0: 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point into the GTV and I'll hear so the commentary. The station is so ashy. You see, a ref will come back, you can't catch it. And see, I was here, and I had a case in the ABC. Baby, yeah, senior most Abate will be a bitch. Fantastic evening. A live commentary, World Cup air battle, and Eddie Ajao. Now, also, Nanyama is the echo. It went 90 minutes of soccer fiesta, additional time of 8. Yeah, Uruguay 2 and Afe Sokrano, Kevin Islands 2. Ayman.
1: Yes, sir. Professor Kevin for Omaya, dear papa, papa, papa. And Yamwa, Tima, one spin. Abo 0-0 die nyanwanwa with a performance omo asho yebebo coach no abaso coach no ayade we say first half omo elbow no die minute aye pon no no lose concentration but oko dressing room no one players no ekoko di enkomo emo ba second half obra omo da fam e come you know anoma timi ate e kanimu aye baako no oba aye with a lot of changes or yeah you say professor say coach utimiye changes am I the results of by chese with tactics eye den eye juma papa papa papa papa pa into defenders no so eye ade omo timing omo composer understanding and a communication you know and also eye juma ewo kived for 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Uruguay, or no, you're 2 times champion. Now, only in our points, our opportunity, say, when next game, I only Saudi Arabia ever bono, who opportunity says, which me didn't kunima, who call into the next stage of our competition. You ever bomb my basso, I say, oh, my first come, oh, my first time, I'm a couple people walk up, Pano, with me at that a performance we had, you know, there's a month and Kosua with a that performance, I'm also no a dano at the Ewa Honor, you know, you're right, they are ever couple people.
0: And you know, we are Kevin Islands to Uruguay to messages na amount for Eddie Banyas and Wakra. I was our case, Kessia, 8 years to join him. I wish I should say, I wish Blasters can play like Kevin. But I say, yeah, Kevin from Monomon, she said, Blasters, Eric from East Legon Hills, and Eric Eddie Abba. Keep your messages coming. We go so ever, we say, oh, Charlie, and then in command. And also, Eddie Abba, the most exciting air commentator of our time. You are too much prof from Power Kwesi Kwachi. He's a team on Trenso. And the Power Kwesi Kwachi is on command. And also, Eddie Abija Ewan. Abija Abba say, prof, bonjour, God bless you. Yakubu from Kanda. And he said, Kanda, yeah, Kanda, Tibet, Chiako, Yaka. And he was ready, send a message. And on the other, and he was ready, Abba, say, Godfather, now the goal pool are meta, but the commentators are still using good work, including air rights, air people. And see, are you also said same? Can you please educate me on that? And see, I'm your daughter. I don't want to ask you everything. I'm not a ACL coach media. You go to AD, I will give him. And see, Anna Washington, so Eddie and Mommy. And see, lot of messages. And our DG, and so hard to say, the pressures. I was a good morning, prof. It's your boy, Umar Bungu. It's baby, Umar Bungu. Also, also fantastic. Morning and come on. 12:09 my time. Studio. Ano. Yes, I will give you a side.
1: I'm Patrick. Yes, I will give my say one African team back on so agent honour my Egypt. Egypt in Sudan Mudin. Professor, I just say, Uncle for a moment, not one I was saying Eddie Eba Bejinem, the Ama Egypt.
0: Cosmos, if you say anything, I'm not for a fair idea. No, a good work because you see,
1: post.
0: And see, we're more listening to Messi Crossbar, fence crossbar, and that's a good work because most air football history, no, literally, were made of wood. So, at time I started, say, yeah, started football, no, now, idea, in a fee, idiana, and this is your idea post. No. The original of law, our law of the game in 1963, original AFA rules. No, I'm a FN, the two upright posts. Sound on my friend. No mention of air material. No material. I started to say that. The far material and anchor. I was in Mexico. So. But late 1800s more. I'm a prim air 1980s more. And that goal posts were almost always air timber. What I say? The almost start to be air timber. In the real minutes in Mexico. So Douglas, fire of oak. And I said, you are not on the air. And I said, painted white, never painted a bright white. And our crossbars were wooden beams. And then I bought you to the post, and my idea crossbars. And the Uruma, there's say, air sound and a commentary. And the person that's in Mexico, so I'm just short and I hit say, you had a distinct twerk of the crack. Commentators, Eddie Scabono, hitting the woodwork because it was well wood on a bachelor. Not an incarnate, not a idea, and a near the so. In the name, no Esther K, even though FIFA mandated air aluminium or steel air post in the 1980s, FIFA 4 had the aluminium and as a steel post airby in the 1980s for safety and consistency. Thames no, was already 100 years old, and it's the amount for Sligo Sofensa. In the languages, sir. Stubborn cacao football, and see, we're going to see the Mexico pitch ground, a kind of pitch, no, from cricket field, and it is a kind of pitch, and boots.

0: it no give no etia ba bi e en chi bi e besa e de e ye another game etia sa bra ma fu no se na ma e sia ko so sin New Zealand Egypt and so e bo e time be no
1: 1 a.m.
2: Senegal for e boss so
1: every Senegal boy give me wo na ye kan
0: give me
1: 1 o'clock.
0: It's a copy, after rush energy drinks, they be boot, be you, and after super sports water. So don't just airplay, dominate. Vim energy drink, say Vim day inside. A life soup, say feel fresh. Sigma appliance, create possibilities. Fortune spread, say you be delicious, always on point. Now feel long, say Rima, Omasida, Nasi, in kind. Focus technology, say focus on your quality life. Tabia Takum, the key to male vitality. And after so grand poetry. I say a grand lottery, we put you first. King's condom and strawberry gel. Start with King's condom and go with King's and strawberry gel. And I feel so Kwan's and estate. I say we build you dream houses. Electronant Canada Limited. I say home of electronics and affordable luxury. And I feel a start building a strong nation. And I feel who lucky. I say can I get one? Neddy Kessie. We want to sponsor some text you buy my Eddie Life commentary to Sabro. Abusia, every Sunday, 1 o'clock, a commentary also at Sabro. It's men now, men could be here, only entry, near Falcon 8 Sabro. We'll be there back. Say good morning, Wallace. I'm Obama from Zoom and still listening to your fantastic commentary by this time of the night. Until the radio closes, I will not sleep. Once again, I'm Obama from Zoom. It's Obama.
1: Obama.
0: And I'll the message
1: on the TV.
0: Obama. Oh, yeah, dear. Nti ono so dia ono so e de abano no e wo ni twume dia odi mu o se please we are waiting for the next game. Yes, you are, don't go anywhere. Hey, yeah, so mo message we are waiting dia 02444832900 02444832900 watch 11:30 so message na TV
1: so TV
0: so okay ni na mo na ma sheshe okay.
1: Okay.
0: Okay. Okay. Okay. Okay. Okay. Okay. Okay. Okay. Okay. Okay. Okay. Okay. Okay. Okay. Okay. Okay. Okay. Okay. Okay. Okay. Okay. Okay. Okay. Okay. Okay. Okay. Okay. Okay. Okay. Okay. Okay. Okay. Okay. Okay. Okay. Okay. Okay. Okay. Okay. Okay. Okay. Okay. Okay. Okay. Okay. Okay. Okay. Okay. Okay. Okay. Okay. Okay. Okay. Okay. Okay. Okay. Okay. Okay. Okay. Okay. Okay. Okay. Okay. Okay. Okay. Okay. Okay. Okay. Okay. Okay. Okay. Okay. Okay. Okay. Okay. Okay. Okay. Okay. Okay. Okay. Okay. Okay. Okay. Okay. Okay. Okay. Okay. Okay. Okay. Okay. Okay. Okay. Ok

was here, maybe during the SM Mouda, so now the Yom Daka crash, so I sent you know, Yamia Domachina, so Mijin, so in the Muma Memphis Winche. Why? Almost she said, commenting as under me, it's a mini two commentary, and I do, you know, only now Smith Domasi, but in the Vistia, Yamia Doma, Eris, and the Vistia, because I feel you know, with the Brunia Novasa. And see, Mammy, you mean, can cross Subwa, Betano, or say, believe makes it to you. Now, if Vena Mineral Water, or say, changing people's life. Now, if you have been number one since 1925, and I feel so Bigo Energy, it's a big refreshing moment. UMB Bank, say, UMB proudly serving Ghana with speed since 1972. Official banking partners for GFA and then Ghana Black Stars. Pep students, they do the two. Pep students brush every evening and then every morning. I feel so Rush Energy Drink, say, be boot, be you. Now, if you so cry, AS Sports Water, or suggestion, please, dominate. Now, if you Vim Energy Drink, say, Vim Day Inside, Alive Soup, say, feel fresh, Sigma Appliance, say, create possibilities, Fortune Spread, say, you'll be delicious, always on point. Lawson, say, oh, Masida, and I say, Nasi, in kind. Now, if you focus on technology, say, focus on your quality life, and then Tabia Takum, the key to male vitality. And if you Rand Lottery, at Rand Lottery, we put you first. Now, if you Kiss Condom and Strawberry Gel, or say, start with Kiss Condom and then go smooth with Kiss Strawberry Gel. If you Quans ST, say, we built your dream home, Electroland Ghana Limited, say, home of electronics and affordable luxury, Star Cements Limited, or say, building a strong energy. Who lucky or see Traketua Neddy Kessier? Who lucky for and paying for say Western Asia Kosua? Womso Ebano, but Fangujin, Nemwa Emanyama 18 to 2 years from now. Focus Technology Omna Manini 0244295302. When you focus technology or say focus on your quality life, one more attach the Betano, Womso Eddie about Western Asitan Asia Komu will come a bonus of up to about 2,000 Ghana cedis on first deposit, you know, to enjoy the World Cup. 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This has been vetted and approved by the Gaming Commission of Ghana. 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phone paying for it home air number one and now on the paint papa back once a seat Mr. Upe dine papa toa one more edano edemu papa papa 0553133977 Bigo Energy was a big refreshing moment and I'm at the amount Betano football's biggest tournament is on Maka Betano once match was about 2,000 Ghana cedis wedding is aqua found him name what Emma Nyama and Kwe Mao World Cup no matches near born and I do the swimming Quintiana Mr. Ibia Ubuha now who meet Pai B or Samosa B or OBB next who D Edia here World Cup no drink Bini Adia Dia Air Q Simprino and Opa Bako and Ewea Bako fa eh beb students no kini se mo jedru no nemwa emanema enku informa it beb students woke up one more and a defend you say you brush in the morning and brush at night if say so if you can pay me could fie pe na me so me the eh beb students atu eh brush so na me so me the twitwi it beb students e boy juma pa afin so Rand Lottery won so etetri ana mo eboa na Rand Lottery say you put in I'll say we put you first. Omo Edwin on pa salute we a bomb and yama 8 year the time now no oh the time is now and to play Rand Lottery not trust lottery that gives you more chances to win big every single day Rand Lottery three daily draws and omitimi in the morning draws a basso now for my midday draws now for my anajo star draws hey Fahunji salute to you. Ebe buwa mwe di kakra. 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What I say? Mr. Madame Fubi. What I say? President Messi Kosa. 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
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It is so bad nice. We need Emma and you be and a condom, no, himself, case condom, and a papa, no, and a dear, we are now at watching enough age. Maybe I persuade be not every chairman is chairman. Being a chairman is more than just a title. One about you, chairman, be a chairman. What I say, person, Emma is equal to so good to so. Boom, what I say, titano by banner. Oh, it's the same one. Did ha yi yiri mu oh Emma wangaza ukwa utun sampa chairman na obano ah the case condom ebua pa anti monsan ka bi case condom on the start with case condom and go smooth with case strawberry gel no so 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We'll be so a penny, a bomb, but penny him, yeah. And then, so, kiss condom, and I feel so crown, a strawberry journal, a bebo, a man, yama, a tail creed, a mouth. Quantity is 4 pets, a tetchy, now, Mr. Pest, it's 19 at 2 0553133978 0549717777 now on a vena mineral water or a sports water or a fresh from your move also at the chin rich medi ebro Mr. 7 pounds to the unia will get you can have an okay canon conyaba a live soup a live air soup and make up for the amount or more than that sounds a bit like a book of German soa a live soup available in rules. You need roots, you need lemon, you need coconut, you need aloe vera, and you need cream, and antibacterial, and you Medicare variants, a woman, and also a bit affordable and long lasting, available in convenient sizes to suit every budget. 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Pairs no well with air bread, unya bread, and a crackers be unya pancake, be now the guma. Oh, fortune spread. Osi Yomi Delicious, always on point. One more attach the power. Lawson Herbal Center, also Virgin Doctor, Nodia Beni, Lawson Herbal Center for Omo Opriti. 25 years niom din in sapapa ni nu papa naba 3 quality products on the market tom dia ban Lawson Herbal Mixture and a Lawson Care Mixture and a Lawson Delay Man Capsules. Now Lawson Delay Man Capsules no for prostate air protection, strengthening urinary air system no pain and after waist pain, enhancing good performance. What I say in bed, nafi corrected sexual weakness. Buha bana da we. What I say, no phone is too away. What I say. 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I saw for now, so for me, Brina. What I say, so when you do a bow, and I feel your law care, mixture, and also all forms of infection, bacteria and fungi, yeast, oh, a cure, oh, on a patch, and unpleasant smell, and a correcti, a low libido, who are Sabinado, reinfections, you know, and when you're in a day, so I say, with me, Edu,
Dr. Krema enu ne bebia still anya ne de won unya law care mister e clear bibia what they say e ma libido no yo de te say fence owo na obu mu te say e won ti mr o ma san cabinet mu a e ma niam enku de 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

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After Rush Energy Drink, my catch your leader. So, we're sending my AC or Kosuna. Madame Binano Kodum, energy drink be. This is your super draw. Energy drink, no. A man of Puru draw. What I say? Ah, T. Who catch and say, Onshore Babia. On the subway, you two near man. You say, energy drink, or Kodum, you know. What I say? Me sure say what experiences I didn't. On energy drink, you could take me, sir. And your papa. Rush Energy Drink. Oh, express yourself. Oh, confidence. Oh, enjoy a refreshing a taste of Rush. A brand, no. Oh, as a world celebrating a celebrating individuals in everyday moments. And they produced by Twilium Industries Air Company Limited. Oh, the Rush Energy Drink. Aba. Mouth what is a mouth for cancer energy drink. And yeah, the Rush, the air papa. And it's not a year come for the amount. Yes, we are firm. We are nunumbi. Abu Bubi. Atafribi. And we say, Rush Energy Drink. A patcho. Be bold and be you. Obey you from so to be a cotton and say, World Cup people so near be there. 0249 717 717 7777. Oh, for number nibu 0249 717 717 and 0207063117 0207063117. Now on a Rush ATS settings also. Vim Energy Drink and Swaba, the Baba Pano, sad drink, and so we enjoy the style, exciting taste, no, a vibrant aspect of air, vein, air energy. Mr. Made for people who embrace every moment with enthusiasm and confidence. Produced by Trailum Industries Limited, on the Vim Energy Drink, Naba, Omana Mani Buni 0249 717 777. Vim Day Inside, almost Airboy Jumapa. Now, UMB probably back in Ghana since 1972. Where is Kakrabia? Ope baby a bit in San Cross, see Canan Faso Abaso. Na near my Tian San Quidia Ma. So, UMB probably banking back in Ghana since 1972. Banky yard, dear pa, and only on this house will be Tian San Bra. Probably serving Ghana with speed. Oh, and your bank, Aqua, Oko Tranwa, oh, Debbie, Okoya, not your show. I'm a near my Etian Quidia Ma. I can't find out mineral water once much later. Since soon, you might be in the cell air pibinum, Nemwa, and I feel better. 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Tabia, herba, mister. 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Oh, the constipation, em team. What I say, and baby now, you might team, you know, and I'm out to be more match, you know. What me crowd to come up, I'm out to be more match. TNT Fatabia, Herba Castles, in it's your boy, and 0243 686861. 0243 686861. I was here, me a senka, made the last commentary in the 18th, but Western Mexico, so yen sanshi eno ye oman sanshi eno enti oma ye fees ye ese ye debre mouni enti mami fonsi ya yami adumo china 11:30 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Oh, I was here mami fensia wati na nipa bre ema uwu na western embassy go so say me timi so you come to work Monday, you are very hard pal. The justice company JD Bala obey the day but say obi adwuma ye obi yusu wa untimi ye kokokura da nti eno ne go so ti just got home and the comfort usu ono say sisia na ono so edufi na efa ho ben say 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to you from Abokobi. Oh William, we need a fancy young phone. Young phone, eh? One way, oh, we see young phone. I'm on you pay Android phone, baby. We are said we I'm Kojo Lumba, Kwamoso Prof. Good evening, please. I'm listening to you live. And Kwamoso phone, so 80 Kwamoso Bososo. Mr. Prof, good evening. I'm doing the listening at

0: atani ata in asaman kesi eh atani ata mini mo pao but where is mushushu please oh abusia in enu bi wonma on fi anye ne on ti uti regular nka on bisasa question we ti the so question we die mane empire me prof I'm los blanco inside nungwa community 5 Uruguay why one go more for me to chop something small cause today be Father's Day, you know, say, what do you go at the bed, Kakra Wallace? You make a laugh, sir. Indeed, this world is not going to end. Anyway, big ups to give it. I'm Baba from Air Media, and I honor so anyway. But it's a lot of messages, I'm out for labor. So, what's out to be a man? Okay. See, I'm an ever according to your swing time, I said, Debbie. See, I'm say, anyone who wants updates on sports news and then betting us, nobody are joining Iman Group, no fans of Iman International. Fans of Iman International, simply send a WhatsApp message, you know. Like I said, I want to join 055-122-4822. 055-122-4822. Mr. Iman, I'm an unofreno. You'll be be our offensive, yes, my friend, man. Or the bebro. What I say, friend, I'm an 055-122-4822. You'll be be our, yes, my radio, man. Oh, friend, I'm an unofreno. 055-122-4822. Mr. Bibia, we be a fryman. What I say, ha? Bibia, we a fryman. Bibina, on tia say, oh, Bibia, a friend. What I say, ha? Naman, say, Mumu. What I say, Tin Swenusun. Uje jauna ya mansu di buo di abu tieni ya ba no ti evesi ya ya mi aduma o chana se evesa ba mi dey prof iki wala sa good catch ba ko pe ana mi jide mu we at the 2026 FIFA World Cup coverage no ana eye multimedia account brands no ye the ebro the live commentaries ni bro tv so ni asa the radio di na adom ene asempa di no so atu asa bro kama ko so aken ho o chana the ultimate sports morning show betwa so ala tula ebe sin kunya na afen so kwa king kanija ene o mind ya nkwa bro che wo fie nyina yet yes I proper check come Eric Sidu Bodimo in oh and a tula one binaka. Said that's the umina babun basin kunya I bet the umina yeah uncle you know in the baby or come on no send him is your question yamia duma penat paddy with you ha then yamia duma we have brimusuno yes I trust them I don't TV at the programs I wouldn't know but yes I trust them went you know what happened only baby I call only and charity na a boss a consortium matches on my see you know and only unfortunately or more maybe Jumano or which have semi bear two commentaries but maybe you see Siano say omo yi ba kone film eniti ibi ana bia na e wan wane so etin sa ba ti abusia mo ma me adhere to 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
1: Have a good night. 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

0: wakuma to me to yem. 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By a num, not fire cobosh as assassins.
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was it that? Hey. Yes, no. 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Now, when you did that.

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1: 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I did be a chef from Bia Yesida. We have bought my Kusa Casa, as I said. Fifi Sana Bosom so bomb by year. Name Epidow. 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A biama nipa, a biama nobaye, a biama bibia. It is Abri a brasa, or the poil of bompaya.
0: Yama besses
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0: as well. 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
1: Yada was ye young coupon. When I would do, could mamma ye? Wouldn't a nursing camp? Me bomb pile were yes to kiss to dim. Jay, you mediation was sat. Yamison soon come crown. Brother fed you median a moon. Me dear tearful in our bone mirror day. One na 8 year yang. One na crowds on my bomb pile. Men pie bonus say. Who mamma bought? Nem pie boy children no. Fa ojia ne fa odi e ma won e wa de ni ode ka tua ma no ni o yare sane yare e
0: amen
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0: amen
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0: mu amen
1: 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I'm fine for a buffo. The empower we
0: achieve.
1: 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A best year, dear. Try the chin while yes, dear
0: man.
1: Try the chin while yes,
0: amen.
1: Try the chin while yes,
0: amen.
1: Don't know you do. Show man your yam,
0: Jesus.
1: No muscle show and your yam. Yes, dear. Amen.
0: Amen.
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0: 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A radi and your pen warrior. 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I say also tasty good things. 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
1: Yaki, come, boy, so whom I decline, chill your son, what tree? 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Na you the hunu kene bi kene ni bi our friend of sua baba bi awo. Our reno na onene die na onye sain no obaberima na otunudin air na onye sain bio. Ewo Barberima, not to the Dean Onan. No, only in San Bio, or Barberima, not to the Dean Silla. No, no, our Kizim. No, Yuda, Ware, you be our friend, no, Tama, Ma, Nabakan Air. No, Yuda, Abakan Air, the DM Muyosem, Evadianim, Nevadi Kumun. 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
1: every case is blocking come on
0: bible say
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0: 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We be piana, and what a bravo e booty out. The man who be sassa utinanya. 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
2: Mr.
0: Be catch them says me.
1: So be yan wahas.
0: Them say we dey wetin come back from me change you life am. Me yeah.
1: Peter was say say. Wa rika.
0: And ukura say man pop pop party omo ni mo mo. Anka yewu.
1: Come on.
0: Anka ajuma on be di yan no. O to me omo kuro omo to me dey say na yaman.
1: For the last time. Can reach up. Can reach up.
0: And you know, Obisam, one and you
1: more.
0: But Bonnie Quaid, my minister, may ba. So, of course, sir, near Mana Judah, the man, and all the bar, no, say, Berry Bar, or the minion send in the near men. Because of Suma, say, and Cocondinia Manu, who Tama. Two in Namisha. Officer, when you are taking me to my show,
2: sing it,
1: Brissa.
0: Into me, Bissa, into Quasa, Quain, soon I'll be far at the hour bar. Then, of course, who was it? Tremor, as I would you with Tinia, as I would you,
1: young
0: we be a cosso, a brabum. But this God. Of second chance, obey ye through so.
2: Amen.
0: I didn't obey ye through so.
2: Amen.
0: And Mumuyan obey ye through so.
2: Amen.
0: Not the name of Papa Wakwem. Or the Papa Baba Wakwem. This morning and not tonight, you are receiving double blessing.
2: In the name of Jesus.
0: On them say again, Oko Wunoko Wuntafu. You want to go to your mind where children? Oko Wuntafu.
2: Yes, Lord.
1: Yes, sir.
0: This time of visitation, may the Lord visit you in a special way. Minyongo abaslabu. Onfa kumpa emesrawo.
2: What is that mountain?
0: Onfa perfume papa emegu. Niema ebon wo ho no. Urade yintungu. Onsha wata de foforo. Ano pay no obe receive. Obe receive breakthrough. Obe receive incentive.
2: It's
0: a assembly could do ya.
2: There is a cancer.
0: But Urade Sama mean in Mano of a mobile editoire. The plan I will crack, agenda will crack us. Because the identity and the Urade Assembly. You are a person may catch us. Wow, you are sitting when you are Brabonu living. 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
2: 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Nemo bibi.
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0: Sorry, I'm sorry, I'm sorry, I'm sorry, I'm sorry, I'm sorry, I'm sorry, I'm sorry, I'm sorry, I'm sorry, I'm sorry, I'm sorry, I'm sorry, I'm sorry, I'm sorry, I'm sorry, I'm sorry, I'm sorry, I'm sorry, I'm sorry, I'm sorry, I'm sorry, I'm sorry, I'm sorry, I'm sorry, I'm sorry, I'm sorry, I'm sorry, I'm sorry, I'm sorry, I'm sorry, I'm sorry, I'm sorry, I'm sorry, I'm sorry, I'm sorry, I'm sorry, I'm sorry, I'm sorry, I'm sorry, I'm sorry, I'm sorry, I'm sorry, I'm sorry, I'm sorry, I'm sorry, I'm sorry, I'm sorry, I'm sorry, I'm sorry, I'm sorry, I'm sorry, I'm sorry, I'm sorry, I'm

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0: 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A bomb pie touch. 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I'm a Wabra Buma. I'm a Wabra Buma. And they are bomb pie. A person of Sulu Sunday. In Shira Eddie Guyas. Yes, you are the affordable boy. 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Somebody new call person. 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Anthony, you are 40 bohun. 100 CDCB, 600, 200, 400, 50, 20. The terminal cancer idea image. Kase wo Yesu dimu.
2: Wo Yesu dimu.
0: Wo Yesu dimu.
2: Wo Yesu dimu.
0: Ma bom paye.
2: Ma bom paye.
0: Ma bom paye.
2: Ma bom paye.
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0: George Akwanda. Ah, George Akwanda, and you know, who George, you know, he's a prince. Come na Akwanda, no so bad, no ascend in the fair. Now, it could did you more soon soon at the amount. The riding couldn't be the umpire boy, a kit to Abbey. That's why for the book, Cassie, a bet train your mapa at the abro. Now, so with the dancer, Cassette, umpire, the riding oye, yet then I see any cabia amano. 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
3: Amen.
2: 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None and Shabro the man, no. If you are not
3: Jesus
2: 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I will use to demo. Amen.
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3: Jesus.
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3: 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Amen.
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0: 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With my friend, yes, you have to want to buy more. The answer will be so seed. No, I was 024-3368-145. 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And gentlemen, sorry for the issue. 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
2: 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For top base car, na catch a driver and service with Jehovah Witness. Jehovah Witness. You know, na share war. Eti Osiwa, Okrosu Kwane Pe, Jehovah saw Danny. I saw the Owechi Pe, no, Kingdom of God, Miracle Ministry, a honey a war. Mutu and Safrao, come me Tuesday, bra, ni yambo unyakupon pie, a year a China Tuesday. Na wa. As I said, I may fire so deliver and obey deliver.
3: Amen.
2: Now also I come with so I come with intercession. Now also more direction, be more direction. Now after you unshabre, I want to be basso. I want to be there. I be basso. Messi, you want to be there? I
3: be basso.
2: Usi kasa to be there? I
3: be basso.
2: I want to be there.
3: I be basso.
2: I want to be there.
3: I be basso.
2: I asa to be there.
3: I
2: be basso. I will top base that way.
3: Yes.
2: Yeshua kwanche echina. You be share ho. 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
3: 0243. 888. 462. 0243. 0243. 888. 462. 462.
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2: 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Nobody can say, hey, for an award, they were my Ntoma. The better I saw two mamma be jow. Nobody can say, why ya ma wunya no? Why ya ma men so? Number seven can I say, Babu so nipa, why ya dear, ya dear, a book on the mouth. 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It's a bombardier, say, obey ya near, sir. Nana saye munu a chene bi obinim jonku adebache so a chene bi bibet me si papa say you osensuru me mompai mawo masanya kufa na den emeda ho masonu adono endedi onyame nipa kese ye ushira na nyame obeshira ho medamo ase nyame shiro bi ya apostle paul me number ye 0243
0: 8 8 8 8 8 8 8 8 8 8 8 8 8 8 8 8 8 8 8 8 8 8 8 8 8 8 8 8 8 8 8 8 8 8 8 8 8 8 8 8 8 8 8 8 8 8 8 8 8 8 8 8 8 8 8 8 8 8 8 8 8 8 8 8 8 8 8 8 8 8 8 8 8 8 8 8 8 8 8 8 8 8 8 8 8 8 8 8 8 8 8 8 8 8 8 8 8 8 8 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Oti Ejumedieno, oh Mama Rose Kedi, God bless you so much. Samuel Yeboa entry. 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Michael Ado. I mean shall Leticia Asabia Edu. Also Tiju Mediano. 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Afe Kingsford Kofi Buedi. 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God bless you. And Afe Chairman. And Afe Mr. Archery, God bless you. PK, God bless you. 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Yeah, Mama Apostle Georgina Awusu Taberi, God bless you. 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I will check Macrao. 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
1: All right, Adom 106.3 FM. Ena Uguswara Utienu we eradicasa jume di osom for Revenue Furiata and any team and the Brewo. Minister Patrick Jan Wahasana, Minister Omahini in Tiamwa Ewahan. Ebusia for Mama Kwaba.
2: Yeah.
1: Yes, I'm happy Father's debut.
3: Thank you.
4: Yeah, that's and also the same to you.
1: Thank you very much. All right, young call Erade Asimuni and Hedi Erade or the Maya Genesis chapter 12, verse 1 to 3. Genesis chapter 12, verse 1 to 3.
4: Genesis chapter number 1.
1: 12. Yeah.
4: Genesis chapter 12, yeah. The verse number 1 to 3. Mm-hmm. And I read, and I will make of you a great nation, and I will bless you, and make your name great, and you will be a blessing. And I will bless those who bless you, and curse those who curse you, and in you all families of the earth will be blessed. Amen.
1: Amen.
3: Okay. Now, Abraham catch there. Abraham say, "Would ye free wasase so? Ni wabusuyemu ni wade fee ko asase a metse wo no so. 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
1: 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There is nothing wrong with it say papa bi wu no be di ade, but won so no obra ben na wo bo wa bra bo ye different o papa bra bo ye different and ra multimedia asempa 94.7 FM your sister station e ye juma di be friend papa ayiko papa ayiko de wo waye ne ma ho ayiko enye de wo papa ye ye. 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Se wo twese miracle.

0: July 4th, 2026, the 250th anniversary of American independence. The Great American State Fair becomes the center of it all. All 50 states, a national prayer moment. And that night, the largest fireworks display in the history of the world. There's never been a July 4th like this one. There never will be again. 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Freedom 250, the Great American State Fair, July 4th.
1: Ode ye janum eda swaba senia wakano we are still in the month ye di e janum da inti kase happy Father's Day to all men omo ye eja ewo ekwan bia so it can be biologically and as a father of we 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So say yankupon e kaso be shirawa or you will free a busye bim or you will free and pochere bim. 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
2: 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Would be enum esne. But our botanja or the other, afraid, abba. 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Why my trance? I'm following sir and set with demi film. Share a himachin, now quire. And a man friend, I have fro by him, a so man for some I won't do in cinema. To Yakupon, a friend, Abramo, if so friend, I fear no friend. No, Abramo was such a way, and a my dear way, ain't no when Jack legacy be Emma, Ninchina, the Emma. Well, I didn't know. And say, you're fro free baby, and a man be a wakuma, will you be a man, a your friend, ya fro. It could be somebody else on diet. You have a pa, a friend, say, upon your costume. Wanya kupo insha no pa happy Father's Day. 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I was a minister nurse. I was saying, "Whoa, would you do as no papa?"
1: I'm sorry, call you a juma.
2: Sorry, call you a juma.
1: Men can say me papa was scared.
2: Debbie.
1: Me can.
2: I saw Debbie. I'm can say, "I will phobia." Papa, I'm telling you, I will phobia. I won't pass over by me here as no one. Now you're going to get out.
1: And upo cry there doesn't really happen because I was here by nature. I afraid be natural love.
2: Sir,
1: by nature, no. Awofobia papa bi memfa mehu de menka papa bi a na se awofobia pese ne ba be chain no e di se wo wanko university a pese oba onka se wanko university ti won pese oba
2: papa man si ka don dem da no me ba nko school
1: dabi me se there are certain privilege I didn't got me ba niko he's getting them the money I pay for ni swimming lesson alone obi bi sam se madam fobi a abrochi say why are you wasting money I say no I'm not wasting money and they would need to see more chain fish so what I say I'm not wasting money I'm investing and me I dey back what me say your ba wo ba e we say building from scratch e no be brain na abrofo no yam say na what it work can e spirit we dey spirit be e training
2: dey
1: train from beginning
2: sanity
1: it was sanity the brain na yes so heavy
2: sa
1: so what I say
2: it ade a wo sa enka no enka so ban yede ensa yede enka me ti we me work we saka da me dem papa yen cement dey anmu I said, "Madam, be better. No, you are too much tough, sir. Me go and get me a order. Seven to two, I'm coming. I'm coming. But my nebi. I know. I'm chasing. Me bashing. God, that's hard. You know, sir. So, I was saying, Obana, who no? Obana, Eddie, any idea the essence? Now, what guys? What the? Abraham, Eddie, any idea essence? Papa, because of Osetia, Oyema, already in your coupon. And he said, Tiebiano." Okay, maybe my fa juma day co
1: sa
2: fa oseti echo
1: and the defy
2: fa pepper head a year juma. Say a juma is at 7:30. Make sure by 6 1 hour now. Near what's when you had abre. Then we can say before see a mamma promotion, I report to a mumuno. A mumurano, a chef. Send your old man by then at yet. What can you
1: or more than
2: what two seniors are? A baba and a branchy. Send me mana. 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
1: Amen.
2: Happy Father's Day, Uncle Mumina. So, who want to pray? I guess a papa poo.
1: Yeah,
2: that's it. The Bible says, I ain't my own disease. What do we to walk a or the Je pada o pawdi o di jan won yan ko fatin ton won yin na o repre ti o de yituma de yituma nyami sha mu papa apa
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2: Papa, happy Father's Day.
0: Thank you, thank you.
2: I'm asking for more.
0: Yeah, that's it, Papa.
2: I'm Casa Mani, Papa. I mean, Yale, I have the same in
0: Singapore.
2: Okay, Yalina, the young machine. I'm sure the name of the beginning, Papa. My Rabbi Casa Mani.
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4: Wakasa.
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0: Mambrewa. 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
4: Yeah, boko radinti.
0: Yeah, the radius. Yeah, the radius. 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
4: Eradicasa, minimum Mambrewa.
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4: Eradicasa, man.
0: All right, Rade Ebe Kasa at the amount. He no, Ebe Bom Payama, Papa, Papa. Last call, Obit Miaba, last call. Rade Kasa.
5: Ma Kasa.
0: I'm a patrol in this and everything.
5: It's also a Kia, a Kasa in Ampertia Pim.
0: All right, Eno Kia, Yan Kasa.
5: But say Rade Swan Kasa, I'm in my Ejuma, my mommy. 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
6: Iyo medase. 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

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Goliath stood and shouted to the ranks of Israel, "Why do you come out and line up for battle? 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And are you not the servant of Saul? Choose a man and have him come down to me. If he is able to fight and kill me, we will become your subjects. But if I overcome him and kill him, you will become our subjects and serve us." Orofo anapei mame nkosumfa nchia kesemfi adom 106.3 FM Mfembro Fanufa Street. 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
You are the one to shut the enemy. You are the one to transform the family. 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
say any wo rank way any position enti tena ho, but there's something that you can do. 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
2: 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He David. 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Another point. 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If he say ye woni pa bebri obe to mia show wakacho se this one. And you're possible. You can't do it. You are too young. Me pacho. And you know. 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Ah, obin to me ye. 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
0: And then the way the first me you know.
1: Because if you win it back, who write and orchestra you?
0: Who write? Yam coupon
1: shop. So, and a pain, Yamin shop, papa.
0: Yamin shop also.
1: Okay, say I can, you know, the castle all could do with him. All could do a chop with him, it was him. Mawuni, into me, into a way out. More could do a home as it seemed with him with PP element. The man and Nashi said, why is it? And Yamin show, I wish you. In San Picasa, Kaya Casa. Tell him, sir, to not Okonko from a womb. So for your mission, the bucket, the man of quality, that chain, Panawasa, so on it needs to be him, but not never be album. We are walking to catch up with him. We may have been all there when our burden, he a girl was. You see, who moved down Bunabim, also cook away him. What time found one, then he won't go. So for your mission, papa, Kassa, and a pay. That gua obiara mo mo bia mbunyabem mo mo bia mbuabem ko yim manyame da mo on faye na ansa na nyame ato nsafo mama no bi mbuabem da
0: correcting
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So for Furiata. You had da. Oh, I'm better pay. Nana, because no timber 4 o'clock. About 3, about 4, about 5. You are Mediane or so for Eric and Piao. If it's me, I can sell 0200-914-555. 0200-914-555. Nyami had me best in here.

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1: May that my mammy of those a cushion and my chassis, our plap. Missa, fit one or status with you. Now, yes, I am much here. The first thing of best of the battle, and then our joy was a day. But the battle, no, it being who went to a bit, yes, sir. I first let me drum, sir. Then, mommy, papa, wait, yes, sir. Not first, you should let me show. It's one day I'm gather a carriage to go beside. I don't want to live with your radio station back upon us. I also pull who's answer our homes here. The teacher, I mean, she has a meet ye, what's some, it's you preaching, more bombire, because you're so much in the no more bombire, the same thing. Did you do one? I'm a debby, I'm a cool school in our mammy radio, or say, Fatu Hanum say. If you are don't buy and no new frequency now, say, I'm what is our radio for some catching one. And see, me, you should station with your number, but see me, you may search it. But me also, I'm watching daddy. No, my searches are me. Why was I the chimney who was the next day? It's interesting, I pressure neighbor them too. I'm not sure that I'm searching and I'm starting 17. You don't say I do my 106.3 for so many years. The story of my and the station mean changing. If it's a matching one, I ever saw we are the better one. I mean, it's a one, but the better way to see it preaching be a new sort of you will be a yes, I'm not pa. No, be some say no, it's you also for who's answering. Who's to say I know can I hear Bebo or brother any say? Maria hope says saying. Obakache mi so to wusu ansa to wusu ansa on the side of us to wusu ansa ala sumo mi tie na be hu ye na be break it aga abna ehu na na me ne wo ma no no afele do be ye madam fo mi su meni ya ma wo mai 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
4: radima we ni hunu nipa afim e radima wa son so ti asem de odofopa. I will ride into one among senior chrome.

Japan, no, in Japan, no, this year. I'm watching about Atom 106.3 FM. Say, and Nano Pay, yeah, you may have from. Yan yi biswen yan yi. 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

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Right. We said, oh, yeah. Send the test. This one send the test. This and the test is also assigned a DHD. All right, I'm a pain, Uncle Panker, so I'll be home by my yachin. 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I'm a pain, beer will be a die. 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They're riding Uncle Pon, I say, na any dean, cassier. 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

ye busia fapem fapem Libyans will fapem here ye ye jwade ye ho share radin say say ye ne ma no bibia kan wa be kan ye different if you buy the shenanigans. 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It was it, oh, Jesus Christ, it didn't. Amen. All right, I was here. Ha, I adom 106.3 FM. I do my one name, Jimedi, and Uti. Your papa, Bishop, you also answer, Jimedi, is now Uti. I was here. So I'm with you on the Hassi, and there a 22nd, and right there, and there celebrity fathers. They become once a meepa, said the Oye, you become a come once a meepa. But for the meantime, counselor already, Yankofa, the safety tips.

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0: 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Yeah, check him out. Nah, income. Right. If you are, I don't know, but once and besides, so Uti a German and Uti a Munsem, a Japan, a Japan,
3: Uti me born a bush in a hobby, near Mahobai, who provided or care or share say near Mah to 2 years will fee, especially one in Mahu. Then you couldn't name Mahu. Japan.
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3: provide,
0: or sign a maddy Abusian here be a provider,
3: provider,
0: okay,
3: or sign a protector,
0: or sign a protector, okay. 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I can name a form, okay. All right, okay. All right, my name is Amos Ajumi. 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
0: 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So Father's Day.
2: We call a cocoa celebrity Father's Day.
0: No Jackano.
2: Jackano. Ewe no. I was upset check he said. I drank so ba. Make a carry no any protection. Yeah. On so ba. Because since you try baby on no call ya or ban.
0: Okay, baby.
2: Yes, or kunoko kaswa. And you wanna ban now say hear all of that. A jayas animal in Baba. A bra me ba me jeans you no twin in anno. If a point ya miss a back ano. Soon twin in amigino. Imuau. Me ba no a na me hunu se eh papa bi nsusu otimutu so na gas isinanim na de for dia ba me dwini mu se e de ntino wo yesa ntia mo yesa no se eh caring any protection or de ma abusia no eh caring any protection or de ma abusia no se nya ni nyina papa no will not go to that extent na wo yesa ne ma wo mu nyina enti me fi se wo ye ja and yeah, one know how they but suddenly my woman, you know, check, you know, way and a woman's
1: okay.
2: And I will yell, so no. Why, yes, you turn our name, not or Timotus, not a yes, cylinder, a synonym. And besides, oh, quite a didn't know, yes, sir.
0: And not a BBC for a baby. I chunk into it. Why, a survey, Professor Binaye, my head, the Abania, you discuss. or say

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1: Chapter 2. Genesis chapter 2. The verse number 15 and 16. And 15 and 16. Genesis chapter 2. 15 and 16. Genesis. Mama, TikTok, you know, mama, you know, Kwaba. Just double tap the screen and there's let's hit our 20K. Now, once you saw our Facebook, we are also share, you know, once you saw Bomadra and push it. My counselor, because once you saw share, na share, share the link, share the link. Now, what's the counselor, whatever? Maybe I'm more than going to actually, I mean, if you didn't achieve, what's the whatever? Hey, sir, and I mean, baby, and I'm grown. Man, I'm with you, go, sir. Hey, all right. Now, a Rajin uncle point the Onipano Cotina Edin Trum. If you could tree and English,
2: tree.
1: All right. Now, Rajin uncle point the Onipano Cotina Edin Trum. Say on no, na onye. 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Se ondo na onyen. So two things over there. Now I radi nyankopon di nipa no kotna. 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Garden no more. Then now, ebe tranya how no? Osi na ordinary cotton. Ordinary cotton. We tree na making kind. 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Into be me biya wo baby nyame do cotton. 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Time wana. When you're no offer who free baby no do cotton baby that yen and underline and no yen fan non to number one yammy do bemme be a yammy wo baby or do the theologian theologian make us who are drinking and now worship Greek Hebrew now worship say now paddy okay dear miss running uncle pon de berimano onipano a cotena it's bemme be you need to identify baby and yammy do a cotena. That is number one. You cannot be a man. You don't know who you are, where you are, where you stay, where you sleep. What do you mean? Bear money, bear money. What you bear money? You bear money in sisse. I had a name in my time. God has placed me here. Go for it.
3: Papa.
1: What is it?
3: I was where you bear money in sisse.
1: You bear money in sisse.
3: Money in sisse.
1: What baby in your midway see? What do you see, baby? Efia,
2: daddy.
1: Efia, I don't know. Efia,
2: daddy.
1: Nyame, I de be me biya. Irrespective of how you see yourself, nyame wo be biya. Or de be me biya si be me na. Nyame de be me biya si baby. Nyame enja be me biya. Ejeje muda. Never. So I can't you satisfy or suffer for your idea. Say satisfy me, dear sir.
3: I was if you don't
1: know about. What
3: did you say? Most of the son if you want to buy.
1: This is a mediation to me, dear sir. And two with you. Son of a
3: sort. The mechanic said that's a Edwin Massa, Ebia.
1: Damn me,
3: dear best one seeing with you. Did you be answer?
1: Two messages have been to cram at you.
3: Son.
1: I
4: do my thing.
1: Samana, I don't have enough for more. It was what I said.
3: So I can't
1: a month with Tinny. You market to yourself. Jesus. Never running uncle. It's a baby.

0: What in our country, sir? What in our country? Never did young coupon.
1: And the Lord God.
0: You will be asked to do it. Oh, my full voice. Who feel my voice for that? Rahima. Never did young coupon. The nipper. And to bear me beer when you have. Every man, you are not a fool. Don't let nobody system fool you. Wanga senya na rade nyango bon de kwasea no aboa no kwetinto no etinyame plans a wode ma nipa waye bema no onyame hu se woye nipa
1: e mayo
0: mayo. That is number 1. Ye hwe ne ye so over that what you say onyame di nipa no eti bema bia woye obia nyame ebu nyame ni so. You are so precious and important. If you are now in my
2: argument,
0: I don't know your argument. Fabius also, now, dear. Said, yeah, oh, hear me, dear.
2: That if I show me that, say,
0: yes, with us.
2: Ben, my beer at the mushroom.
0: Thank you.
2: We are unique.
0: Ben, my beer.
2: Ben, my beer. And to be a radi at the nipper, Ben, my beer, sin, one in one shall be a war. Why? Yes,
0: sir.
2: What is channel? Nyankopon fa wo nkodru ba bi keke enja ho
0: da bi o
2: ba bi erade de obi a kwere kan bible bi ho di o small obi a se fi
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2: de fa chame na se.
0: Baby,
2: I did dinner, swing for an hour, people born in the unfriendly Cobian or Shenan Munyam. And to say, Uncle Pon Castle, the Nipa Banu could rear Edin Trumba. Then Uncle Pon him say, Honry, a beer, obeshan any Munyam, beer, obeshrano, beer, obe pejano, amana crown. And say, Mamma, the Uncle Pon will be a dumbe Sibiano, making sure I saw Shamu any Munyam, Ewo.
0: Berena,
3: Daddy,
0: if you ever dance
3: it. Daddy, me dance it. Now, on your coupon day, when you pop a quatina, it didn't true. Daddy, anytime my yammy day will be back over the yard, not over trim, pobin tea.
0: I like that.
3: Or dinny panel, it could be a
0: hot. I like that one too.
3: Now say, Unu trim upon when yammy day will quatra. I wonder who say, ah, as I'm soon you fast walk. Now say, yammy trim upon you start to say, a own fool
0: dear.
3: Everyone who say, ah, say, yammy, when you mistake. Send me Ankasa Grammy, the Hammy Warner, and your mistake being seen.
0: No more,
3: Nyamid,
0: I'm a buttons.
3: Nyamid, my busy, I said, Miss Sombra,
0: be a and useless.
3: Nyamid Trimupo, Nyamid Trimupo, and move, be a set. Baby, or do could be anno. Set or so a bound fast for.
0: What do cotton now? A radi doko. Hey, be there calling Nyantaji. What a breaker. What is a program where you're ardent, which is a woman program. Baby, I know to go try you. There is a reason. There is a purpose. 2 years here, we buy ye Ghana ni, but I ye be tetchire.
1: Ya obese wo down, kwe ni pafri.
0: Obese wo down, kwe ye ni pafro. 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We am a demi to me and Fantini. Let me cook a bit to me if you are. We am a day mean to me, yeah, a friend said, not now. May ya, you swan, sir, may I, Santi neighbor? So, my identity, no, I don't need anybody. Who. My endorsement, no, if you're ready. And many pehunu been to Natina baby, and my country does a woo ye nipper. Because of your many sikedi. I am who I am. As God says that I am. me ye ye wusu ansa me ye se ni otwire di ampon ewrade se me ye kofrata o papa wo ye nche so papa wo ye first time aye di Father's Day enra
1: enra and
0: kasa ti na o kasa ye
1: Baba, me the ok no one be the other version. I say, and the Lord God took him, the man.
0: Took put him.
1: The man and put him.
0: A two words.
1: He took him.
0: Because that is how it says. He took him.
1: He took him.
0: And put him.
1: And the Ebi obut me a foul said and yaman kuye. Said then yaman ye. But he will put you somewhere.
0: Yeah.
1: Baby would be and debi a foul.
0: So number one is him taking you.
1: Sir.
0: Anyway,
1: took him there's a word me
0: total control.
1: Our bear manager.
0: Yeah.
1: Our fan no engine no the horse would you run would be a
0: no I'm in a view. I'm in a view and will find the free ho.
1: Find the free ho. The horse would be
0: running
1: out
0: there. Running Uncle Pong adding it to a fan who can't bro for him a day. He took him. Nyame fan the panel. Bear man. So for. This scripture, maybe I cast out the whole last, but that's two words. No?
1: He took him and put
0: you. Say, Nami Fau free baby. No, what do I baby see baby?
1: When Yawin she was
0: baby,
1: Fau,
0: Yami,
1: baby, our local.
0: He took me. Yes, when I'm saying, Frebusia, we say, Machirin, when you were winning, but he took me.
1: He took me.
0: Of Helen, of course.
1: The baby or the mere cousin, when Miss Horses,
0: one mamma, sure free baby, baby, one yet, Machirin, you.
1: How dear, yet?
0: Machirin, yet? Machirin, yet? It is a me jammy pebble crystal.
1: Or the missy baby.
0: What be paid Jabby the messy? Oh, yeah.
1: Ebi odu besin so akade bi a obehia bia no so e bi se ono no odi wakwa kwusi ho na odi kwusi ho no so onim niamma a obehia na otumi dia ko wanim enti wo na wo se ono se nipa ba na di obesi ho se nyame na di obesi ho dia ahoden eni nyansane nim dia obetumi di expand akọ
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1: Sa
0: hon. 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
1: Control.
0: He must take absolute. That is the reason why I said, wa warren na, we a bear man out to me boy yira, Radi mfao. Radi mfao. Bema wanua ya to me if we reach down we pull sisi then we do a bantam. Oh, there be a radim foul.
1: Yeah, no, who me go to see?
0: Yeah, radim foul. Say, radim foul pa.
1: Radim foul to me, yes, I
0: do. Radim foul, I say, we do see Kabesi away your partner. I get possessed. And if you are on the
1: man, I went to my cancer. I joined me, cigarette.
0: They're okay to run. I draw cry out and I'm going to say, yeah, I'll catch you.
1: I'm a tears.
0: I'm a tears. I'm a woofy. No, so on a serious note, Mumaya, who crying, and the Father's Day after Father's Day, man who crying, ne radim foul. He must take absolute control. Your emotions, your feelings, your disappointment, your depression, and you may be a woman in hell. Kiss it, Roddy. Take over my life. And Roddy, for me, yeah, dear whooper. Mira, me, yeah, with dear. Me, yeah, with dear, Mira, yes, we. Da, da, nina, ra, me, yeah, with dear. They say, as I say, my come, dear, who is here, say, and Roddy, for me, no mum. We are Bema and my glass being found no more. Why do you become an alcoholic? Why? I didn't know my cha-cha found no more. I didn't know my we found no more. No. When I'm plans in here, this is the plans of God. And God took Yahusu answer. Falini causa. Itarondi bronia causes. 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You know, a near man in them weem, near man in them we are say, we hear what a gene, but when God take over your life, o bi bi odo kwa kwatna ana oh ana ma want ya
1: da ba no kre bo bo
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1: mo ka wan am fa no am firi ho
0: now de osu anse kwa he fa he took me and he wo plans o ba bi o de ya kro if you nya se fiti ya now e design now he took over your life. He took over your mindset. Of forward in no
1: more. Father Cassa.
0: And what the artistic designs. A real.
1: Father Cassa. Father Subai.
0: Father Cassa. Of folk Subai. And I mean, you fear the Obianya here, shut up. Jai Sasamica. Say, Radina Fagun no more. It is not about your fear. It is about surrendering your life. Company and me, which by the woman Jamaica, may Radin found no more. 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
0: ma fa me no mumpa ni wo hwe se a won na fie urade afa no mpa na won na fie would that check a fee? When I radio for no more that check say. What you my check beep to be do it in the matem? Bema man no. Bema radio for no moment. You value, you respect, you appreciate. And radio for you no more. And Radim Faye no more, and he took him, and put him. When I say about the put him, so I try the counselor, and then I try the Radim Faye no more. It is the emphasis, Ninian, and God took him. It is Bissa Ukun, Yamia Fanny no more. We shall no moon send me a dear. Radia fa kwa no mumni eh wo ba na ne medwane radia fa no mumu a e father radia fa no wo be fia ne ma oh bo se kura e dadani be radia fa no mu huna atia enkeke mu tietie musa titem bia wo me hunu wa na obi edwane. When a woman running for a woman, no more my politicians, where Yamakasa, I have. Wamakasa and some frunqua and some tantanqua and some of the Kempian. I say, there's all Casabia, no man a buff because they're running for no. But when God takes over your life, something in the cancer was in Yamia Domename, my baby dear Quignon, a Yamme, or so in Yamme Cassia tomb for no. Wakano Canada. 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We are suffering already for. And yet, they say, we be did not want to know a good year of fee. I suffer a good year of fee. Running for no more. 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Asofo no. 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
2: Baby.
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0: In the name of Jesus. If you are 1 minute to vampire my
2: Erade Yedawashi Shodin Kunkro any monyam and opain so what's in our funny papa
0: Katoshe
2: 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What fire dream no moon? 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
0: yedawashi?
2: Say it here for me, I have for bowing him.
0: Fire no
2: moon. 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
0: Amen. 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Counselor, baby, no nonsense. Happy birthday, 40th birthday to Mrs. Hilda Odame Genti.
2: Yes, Papa.
0: I'm sorry about hey, what a baby, what a baby, no nonsense. Happy birthday to Mrs. Hilda Odame Genti of Maryland, Glen Benny, USA. Happy birthday and God bless you from Counselor Tina. You yeah, who knows what you would do? Yeah, yeah, that's it. And once I'm on for Peggy Donko. Peggy Donko said, welcome with your practical teachings. Thank you. Team, no, yeah, practical. And pay a practical. So for Basumwa, I say, good morning, Papa. 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Blah, blah, blah, blah. I thank God you are here to bless us. Thank you. Yes. Yeah, Tamazo. Tamazo. I'm going to say 1.7. Have a happy Father's Day to every father. And this week, I better say Abu Babu Babu Babu. Why? Jebia. Why won't Frey and so Frey? 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Anna, you know, toy in the young. 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
2: I've been a
0: Kontonji,
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0: Nuncia Boadrum 106.3 Shaw 104.5 Ya affiliate or memo. 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
2: We were directing the cars to park well, and all of a sudden we saw a car speeding towards us, so we were trying to let a person slow down so that we direct the car well. But since I was trying to slow the car down, it ran towards me, so I have to leave the way. So what I saw was like it started hitting the gate almost like three times.
3: The car started hitting the gate.
2: Yeah.
3: The main entrance,
2: and it went back to the other gates, and it started hitting again. So I just saw a hair down short, 1, 2, 3, 4, 5, 6. So, and it came back again, and the person even tried to warn me what happened. Like, I did something, he warned me.
4: Jim FM!
3: But what did you do that the person warned you, and who is the person that we are referring to over here?
2: Joao Safo.
3: The former member of parliament?
2: Yes. Yeah.
4: Jim FM!
2: She was speeding, and I was trying to alert the security people that they should leave there because the speed is coming, but it's very too much. So they should clear the way. And she thought I was alerting them that she's coming again. Yeah, so he stopped on my side and it was like.
0: It's way aye nipa sem no esin any mina nipa nsia apostifo achuomo ene atuo ni ade a wonu masasa no same kasa kwa kodi police headquarters ampenfo afri enhwemu ase na apostifo achiremu a yei eye 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
5: 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and a tea now sorry
4: sure
5: you're going in then I am coming home but we should be vigilant you're coming home and room I may need your name and now a book I could grow emre I could do a
0: seven, asori no animu ena otes wo kasa se nipa wachire obi anka na komanto ne na wo mprenka bomu sebeya asori no enwu
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6: Secondary Metro Appliance, Ghana Navy, Ghana Air Force, Ghana Ports and Harbors, collaborated to douse the first fire that was caused by a landslide at the Bosutresa Fishing Harbor. Currently, two vehicles have been bent. 6 fuel tanks affected and over uncountable drums of fuel, gallons of fuel unaccounted for.
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7: Ango Harmo ana wo se yene other agencies se Ghana Navy, Ghana Air Force, and Port and Harbors Authority for no so
4: collaborating
7: na the tenders be support here na Port and Harbors no the fire tender back on and water tanker so back on by year ball by 6:13 na yet me a control jam se baby a jane dunu. Ya confine it and there into us with you now and I control it me a dun and you could be and so if you say Ijano at there were should sure to should a train aqua a punum and I say habo ho and I say and I habo horn so the one yeah GPH for more or more tank funds a war or more store fuel now Ijano so a train a one soon in a coho. Never say, yeah, na ye dumunti, ye dumunina, nature beca, or my demonstration block, nature. There's local tanks via na ewa na fool woman, and also there.
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7: 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The Indian Intimino ain't me and so a born a woman, Janibu, Eberto Hona, Eberto Eno. 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
9: wages and salaries commission inti yen trema omo yisa Adi answer ye timi I a new condition of service. Yeah, T as yeah ma bind them boom any a bind penny for a dream say Bra ye transfer independent emolument commission and can yen yet be big a trebia a bebwa university at treasure for na ye be a train. I'm almost so at TS here. If ye to
0: walk.
9: Now Cassia D and Sabesas, ye best sign this agreement no. And then I have trained Fair Wages and Salaries Commission. I trained my own mother. My mom, I have access to almost any clearance every Ministry of Finance. So answer my own with Sasha. Last week, I did to Emma Bank, yes, yes, and penny for this year. I was who, and I was a tree when I saw my year, and yet the farm was in. I'm proud to share, you know, and the members across all the 15 public universities. A year meeting, and penny for near meeting. And the two just say, yeah, my buying boom up to 30th June. I say, I buy and yes, I am 9 years. Yeah, so yeah, per se, you know, yeah, yeah, yeah. Condition of service, no, I can't be a war or crown. And then you know, I buy, I implement your mind. Yeah, well, you might say, salary arrears, promotion arrears, sabbatical leave, Mr. D. Leave, pay me now, or a war, it be a national labor commission. I'm a national labor commission, I have ruling. Fe abain enchi ama atetre fwa aye affected. Nansu ABC ne abain enchi aye. Enchi ama abain up to 30th June. Nansu abri amika se ye members across the 15 public universities or more ye adi efren referendum. Ambe manye sa 2 minu. Na by Friday omu yi nasi yanti abain ka by 30th June. Udo se at a tree for you, if you are pulling now or my mom, you be a chalk a bit to her.
1: Mate, Dr. Sagla, mamena se, na ye kwenye ni mnose ye tete fidye, ebre wumye beko suwa na ye dimu nko mo, yuta gwamo National Secretary, Dr. Samuel Sagla, enye neno edi nko mo no, Go Super XP, Ecobank, Thanks to You Computer Clinic, DBS Roofing, Franco Trading Yumakui, ena ebo ye chidom, yadi kasi ebo no esi, edi ya mejeso, ene abena pokuwa, ah, winiye, mene,
0: Nana say ampo for JD and probably her news you video hano. But you tear or radio soon one renewal a year YouTube and Facebook. Kono kupe bi.
10: Do you know how money moves in Ghana and across Africa? How it really moves? It doesn't move once a month. It moves 100 times a day on Ecobank's digital platform. Airtime for that's your sister. Transport for Papa. 500 Cs for Saturday's funeral. 2,000 Naira for the cousin sitting jump in Abuja. Because we don't just move money, we take care of people. Money moves in every direction. Uncle to nephew, nephew to uncle, sister to brother on Monday, brother back to sister on Friday. And it moves together. The funeral contribution, the susu, the wedding levy, the hospital bill in the family WhatsApp group. In Africa, money is rarely one person's transaction. It's many people moving small amounts toward one purpose. That's how money moves here. And there's one bank built for it

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1: 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Thanks to you computer clinic. 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
13: Check some malaria to a yaya young one at the brewu. A sell one, wasunji, and a woman. Basa won't mean quajuma. And you may who hear panos who are won't mean yet, just say, and the no fear you never do. Sebasa, Vegatem, the Mount Gina Branding Tempaso, a Atemita, Nilumifantrin, Yakabumae, the Malaria Srono say, Yesili, our Alu Alu package, Papa Bim, National Suse, tablets, Lumu Biahunia, Intimum Nina.
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15: She will be able to get a malaria woman and son. FDA. FDA. FDA. FDA. FDA. FDA. FDA. FDA. FDA. FDA. FDA. FDA. FDA. FDA. FDA. FDA. FDA. FDA. FDA. FDA. FDA. FDA. FDA. FDA. FDA. FDA. FDA. FDA. FDA. FDA. FDA. FDA. FDA. FDA. FDA. FDA. FDA. FDA. FDA. FDA. FDA. FDA. FDA. FDA. FDA. FDA. FDA. FDA. FDA. FDA. FDA. FDA. FDA. FDA. FDA. FDA. FDA. FDA. FDA. FDA. FDA. FDA. FDA. FDA. FDA. FDA. FDA. FDA. FDA. FDA. FDA. FDA. FDA. FDA. FDA. FDA. FDA. FDA. FDA. FDA. FDA. FDA. FDA. FDA. FDA. 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
1: Awaje akwaba malaria ne twen waso ho
2: eh enya grow unia fever beti payment na me fe mentumi didi
1: eh
2: just a mean pa me fufu kra na ya semo
1: eh wo pa na fufu
2: eh
1: ne mo me gidi se omo ye test ansa na omo malaria grow no ho
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1: sharp awaje we dey train gidi so o madam bi sa wase o se o juma bebre ma o
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7: 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And I say, who betting me a Nantia Komu offices a Hodre Woman Ghana. And crying, Kumasi, Takradi, and Nasa Tamale.

0: What time did they give you?
1: Okay, I left. Personally, I left Odan around 12.
0: Can you speak into the mic?
1: I left Odan around 12 because the regional minister insisted I come.
0: Otherwise, you were not going to come.
1: No, because my wife was operationalized just this morning.
0: So you could have visited your wife and tell her that you are going to work and come back. You come, you ask for permission, we do yours first, then you leave. Because definitely you can't nurse or you can't doctor your wife. So why you did not come? You didn't ask anybody to come and represent the district.
1: No,
0: it's your place at district or a
1: municipal? Municipal. Director was supposed to come. My director.
0: So you are an MC?
1: Yes, please.
0: If you're a political figure, you run when you are called. People leave their sick husbands. We all did. And assuming his office people were here, it should have looked as if really there is somebody who is sick. But nobody wants to come in that from that district. Eastern region, let's try and do things differently. We can't run and leave the region behind though. Let's try and do things differently. You are shouting for him and you are clapping for Aspan. What is the clapping for? But that is not what we are talking about. That is not what we are talking about. We are talking about attitude. And you are also talking about why are you from his district? So don't do that. We have traveled all the way here to come and joke here. It's not good. You can only help him to stay as an MC, tell him the wrong thing, and he corrects it. What you are doing is on air. Everybody is watching. Do you think you are helping him? People come nicely, they present, and they go. And look at him, and you are giving him fans. Do you think you are doing him good? You are not. You are not. And he may be somebody's father, somebody's husband, somebody's child. And he's embarrassing himself, and you are jumping around for him. It's wrong. What time did they give you?
1: Okay, I left. Personally, I left Odan around 12.
0: Can you speak into the mic?
1: I left Odan around 12 because the regional minister insisted I come.
0: Otherwise, you were not going to come.
1: No, because my wife was operationalized just this morning.
0: So you could have visited your wife and tell her that you are going to work and come back. You come, you ask for permission, we do yours first, then you leave. Because definitely you can't nurse or you can't doctor your wife. So why you did not come? You didn't ask anybody to come and represent the district.
1: No,
0: it's your place at district or a municipal?
1: Municipal. Director was supposed to come. My director.
0: So you are an MC?
1: Yes, please.
0: If you're a political figure, you run when you are called. People leave their sick husbands. We all did. And assuming his office people were here, it should have looked as if really there is somebody who is sick. But nobody wants to come in that from that district. Eastern region, let's try and do things differently. We can't run and leave the region behind though. Let's try and do things differently. You are shouting for him and you are clapping for Aspan. What is the clapping for? That is not what we are talking about. We are talking about attitude, and you are also talking about why are you from his district? So don't do that. We have traveled all the way here to come and joke here. It's not good. You can only help him to stay as an MC, tell him the wrong thing, and he corrects it. What you are doing is on air. Everybody is watching. Do you think you are helping him? People come nicely, they present, and they go. And look at him. And you are giving him fans. Do you think you are doing him good? You are not. You are not. And he may be somebody's father, somebody's husband, somebody's child. And he's embarrassing himself, and you are jumping around for him. It's wrong.
2: We will go to wherever length it will take for us to address this issue. Yes, with the road. Yes, with the road to as well. steps are being taken.
3: Address the issue of the water first. That is why our concern. That is why we are here. With all due respect, let's address the issue of the water. It's the main reason why we are here for today. So the road issues can wait. That's a fraction. Bechile has the numbers. We are able to mobilize. And when we do, it will affect your government. It will affect our government. So let's be mindful of what we do to the people. Chobay! Chobay!
4: Chobay!
3: We are marching.
4: We wrote a letter to Honorable. He waited until we are hitting the street. And you are here to assault us. Are you being fair to us? We sent a letter in your office. We wrote a letter. Concerning our water. Concerning our water. You didn't mind us. We are hitting the street. You are here to attack us.
5: Hello. Hello.
6: Penny, I think we did the Abbasun and the second coming. Now, Bibia, we are Penny never told anyone. Proposal Bibi Nebaba. What try Bia and what has Jobbing a solution now? The Atata, I'm a friend of the man, my Tata, and Yajman. And I make us at the last a year, say, you better deploy, figure for Lamma permanently, Mamma Potential. Young Chan, Sabi, I deal being in film what you went to mind and went to me for Abbasun or Tri and Mejam, Gabby, where I'm here, I'm say to him, but the Mamma is determined, so the swap was our problem. You're not trying to cheat for the swap was our problem. You try permanent deployment near the outcome of the permanent deployment, you know? And that is with the sanction of the president. He's the commander in chief of the Ghana Armed Forces. Well, ready to play. Well, ready to play. So, you have to win.
7: And I just in crunches, I'm going to say, BBBC, in the air,
6: BB Kasiapa solution Kasiapa never. And see, I'm going to be better.

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Bidoman Hene Kwabna Santi. I tell you, fathers, happy, happy, happy, happy Father's Day. There's nothing like belated, though, Debbie. You go so the happy Father's Day, no? Oh, Kwansro Kosum. Well, you can't copy me, no, Dubebo. I tell you, you're cheap. End point for you know, yeah, yeah, Papa Mamuji, bread by you know, yeah, Chiango Quanstrum, so Dr. Dubuatu, new team, no, I fee, one ever, I are Sabia, Ebershaw, one in Pomu, Dun, Sam, a Chedia, some Quan, a course, you know, the Chacha Munina, I fee, Bishop, ya Usuan, and Sir, also, Yamakwaba, a Jumwe, purposely for you. 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

0: I tell you, Kofi Abraham, see, didn't achieve any entry media, so social media trends, Franco Trading Enterprise, DBS Industries, and have your birthday was session, so Oba Spaghetti and MTN everywhere you go, celebrating 30 years in existence. 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You be doing MPensempense, Mubreno, Sabreno, na Abna Rice Adarma, bringing families together one meal at a time. And Absa, your story matters. Absa say, when you hear some, you want to hear some. It's Monday to Friday, they bring to your doorstep. Nyoma, HCCC, Ewo Mangana. Of course, you have to call Inkra Hodonoso, Regions Hodonoso, Bronwa Hodonoso, Niakohe, the devastating effect Ewo Insua. 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
0: San komo ebet me di amane wie peyo amane di mupa ye dia na eye se ya pomu de hunsem ye hwe na bibia ko kama kama edimaye enunti ye da vigatam for ase edura ekutia malaria ana endpoint homeopathic so ye da onase ana fe anti mary's gripe mixture ka hunu se a relief child is a happy child. Monday, draw to yourself all that energy is now a day positivity. The Bama BBN team call Kama Edema. Dr. George Isiama Jr. I'll be right back. Dr. George Isiama Jr. Ghana 3, England 1. Match.
2: Yeah, yeah, man.
0: Hey, wait here. The boss we go catch in Sarah even now. Me you, me who? Just a GDA. Ni mo wa unsi ya di chia me no. Ghana 3, England 1. Have you watched? Yes, kwa kwa kwa. Ube timi au at AC or did me? Na mi ni mi ruakwa desi ya huni ubi mo diye diye. Ebi na wa ya chia mi tisi ya you. Just a GDA to form wa Ghana ni England ni.
2: Man, me GDA is to form na. A moment, I just want to be real kakra. And he say. Me bomb player for the 3 points. Either say 1-2-1. Do you mean here 3 points? I don't want to say that 3-1 nothing. Uncle Bassa and stress now Kosro. I want the 3 points. It's my bemoom we are, man.
0: But any is because, sir, you know, Bibia Dia dances any. Say Iran, Crane, Belgium, Timidi, Sia, Sia, Sia, Sia, Sia. They're bad, they won't work up with him.
2: Man, the little thing I mean is, your team, you know, we are a young team in terms of the telepathy, the gel, the chemistry, and I was on the bono. I feel now, compared to England team, you know, Osha, the teams are this type of players, airball, and a number of years of my ball together. No, there is that kind of chemistry. And we just have to understand, say, our boys are going to meet a tough challenge. And yeah, realistic, Accra, that it's not going to be a walkover, sir. Of course, Ghana also, we are not going to be a walkover. So it's going to be an interesting game. But in my view, no, 3-1 might be too much, but it need any 3 points. And if it's 1 or 2-0, anything, cry. Everyone going to the next game, and of course, the next part of World Cup. You know. I just want to be realistic so that me hopes name cost Ruby Brain. I'm memoir.
0: Hey, God of War, God of War. Oh, I see. Well, don't make a mistake. If you've just joined that, Dr. George Isiama Jr., say Dr. Coach George Isiama Jr. But don't want me to move because so be young Castle, a doctor, no be Tiwa. Well, because you offer Division 1 and Division 2 and I say English Premier Coach, you know, all my okay, so it's still our month, ain't he? Happy Father's Day. Happy Father's
2: Thank
0: Day.
2: Thank you, man. Happy Father's
0: well,
2: Day.
0: Well, they be at the you know.
2: And I will be every man.
0: Yeah.
2: Every man. Yeah. Oh, man, you can't have your Father's Day, you know.
0: Yeah.
2: Now, you share your home cry. Say, the year, you know, my friend and father's, you know.
0: Yeah.
2: Yeah, wish you, and young cousin, yeah.
0: Okay.
2: So, I also, all started, I'm patch up. I'm ready now, so.
0: Yeah.
2: So, I was started. Going out the days, now, be mothers and kwan and your wishes, no, but this Father's Day, man, it will shock you the kind of response now. Nah, Father's Day, bring and it means, yeah, so yeah, he be,
0: yeah,
2: yeah, be positive,
0: yeah, yeah,
2: young cousin, yeah, yeah, young cousin, yeah, yeah.
0: Well, Dr.
2: These are the things are in general, man, it's me, boy, or man, in you know, at a whole,
0: okay,
2: because oh, yeah, fatherly role, yeah, may you be, yeah. Bra so ye ni die ye ya. It means
0: Etitini oma be brace so. Etitini oma be brace so. Yeah. Etitini oma be brace so.
2: Yes.
0: But some of us, there's still that health challenge I am money echo. Eti ubesha Father's Day abba kunjina for the past 4 years in ano. The enkolana yen is omri tape measure ebe to me fu. No ma prescribe when you and I mean any baby as me funny could do. Doc, a yaj market bro. Doc, say also for us. Doc, me bro, 4 years for this day. No, it is a tape measure. I'm only between one. No, Mark says, oh, well, this performance is not really appreciable. You know, oh, next year for this day, they say it's me back from there. Yes, you're planning to be a bear. You know, me brancasa. Now, I just said, but Nijina Yi. It in your name, bro, much as you treat you.
2: Yeah.
0: I knew, but me who say, I think that's the one of the best offers they can give me, telling me to be very careful about my health. Because it's so important. Say, unifia bibia change at once. Dynamics necessary. It's any particular about our health. And until then, pay Dr. George Isiama Jr., C4C Liver Specialist Hospital, on ABD in Koma about liver metabolism. Doc. Medasi bi na masa chiao na wodi nchirimu abayeka liver metabolism na sechire
2: yo haman meda wase anope so na mafa efidi kase so HIA loyal listeners in na so ada obibia se se na le dikan ya wuti health education na myself you are in the right place haman ya kan liver metabolism basically the ken nyina ne se ni pediano yo tissues. And tissues come together to form cells. Cells come together to form organs. Now, your cells in that way, any pedi animal, and on a basically MIA, the energy that we require. And the DNA via a bedino, say you're breaking it down via what's a cells, no, the nyasa, a DNA animal, no, now it's me coordinating that energy for us. And she said, you can't metabolism, the king, and say the chemical reaction. I see continuously in our cells so that fufu na yedi you know if it's nyanya nyanya hon de na wo fufu no mu se be drink na yanom yanu if it's nyanya nyanya hon ewo mu wache ya no pay me bra na me sister be di no nyanya hon de ewo mu no if it's nyanya se eye macaroni ana de e friend italia no break it down ahon de ya be nya wo mu na be ko cells ni mu na ye friend metabolism
0: okay
2: nti ye see ye wo de ye friend no catabolism and anabolism. Actually, a chelese a pathway acquire some metabolism no AC. Nti the TNS say break it down with the animal a metabolism. I say so yes I use a the animal who are doing a cell no mono. The cell no so edibayano a another form of metabolism. T ye liver no it play very important role when it comes to ye break it down a DNA. When it comes to ye break it down hormones. When it comes to breaking down of a alcohol and po coming breaking down of a neurocry the process at Twitter live and bois am I to break your many down fat alcohol carbohydrate alcohol proteins alcohol man send an opo kenya mini an mo kase omo meja o you funi na they are trying to tell you say it be a bend down certain fat beer what ni pedi animal and it's a form of breaking down nyoma I build it up when you pedium and the liver plays a very important role. And ti ye besia akumu aya domu du kopa hawa body nankasa so it me boa so that fat be a will build it up when you pedi animal emma will weight gain a cost be brain no say liver and boa with that bitter oxidation no a bium basal metabolic rate how are you breaking your mini na down are you to me new more than no and no and I am metabolism generally now Mr. say any pediano ain't me I'm breaking sanya main na or how it may be better yes so no you be the home come on a major reason now man diabetes air cost through a major reason now kidney problem air cost through high blood cholesterol cost thrombosis air cost stroke air cost rimpo adrenal yari air cost all these are because of the processor you break it down if you cry or not fertility senior obesity a warber banal metabolism it plays very important role and the liver is responsible for that to you see who say a crime by na liver and faso a breaky sanya ma way in down now so when to me I'm breaking it down so or how bad it may be to nipe the animal so na empo crano it may say organs I can see a one nipe the animal the patch of the car will be on say over everyone play almost about 500 function but back where come and I had the metabolism function no and t I know pay who say na what you mean now you be this on common and she say be a wow diabetes so wow high blood cholesterol wow kidney problem wow a liver problem wow and poor stomach ulcer and answer won't put the any a cassia be brain no you be doing common when we how I will live on a boy now we see a mass animal when you know a buffer more when you pay the animal man if you are one in your draw if you are one a lifestyle modification brebono ensio kum ensan kum edro kum eduani kum enti ono ankasa kwa ano o haba ene beto no suwa etini ma ontimi ndisa ajima we 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be dom we sikoti tru empokra yeah yepe nokonoko nima bebre and as a fatty foods bebre junk foods ni bebre no say your body no and abrebo ni ntimi amwa em breaking it down yeah is it a major reason for high blood cholesterol is it a major reason of visceral fat which is a harmful factor itini it produces a lot of interleukin 1 to man necrotic alpha these are special ephibia body na was say clear and liver na was say yes sir and he say when me and this ajima we na em breaking it down there and you na chese if it na ni pedi animal a bit me dey or how aba ti na what we mu nyira there and come aye dey no titru how are you break it down all these things in the body a man myself
0: yeah dog
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2: and now I say 050-00-00-00-40-40-328-328 Your international number also so a +316-879-877-855-855-84-84
0: Well, Dr. George Isselma Jr., Nyamia Duma, well, a bit reluctant. I'm going to raise your hopes. No be sad here, but Ghana Blacks are 3, England 1. It's a problem here. You're better than on this matter. Now, Wednesday, and the pass, you're going to work. Now, but all the ideas you also see here, you're 3 points. And a coach was I want you to have a team no telepathy jailing no and at the end babe muntino that's the doctor Java.
2: That's it.
0: Well we have been 15 minutes after 7 and Timers grab make sure that we're kwada mono mosi fifi a problem or for muntie. Whether I'm doing the intimate digesting, but when I feel any time, when I go anti-Mary's grab mixture, NS chemist, I'm doing distribution. So how we in a year from my friends, about Frenigia, if he a job that's why you can say a relief child is a happy child. Maybe be a cause come malaria, so AD, and with the SC Padia Vigatam, a be is a hundred for a panacea pharmacy. One Adarama, and one desire a Driaba a Jasso. Dodon and Casa de Frey 1-0593-802-668 and 0274-182-917. End point, and so as you are saying, I know that Dr. Dubois, a Dostrum call, yet Merima towards a year Father's Day, a war, a year Shell signboard, Sprinters Road, and a year all the branches, no, it was so beautiful. Oh, share upon with him, one same. Na osa dia senya baso bodie enya chede okwansu Dr. Dubatin onu team no thank you so much and for your association with us the multimedia brands no we appreciate you so much end point you know monkasa 0244-867068 and 0274-234321 I mean na mama na o see wedi 40 years in the US na oba honum no o kai mama ni dia no pay me my breakfast ana man ba ko so ye ko ni a oba tina won ye nche ye interview no o kai ni dia and o so my breakfast ana finally man back also show me ofimi krom kwabin o kai ni dia be ma o eye breakfast abo so o tina sia and e be dis an common ye kwabasi sia

0: Well, the man himself, Kejua Atanasiwadim, say, nah, Kejua, my name is only Dr. Baya, just say, you ain't calm down, he hopes, you know, because Obaya and Amdi Shani said, well, we are through 3-1, at worst 2-0, in favor of Ghana Black Stars now. And one of Dr. Shani said, oh, my coaching course, you could have the ball and chair. Your boy, any trouble, baby, a pass, Nico, and the entry of Wasikakra, or Bompai CB, but you pinja, you soon pinja your home, no, and Kosru, and I expectation in Kosru. Well, can you want to talk here?
1: Well. I don't pay me chat you for you now.
0: I didn't, maybe I'm a Tiano. One chair, I'm going to chat you for us.
1: So, the mirror, Machel, not on air, but off air, the Machel. And I'm saying on air. But I like your gold. And the gold, they would want for gold, good.
0: I like your silver.
1: No, yeah, good.
0: No, I like your silver. Yeah, no, but the silver. The silver too.
1: Who do you need gold? Who do you need shiny? Papa. Yee. Tell Pony, who can grab you? Are you a car? Yes, so we.
0: Yeah.
1: On the car, no car. Yes, I know you. Yes, car.
0: Oh, Kony.
1: No, I'm good at Bob. We.
0: Me, I'm afraid me go buy Kony. Hey, you also have a okay. Oh.
1: But that's the tribal remark.
0: Yeah, baby. Then yeah.
1: Oh, really?
0: Then yeah, have what? I can Ghana. It's me. Your hope. What are you going to do next to him?
1: Yeah, sorry, only trust you.
0: And I'm saying,
1: only trust you. Trust you.
0: Yeah, Dr. Dubois, you and I'm because I'm saying, yeah, half of us, yeah, I think I have a man back to over here. You know, you're going to Ghana
1: for the half of four and the half of four. Yeah. The old canon.
0: Yeah.
1: On any day.
0: Yeah.
1: You bet me I can for sure say Ghana your depleted squad. Because sometimes there are some key players that make everything.
0: Mm-hmm.
1: Yeah, you know, one of our pillars, Jikunio. If you feel they are prepare yeah, star boy, Kudusu niho.
0: Yeah.
1: Sally Suniho. So there are certain players that may even Partey is not in the right frame of mind. It's not the Partey I would just know. Oh, Obu two nipa ba ko fini team me pogo team ni na dey say Argentina be a mess in ground. You feel say no something is missing.
0: Ever had
1: you? There's no cruise, there's no jikuru nyen. Sa dey ni na ya say my heart.
0: But say your new guys are more a comedy or for.
1: Yes, I feel you put them together. I feel you your coach no so buy in Sanchez. Yeah, no never be bring shut down and come my.
0: But you cross semi-finals.
1: Oh, Safini be where second game.
0: You make sure first.
1: Oh, that's true.
0: Me see me can match at means
1: through. England.
0: Yeah, Croatia and England.
1: Okay.
0: What do we want be?
1: I get it. I get Ghana Sweden is slow starters. We are what we need. I feel you be pure bad. You got tournament. Say I see. I just said you go share to home. I na second match. I na.
0: Let me try no. Let me go beyond. And they, as far as you know, modern by football. Let me go beyond that. Make sure specifically the first 25 minutes at Atletico.
1: They
0: be bring your money shoe.
1: First 25 minutes. Eh, hupa.
0: We didn't say one shot.
1: But like you said, he be able to me. I said, this is football. This is football. On the face of the pink shit, your mind. On the face of the pink shit.
0: Any Belgium, I'm going to say, Ebekusi.
1: Belgium, the Omo Mebobra. I'm going to serious.
0: You know, I'm going to say,
1: I'm going to serious. I'm going to say, Belgium, Portugal, I'm going to coach. Belgium, I'm going to coach. Portugal, I'm going to coach. They have the individual. Now, Belgium, I doku. Doku said, I'm going to say, I'm going to say, yeah, you wake up no corner. Yeah, they are my man for you. Trouble no, yeah. No, I'm saying, no, that's it. Yeah, no, quite anymore. And we're
0: here between Obusia and the ball. Come on, yeah,
1: but what he did was wrong because now we need to say, you're about now. You're about a bang. 3 months to go now, 4 months to go. You know, so you're about so you don't go and go and block your chance. It could have been somebody's opportunity to be at the World Cup. It's the next thing called crown with jab a second. Because the family is important. So if you do one thing, you mama family to call the US. That is a point. No. Because there are people who are dropped for you. But I do when it matters most. No matter what you do. As you say, I'm not deciding when you cry. When it matters most, you know. One man and need to also wing. So I don't have a boss. So I family is important. I'm power. You have to be there. You have to leave camp and go to your wife. In the end, you know, it will be a game. It will be a game. It will be a game. It will be a game. It
0: will be a game. It
1: will be a game. It will be a game. It will be a game. It will be a game. It will be a
0: game. It will game.
1: Change the brain. Yes, it's good. It's so good. They missed him in that very game. They missed him in that very game.
0: The Belgium man is serious.
1: Well, we are cool. We are cool.
0: Cote d'Ivoire
1: was content with the draw. at a point they felt the draw was fine. So no more projected draw. Okay, okay, come on. What did Germany do? Oh, you know how much jigger. That is the mentality of the African. And untina, yemu, ye beji World Cup ni vini. Yeah.
0: Achena.
1: Achena because the mentality ni ye. We are content with ni mabia. As I say, content.
0: You need to make a feather, but we na ni ejina o.
1: Many GS and SGS for that service in Wuna. My parents need their strategy. The Munya is a rough no. Second idea, the Bakuba. What is that? We cry, so just say GS the bum, and sub behind the bum, and say, I am the minister of education. The bum, we try the second parents down that way.
0: Yeah,
1: and so be able to talk about Bobby's and Granada Yakuibi. The prayer unnecessary pressure. Why would you do it on campus? What do you fear? No, back at Ghana
0: authorities in Grand Normal Law Mombay.
1: Yeah, be also on your blind side over find about the man was not paying, or the man was not paying a bouquet, be tough, be too scared, go on banish. SSO.
0: How funny.
1: No. Yeah, you bump us, we have fun.
0: That is your
1: on campus.
0: Energy.
1: I know necessary, man. BBA, near fun, near Yenukuntana. Well, I didn't want to what do you find? Say, how many years? You know, 17.
0: Very unnecessary. Well, because I obey my Obianka Koyofi.
1: Aye.
0: Kona Koyofi.
1: Ah, what is that?
0: And never do a Yasusso San. I be doing that. I just said the assembly for catching. Now, Bemu for catching, say, Yasuading. Yes, he means. Sit down and we'll show you. Now, you saw again. Why did you 2 minutes say, how many
1: or stop it? I mean.
0: Sakas and Yenaka. I mean, one of us wording. Oh, mommy, coins is here. Make what we see apartment or cycle overhead.
1: Also, the man is fine.
0: Enforcement continues to be the challenge.
1: People,
0: school authorities
1: will cry. People will do whatever, but it has to be done. Let me share. I say there's an interchange. You know, no, there's a dual carriage. I could also come and say, and people will be an assassin or motor. So then I say, hold on, more. And now I say if you with your hey yeah would dear the abaca say but and reinforcement in the yet do our win a pair of them. If you have a fair. So I didn't have
0: to go and champ quickly when I'm ready. If you could feel some messro, you have a cock with your wager. It's your munina abnormal bejina achimota zoom lie or no. Yeah, no me go on the air tank again.
1: What's that saying?
0: The next challenge I wore health challenge, environmental challenge. Aye, baller cars. I need baby for baller ningo.
1: Hey.
0: And check it. As an young person, I'm paying for say, we just the end of creation national security for a ban. Say man, because my young for you be a HSC. I'm paying home gusua omoko. But odi wani church motadi a airtime kra. Airtime kra. And nyoma aye bet 2 years as omaya po we don't say. We have to be very serious as a country.

0: MTN for
1: us. Yes, of course, MTN and my sense. I mean, we're not bad, but you know,
2: Bakuno.
1: Black Stars, you know, I hear worry. Kofia Bori, Obianya Bo.
2: Aza.
1: Kofia Bori. Afibia wa Diadeko. Afi wa Tram, Madam Grace. I'll try me, Amy Grace. I feel last year, could you do last 4 years? Could you do and I see near the coy? And I crab walk a crown near the Abana, yes, could you do?
2: Oh,
1: not crab one, Nasi, but ne could you do?
2: Fire, a fee, fire,
1: and a
2: fire,
1: and a yadeco. About for Bobo, it is okay, it's nice that idea. But if you so did you, my son, nay, I have special exercise, you are some power.
2: Yes,
1: and yes, they were upon you, my Black Stars, Diano, Fabra, oh my. Serious? Oh dear, are you a man in your trip? Man, if I had your youngest exercise, I don't pay. If you woo, bounce a catcher bobby, you know. Oh, I'm any moment of bobby, catcher the other son, yeah, but who say, yeah, this is Adam top 20.
2: Fire.
1: They have fire, not as you say, dear, but be I a fire.
2: Fire.
1: Oh my, but be I a fire.
2: Fire.
1: Junior for fire, judgment, tata. You're the empty and fussy. Now empty and something can show. Say 30 years now, would you? Oh, far no keke so di 30 years.
2: Okay.
1: Oh, far say we are your keke. We see. We check 9 Land Cruiser Prados. 9. 10 free. Credit we check just some ketwa. Data we check just some ketwa. MTN. And I'm saying say MTN Kenya one. Yeah. Tumosua. Then we are sleeping. MTN. And I'm saying say MTN Kenya one. This sports page one. Eba ene ano pay. Dial *530# Ne far hundi gym now. Supremo. Every text, every call. Oh, the obey of MTN. So you say, oh, your points you. Oh, can points to boom. Points na kaka boom no. Na oh, dia chadi. Every MTN one dia. Na dia. Now games say you cross you live on Adum TV. But I'm for complaining, say, na media take out Debbie, and she say, on say, ya mo mo control a TV space in here, I don't know, am I encrypting? Omo pesi a tra echo a certain region. Say, dia, oh, Radom TV, oh, Nigeria, now Radom TV feel it, oh, US, now Radom TV feel it, and happy, well, also, so channel, be a top, World Cup, no. It is our TV, no, say, a digital terrestrial television, and no, I am a hard drink, a crack, eh, where's Adia Unia? 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
2: all right
1: fire ni ade ati eno ho asaba na na o de mama 1 minute quickie, bomb quickie.
2: Oh,
1: the bomb quickie.
2: 2 seconds.
1: 2 seconds. You say I'm more crack, you.

0: All right, and so I know that my new man, the Aqua World Cup, you
1: all right.
0: I would say Aqua World then the global Aqua World then for the whole World Cup.
1: Yeah.
0: But we have Cup Black Stars in your man Kasahanti. Kufia boy, Patty Stone boy, you know.
1: Yeah, Mati. But me dia as a in
0: ta. Dia said him.
1: Thank you. Ya cha ya. Hey, ta. Me kesha tawali.

0: Yeah, Black Stars camp, no?
1: Yeah.
0: I dear about Ghanaians, they be worried about it. Now, no, yes, you're no. You won't say, Atiziki Waka, the second half, went to me, I'm my SM for life in a better way. I just said, what a team, yeah, come on, yeah, yeah. And today, I say, my kind of for update of what is happening. How Atiziki Hotel, whether or not to be to make him watch against England. And goalkeeper's trainer, Daniel Gaspar. Gaspar, my update of the Ekoso camp.
2: So I have no doubt in my mind that our goalkeepers are prepared for all the conditions that they're going to be exposed against England. And sometimes there's speculation why four goalkeepers. And the reason why we have four goalkeepers is because Coach Carlos Queiroz likes to do a lot of finishing and crossing, and it's really important that we have four goalkeepers so that they can rotate and there's less repetition on each one of them so that it keeps them healthy, keeps them sharp. But so far it's been great. I've been enjoying my collaboration with Coach Fatal. Cooperation has been unbelievable. I have nothing but praise for these goalkeepers, but yet trying to make it match condition, match related for each opponent. So Panama's a different team than England. England's going to be a different team than Croatia. So we have to make sure that we do our analysis. We find out their dangerous players or attacking patterns, and we incorporate that into our training set. Obviously, England is one of the best teams in the world. They have a certain characteristic and style of play, and we're exposing our goalkeepers to those conditions. So I have no doubt in my mind that our goalkeepers are prepared for all the conditions that they're going to be exposed against England.
3: Day by day. Obviously, right. This is a medical issue. It's an issue also collaborated with head coach Carlos Queiroz. And so we'll take it session by session. But we're optimistic with his progress. And the decision will be made at the right time, at the right moment. But one thing for sure, we always stress that it's team above individual. So any decision that we make is in the best interest of the team. Been extremely, extremely proud to be part of the...
0: Right, and so team over individual. Obi, I didn't bet them Obi is ready to represent Ghana. And almost all Muguso and monitor the year pass and the Obi team Makoyi. And Ojiri said the keepers will be ready. Obi, I bet them will be ready to face England tomorrow. And Tampaye, and Oneka Kra, Daniel Gaspar, at the Canada, Kelebrechi, and the man of the moment. The first game of Jenny Deepa.
4: Just don't show. I have need this year, Caleb Irinchi.
0: Okay, I'm not going to voice into my mentor.
4: No, no, partisan.

0: Welcome back to Yeah, That's a Pepper Thing. First up, we've got Harrison wrapping his Dr. Pepper in a tiny quilt so it feels at home. Oh, how tender. That's a Pepper Thing! And over to Becca, who's whispering affirmations to her can.
1: You're sweet. You're unique. You're the best thing I ever poured over ice.
0: She swears it makes it taste better. It's not a science thing, but it's a Pepper Thing! Why do they all do it? All for that sweet, delicious, truly one-of-a-kind taste of Dr. Pepper. It's a Pepper Thing!
2: Yeah, Mati.
3: But me dia ash ain't in shoe.
2: Da. Dia shedi emu.
3: Yeah, he's. Yeah, he's.

0: Yako Black Stars camp, no?
1: Yeah.
0: Adia Bakwa Ghanaians be very worried about it. Nano, yes, Borno. You won't say Atiziki Waka, the second half went to me, I'm my SM for life in a better waffle. I just need to watch a TV. Come on, yeah. And today, I'm going for update of what is happening. How are Atiziki Hotel, whether or not Obiti Majin Mwachina against England. And goalkeeper trainer, Daniel Gaspar. Gaspar, my update of the Ekoso camp.
2: So I have no doubt in my mind that our goalkeepers are prepared for all the conditions that they're going to be exposed against England. And sometimes there's speculation why four goalkeepers. And the reason why we have four goalkeepers is because Coach Carlos Queiroz likes to do a lot of finishing and crossing, and it's really important that we have four goalkeepers so that they can rotate and there's less repetition on each one of them so that it keeps them healthy, keeps them sharp. But so far it's been great. I've been enjoying my collaboration with Coach Fatal. Cooperation has been unbelievable. I have nothing but praise for these goalkeepers, but yet trying to make it match condition, match related for each opponent. So Panama's a different team than England. England's going to be a different team than Croatia. So we have to make sure that we do our analysis. We find out their dangerous players or attacking patterns, and we incorporate that into our training set. Obviously, England is one of the best teams in the world. They have a certain characteristic and style of play, and we're exposing our goalkeepers to those conditions. So I have no doubt in my mind that our goalkeepers are prepared for all the conditions that they're going to be exposed against England.
3: Day by day. Obviously, right. This is a medical issue. It's an issue also collaborated with head coach Carlos Queiroz. And so we'll take it session by session. But we're optimistic with his progress. And the decision will be made at the right time, at the right moment. But one thing for sure, we always stress that it's team above individual. So any decision that we make, it's in the best interest of the team. Been extremely, extremely proud to be part of the...
0: Right, and so team over individual. Obi I didn't bet them will be honest ready to represent Ghana and almost almost go so M one and year pass and be an embarkoye. And Ojidi said the keepers will be ready. Will be ready to face England tomorrow. And Tampaye and Unekakra, Daniel Gaspar at the two Janada Calibrachi and the man of the moment. Your first game Ojini Deepa.
1: You just don't have to need this year, Caleb Irinchi.
0: Okay, I'm not gonna mean when voice into my mentor. But I mean, when the voice, no.
1: I'm no, no, partisanship.
0: Like, me, when the voice, no. Second, I'm a bonny voice, but me,
1: who can be? No,
0: baby.
1: Oh, no, quite, you do.
0: Me, who voice, no.
1: Hey, Dr. Gama. Bechev United Chief Executive. Young quite do you see a voice?
0: Hey,
1: la la la la.
0: Let me, who? And I'm who?
1: That means who she was. And I kill him.
4: Yeah, he's a great player for us to have him. And then we hopefully we'll have him back the next games, and then we hope for the best for him.
5: Were you surprised that he wouldn't be available today?
4: Surprised?
5: Yeah. Did you know he wouldn't?
4: No, really.
5: It's okay.
0: Right, Caleb, na yebisano about Pate no chimu say, who piece of Pate will be available tomorrow. It's a new Caleb dia or the two Jania dia dia. And what's the man on
1: Caleb say, Ahafuni
0: this year. Caleb,
1: yeah,
0: careful. Ahafuni this year, Caleb, you
1: yeah, yeah, phone you, we again, DVD.
0: And what's such as
1: it?
0: Mate no like,
1: yeah.
0: Nano, utimu se kiki hadi hemre no na ye hwese ne ma betimi akosen matches ahodo ekoko so no ye ma Morocco fo abaso wo ma yade mo pini Morocco fo eh ti seri e omugu so gbadwuma ekoko ni ma hwese ne ma betimi akoko.

0: he said the nkrofo no na hwepo mu I am local for Nairobi. Yeah, African team back. Wow, we meet me a common man. We just
1: be a woman. Ghana semi-finals plus other two countries.
0: Town.
1: Yeah.
0: Ah, okay. Yate. Yate. It's who the chef is at the bar. Manchester 100 bar. So, Nanya Sam Ketua. Abra, USC for such a moment. USC will qualify for the next round.
1: Oh, my God. Omo fi won tem na ze penalty na zifunya na offside goes na zifunya enye papa bia
0: eh now there was a Ghana back on him na USA there
1: omo fi won tem kra
0: I said it, I didn't hear.
1: Oh, that didn't know me.
0: All right, Brazil boy Haiti by 3-0.
1: Omoasa,
0: Turkey so so called Ebekofi. We got Petri in a Turkey ko. One more but perform fair, yem mo dem World Cup. I want to us a Paraguay bomb one. Why? Holland the boss winning by 5-1. And a Germany poor Ivory Coast by 2-1. Say now we can hear the Ivory Coast for the
1: Ivory Coast.
0: Why, Omala, Omala. Now, Ecuador ni Curaçao boss 0-0. Before we did, oh, must say better. Tunisia so so. And fact, Tunisia so better. Because Tunisia fought to Japan and born a canine.
1: Say Japan, you team Kitwa.
0: No, but Tunisia, oh.
1: I'm going to work up your Mokobu.
0: Have you now? Oku mu ko take over team no age for Belgium ni Iran so so hide the hemre obi an fabo antone nyon kwantrem Uruguay ni Kevin so so bo tutu Kevin so so yard pa yes the last game team we near na second bia so qualify on 5 points any ade ade and then New Zealand any Egypt boy ah imagine Egypt upon New Zealand by 3-1 Egypt World Cup we need that the first win
1: here any dey be my England
0: found 3-1
1: yes 3-1
0: Egypt ayade. Yeah. Argentina and Austria bo and then at 5 p.m. Na Iraq is only France about at 9 p.m. See, okay. Ebe some matches na so ebe si akọ. Then I him at 12.
1: Yep.
0: Norway ni Senegal. Adwo na edin o. 12 pepepe. Na Jordan and Algeria.
1: We know we are baba.
0: Ma me wepa me san be jina mu. But 12 abi we be 2 there about 3.
1: Kwadi di in chi enim so o hwe we na.
0: Toni mo nra sa se anantem. And then so
1: ebe
0: so
1: to aso.
0: Na galamsi ni small two galamsi ka craft house me catch
1: you
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1: Happy Father's Day,
0: thank you so much. And I say
1: yeah, that's what man to him,
0: same to you.
1: Abra Bugra, my friend before so I should a man oh what that say I look at
0: it yeah no
1: oh what that's what you only be busy
0: Father's Day no man what I mean show now
1: only by research it didn't
0: keep you strong you know something
1: I mean
0: keep you strong for the kids for your wife for any part of keep you strong and healthy for all of us. Yeah. And happy Father's Day.
1: And one way we call me.
0: Oh, Nadia Maka Stewie. Hey, man, I get some pie body and bomb my home, Pekra.
1: Made you tomb.
0: And I make a
1: no chilian for a non copim dana moja bayano.
0: Hey, wish you well, pal.
1: Wish you well.
0: Hey, wish you well, oh.
1: I will never trust you.
0: I wish you well.
1: I thank you so much.
0: Yeah, I wish you well.
1: I wish you well. Such a thing.
0: I said, me, and my papa want to make come out.
1: And your papa,
0: yeah.
1: Ebi ni dey wey.
0: Ebi ni say me help so my.
1: Okay.
0: Abumudene kwantenten yesterday about.
1: Okay.
0: As a father, oh, abumudene kwantenten. There's hope.
1: Yeah.
0: You know, those things have to go in your favor.
1: Yeah.
0: Because you can have all the money in the world and still, you in your life.
1: Etisika.
0: And then what?

0: Well, kid, you are made as I say, Ultimate Chair, Wahanam Kakran, yes, I know my bit messy one, and money punishment. In Shane Bibri, Shane Bibri, Waha, and money pap. 39 minutes after 7, Justin Seminar, Dom 106.3, kid, your mic, no, active.
1: Yeah, fully active, fully active. And with me, one announcement, may your report be mine.
0: I'm fully active.
1: Fully active. Okay. I am a Zemada. I am fully active.
0: That's it.

you are part of a year camera set to a year bonus one. So we have big, big conversations this morning. You better call a year Cape Coast near Babijina, a year Ebola issues. This so I want to say. Then we'll get into first a year Toto drivers need be a chance here air charge. We'll be getting onto our roads as well and matters of a year Galamse. And then surprisingly, Nimian for Ghana need this year by Consul Ofri Muno. Nechino, eya ye bibibia ewol. I'm talking about ye papa, ye bibia eya kantanka. Ye behe san komone dinanope, but Star Oil Cement House, over 240 stations, ewol memu bebia, ope, fango, papa pa, dia hona se odi weni chena, okoto. 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Iti, shenesu, if it's about fuel, it should be a year Star Oil. Number Koswaka also say snake to say one luxury apartments no say the one air tone. It be now pay 2 or 3 or 4 bedroom units be at our selected communities be on Krahanma. Akwanya Kesia Pabe Dao Edia Mao. Oko a year cantonment one war Edinkra Heights. Oko a year Sakumona one war Eagles Place and a Royal Tivoli. And now do we need to a clag on so Meridian Gardens. Indeed, experience it, love it, and patronize it. It's need to say free one word 0244-593-276. 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Our 6th floor, Rich Tower, Accra. Now what you mean on a dinky town. Latest from there, she said in February, you see, Yadia Tum say, Yabra Bumi Yon Cook is here, Panyon, because, and Yoma, I uncle find Yoma Fenyano, is your son, I papa, ye, mattress, and I say, foam, papa, pa, snit. Latest foam continues to be your partner for life. In Tiwuni Wan Kasa, 0302-231155. I mean, you're that show 2311155 and I say 0302-2029-365. No, wait a minute, what I think it down. Latest form say they continue to be your partner for life. Now, Bibianco Kama and Fama. Mamifa Kokobowi in Kremumau, if we Ghana Association of Banks, Mr. and they links Bibriwa a fake emails Bibriwa and your papa. Mr. Obibri, and into the Ghana Association of Banks, Ajay Brady Sankaibo with HM, you're very, very, very careful because some links are very, very fake. They appear to be genuine.

one kofa a dear bia any de a how bia and a unibia and to sa and kaiboy a Ghana Association of Banks and a debro. And our breakfast is full now because Nido. I keep telling you more than 10 plus one reasons why you should be part of the Nido family. In Canada, either you're patronizing the 14 gram or 23 gram packs, you're on, your breakfast is on. There are countless reasons why you should be part of the Nido family on breakfast. Your creamy goodness fortified Nido with iron, it adds more value for your family. You deserve better. That's why I keep recommending Nido for you. Now, Bianco Kamama, can you say terms and conditions are applicable? None of that. Yedin komo fiada no matters about bia edi ye bola ekogu wager MC kachre ye se ene ona stop that illegality. That's how he termed it, with the help of the national security. But is that the case there? Is that the reality there? San komono yebidi enano pebigo ushe di ye ekos na odwini chila chimotan suwa.

0: Ministry of Health for those that matter in this conversation, relevant agencies. Many we should have an interest because your generative finivia, baby Edibekono, a problem, Edia Ama, Yeti, and cry. I hear Kumasi too, same. And demolition exercises, Egusu Ekoso. Demolition exercises, Egusu Ekoso. And how are people more wage and so, or more recover from a year the spillage of the wager dam? No? Abai Eko Momwana, what are some of the issues that ever up one say, and matters of a year illegal mining? You be this uncle one big interviews coming up. I told you the conversation to around two families is what it to be so abem. When you say Jashi Shioko in Freemantema, Apuano for Impuano for no, it Jashi Shibia Kosuanum. If you have no idea, I tell you much about what's really happening over there and a power. I mean,
1: yeah, yeah,
0: yeah,
1: yeah, yeah, yeah, yeah, yeah, yeah, yeah, yeah, yeah, yeah, yeah, yeah, yeah, yeah, yeah, yeah, yeah, yeah, yeah, yeah, yeah, yeah, yeah, yeah, yeah, yeah, yeah, yeah, yeah, yeah, yeah, yeah, yeah, yeah, yeah, yeah, yeah, yeah, yeah, yeah, yeah, yeah, yeah, yeah, yeah, yeah, yeah, yeah, yeah, yeah, yeah, yeah, yeah, yeah, yeah, yeah, yeah, yeah, yeah, yeah, yeah, yeah, yeah, yeah, yeah, yeah, yeah, yeah, yeah, yeah, yeah, yeah, yeah, yeah, yeah, yeah, yeah, yeah, yeah, yeah, yeah, yeah, yeah, yeah, yeah, yeah, yeah, yeah, yeah, yeah, yeah, ye

0: I tell you, you're not going to see us.
1: Oh, man, oh, man. I said, but yeah, what's it? Oh, man. Bisa, at the end of the course. Oh, man. Would you be sake? But in fact, a man, Enra, a gentleman who said, Enra, so a toy,
0: yeah.
1: Fitty and no poker. Even an Ajuna, yeah, we program no aviation social center, na ye as Semper, Papa, you couldn't so good.
0: Yeah.
1: Hey. Yeah.
0: And no sure to you.
1: And so ne talk too much. Oh, there be Enron so togu mude no so die. And you know ma. Na madness that we are boy na we are see problem no. And we are oh man. See and today we have aviation social center one ma. Eti agyanu nyinara wo be ma. Na wa wo banko adia. Enim say bi mu potential that. But unya me here dad. Eti for now die me ma na ma wo ya na ebi selective or responsible ones any idea. But who ye bema na nyamia ye wadum utuato na wotimi nyamu ba misel uwejuma ye pa wejuma na son inti mungi na mwenye masedie no bia nye na sedie na enkwadanu nya setina pa eni ya honto enfanyini oh into a man a belated one wati nyamise she mungi na amaye.
0: Hey.
1: Oh, madam, me chese. Say,
0: Emma.
1: Debi, me yeri general say, ajo mu die.
0: O de father say nyumba na ti. E na no pen am say.
1: Say that me be say you say.
0: Reverend Furia tell me so aboba akubi.
1: E
0: no kura no, e troka. 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It's the Happy Father's Day to Bema Bia. Happy Father's Day. 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
1: I think the good news is that if she has a bad girl, I will be SHS.
0: Yay! Congratulations.
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1: To see
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1: 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Why are dear oba? Nyame nkoso nsira wate na omie wadwene mu maye. 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
0: What's abusua na ni munyam? Father's Day gift.
1: Father's Day gift no no. Eh, no man aka frame put am memory fie na yenye celebration.
0: I'm a cook. I am a cook.
1: I am a cook.
0: Our man. I was in the hospital.
1: And then point. Oh, okay.
0: Ubusami.
1: See me church for you.
0: I'm Troy.
1: Na lady, no so much exercise with Grammy. Into when I'm church for before no crampo no. Papa na obe. Yeah, into when they na kaso like only kin neat or say very strong no. Ono kwa see me Troy na lady ne beje exercise book no. Now for my son kwa je ne back. And I'm not dealing in account to Dr. Dubuate,
0: In America.
1: Sana also a castle by Enchain, I'm going to me answer by Enchessa, and ten years. So I will not just say, yeah, the choir, Moya, said a mood drag drum FM. Yes, your drummer, sir.
0: Yet you have mothers with their bread to social media, the page, you know, cocoa commenting.
1: Oh, yeah, dear father. Oh, yeah, dear. It's the other must say, I drum FM. And our end point homeopathic clinic. We know a year. Not Udenyashi, Mikoka, Rebecca say, a janum de beer ebe swan. Ye did you be at to say, Edmund Janum. Eighty, I tell them some mini rice cooker.
0: Yeah.
1: Me kwa yansu ma try a boy juma too much.
0: Now, even the breakfast was several. Man.
1: Breakfast no.
0: Baby flakes. Yeah.
1: Omo pastries kakra. Nemo du. Yeah, man fruit juice kakra. So man kasa ni msem penny for ne ba. Iti njia sicha ziche ni mabia wo. Fruit wo. Wow.
0: This is yachiano.
1: I don't know. This is yachiano. Nyami aduma. Oba end point. Obi nyana ya resize. 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Nyono rebe kacho so oba end point. Na wati anka wunyi nida. There's no way why Jimbe or Senor Chiada. In fact, 10 points over Drew. Say, you had to answer with the dance you.
0: You say, I had to answer with the answer. I'm saying, you
1: had to answer. If you have your coffee, you.
0: Yeah.
1: And you ask of the tomb.
0: Yeah.
1: And I don't know, so then I dance the Ebetum. You know,
0: okay.
1: Dr. Dubuati had the moon in us, what the
0: Massapa.
1: Oh, man, minima, the National Apprenticeship Program.
0: Yes.
1: Yeah, and this is a bany by ye. Vision and Nessopa. Mranten and Maba won't move you one more year, Jumobisia,
0: yep.
1: A cafa mecono,
0: yep.
1: It's abandoned, so I didn't want to say the same come away, Nami Pesam, Missia, Depomanasa, Missia, Etia, and I do my Pesam, ye near Abino, Edimac was Sedgemum, into a man or your head, or man your hairdresser, near the Mabro to your master. It's abandoned was the cabby also to your old master, no. And I was the car was able to swim be our demand be at 300 Ghana, said I'll be to the teacher
0: because the enco,
1: Minisha for a man enco. 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
0: you know, to
1: Portos need to my Titi Brothers in Action Chapel area on the movie. Young come back to this because I'm interested in
0: it. Oman Kwadana is huge, man. They are suffering. You're a Pablo, meaning say office no, and the launches our national apprenticeship program no. Nanya the Ketua, Boyi Patch, I say, Nanya huge event, and I'm here, and so Moko Yew Kumase, Semekaini Padia. It's Pablo Wadaroma. 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I had to see it here. Now do back to school, my man. 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
0: it's about 8 days
1: it's not enough
0: national labor commission man it is enough
1: it's not enough
0: it is enough eh? Because nya fe no mo be ya we
1: aban inherit some of these
0: children man inherit inherit me ba
1: Oman
0: nyabo tre. Yenko presidency.
1: Yeah.
0: Abanda da ne kono.
1: Yeah.
0: Abanda da ye ko.
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0: man 8 good days say national labor commission and tdi aguta utag for kan
1: yeah.
0: No man yeso adwuma no mokwa strike ni we no ma betwa release tintinta beka che say eh ye illegal dia ye ni national labor commission obi kapa
1: okay so Kofi Mesro I'm expecting that obemaye eye nyema bi utag for show much like when ye ntio position as ye be hwe ni say they be across the region in Suno. There I see what a year Miami out doing now. Me share him say ne ye ne MC Wager Ebekasa Environmental Ministry Jenny Ombekasa Naya Hedi. Hey, to talk about this, no, Makai Nyo Mami and Sir Ministry of Environment and Defense. Anna a year Ghana Emma Shiva Jenina and the Oko Kai Game. What's the latest on that?
2: Yan Tehe.
1: What does that mean?
2: I see and Teshe.
1: It is a Dawsa.
2: So,
1: and I
2: couldn't know that was a and to know, no more some number of days soon till say a speaker morning.
1: What's the latest on him?
2: Oh man, there's no updates. From the minimum dear update to be answered that Emma, yeah, Ewa Honum, it's any beer, I was say, your core parliament, na speaker, and a bid your chief for no, and I say beer, your core, yea, and what crampon, no, we no ministry, no. Foreign affairs, Anna.
1: Yeah, it's a party, no?
2: Uh-huh.
1: Oh, my friend. In this case, the NDC. No? Uh-huh. One paying for it should be able to go. Say, right, but Queen and Dafia Mako.
2: Uh-huh.
1: I don't know my update on this matter.
2: Oh, man, yeah, we are a baby, actually.
1: Okay.
2: Now, yeah, share update on him. Say, yeah, you did not acquire a man, Benny, a man, Bello, or him, and also Gusu Chimu, and she should not quack with you, Sammy, dear. Say, send go for your home, Cromodo Modosu.
1: And go for it.
2: And we, MP, cry, oh. Asante Achim North, me boy.
1: Yes, Asante.
2: Asante Achim North. Mm-hmm. We need few ones. So I say Ghana for some good. So here, your mommy said na tamakulu.
1: Na so ndo waba.
2: Eh, badi ya waba ntu awen.
1: Na obi o kwa efia se ono baby o de ofa ho be.
2: Oh, there be a man. Eh, yeah, extradition she say eh na dear mommy ne be pim Ghana asi. Na so wabedru a yenim so ba ye aban communicate mampani atena ye.
1: Yeah.
2: Communication head, Ira Felix Kwatio for su.
1: Yeah.
2: Ebe ma ye update. Me say Friday no se bibi one menua ba for see a interview ewo Joy FM eye omo top story o se oni ba bia ma me ne wo
1: what the case
2: Felix Kwatio for su see o se so o ka so betume che so wo ha na so ha but institutional omra no mo kwan se omo nye safo no o omo nsem ba so no betume che se Osehana so se hadie
1: definitely for security reasons
2: ebe yedin security reasons but o man de ne sequence sense bi sey sey Ghana prison service and say Ghana police service on be my update because it is a matter of national interest
1: unya update in free
2: ah o man from day no bedru ya Felix Kwatio for sudden crater babo nte bebo ya mane sey ma me na bani ade no ayete sey no te hutie mu ne ba ya utum send state o mo ya o sey Ira Franklin kujo krampo be kan no say won kwa woman house arrest okay because say woman communication break and atokru bedan kita hodie mu a anasa mane bo mu a enipa bi bo mode say be felisa tokru na ma
1: and say feeling so a bit my papa bit
2: a bit my papa bit my boni because say eba ye ya mo so wa ba bedru yate say eyade prison for sa kanu a prison service mini so mo a whole public affairs directorate on ma bo mu ni din kita ho a din is gonna prison service a quite say move a boy a man ye so nipa no baby drew because a man say at the end of the biana ye bought them run ye can ye cooket as a show ye perceive to us ye to us ye to us ye na say ebima who be quite jemu na ye ne trokan said ye hunu ne ya o man minyin is ebbe make progress
1: okay messa to us by electoral enforcement cow I'm interested in the conversation om say work up of course say them be breathing because who fee in jene or talk from any of their authorized dealers on them there whether Samsung TCL Nasqua one smart TV the chassis free 699 one sour air coolers refrigerators chest freezers washing machines microwave air fryers ne deka county make sure you're a part of this great World Cup a year promo electoral for Eddie Bro. And what you should say, what are there's now in your Chedia Kassia Pass from Kukra electoral and say visit any of their showrooms or my baby. Now, be a part of this celebration. Free 1-0503-159739 and 0502-989-894. Now, on the one that didn't get out. And I said, or visit us on www.electroland.gh.com. No, it's been on Akasa, Nabi Bietimako Kama Eddie Amount. 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The future is you. Shannon so say oh bow down soon so quadi and chance papa fee. And the DBS Industries and they DBS Industries say one the Color Link Plus roofing sheeter one amount a discount of 10% abeg gaso in the Shannon so now the DBS in link it at home that special offer are about a huge discount you know across your DBS for 1 0 50 642 42 0 50 600 41 41 what do you want to Kumasi Tamale and attack radia ubetimi me one factory so one one Dijuma. DBS Industries, your roof experts. Inti kawano na bodansu. We are back. Inti entro and come on so I mean yeah. So point is that as I said, it's me who baby yeah mami ewana.
2: Minimu di enti cry was say we ebeye a matter and I say an issue and was ye discuss na ye bisa or him fa or say he a dna koso. Inti a DNA sequence ye bebwa man ye say yen sako ni pano. A man is nipa ye nipa and I didn't see a mammy so on yet babusa was so so young say unto me and ya na necrano and mabu crayare it is say o yarin poa ya communicate situation say ena ya mammy no o wom ni sasunti bia prison service yes say yemuno sani pano and was ya deni faso a man it were ya so chan gana prison service. Me mammy patience bafo bafo money. Yeah, mammy. Also, I'm head of prison service now. Minion is a way to change, yeah, mammy.
1: In all this, we've not gotten any response.
2: Yeah, communication. Bia, if you baby, Uko bisasa siya. Yes, uko I don't know, uko prison service. And I don't know, uko fa RTI. And I'm uko bisa. Into where so I see a coaching RTI. And some mother communicate here today.
1: Obia wabedru.
2: Obia wabedru.
1: Nah.
2: Yes, since 2024. Was so be mine so America. Na mama, this is a go akwanso. Abanda da sase ye abenba ma betwa so nyame adom America for so immigration sese ye muni ade omudi fo mu nyina wiye no omose ye dna bremo Ghana for mu so mu na sesika bodwa for di bedidi de want to make media omaye nim media tena ye bianim na won sesika no na won mo oman nika.
1: So the update on Kenneth Frater should equate this one as well because bribe ya Kenneth Frater and omoma
2: said omoma ye update no eh Kennedy ye no crampo no sha omo said the lawyers no men ka pre mo no na
1: Yanko Western Region, bra.
2: So far, mo.
1: And yet you market you. And yet you market you. Loteria, Machina, oh, yeah, dear.
3: My uncle, Nas, and Majodo, Yamanado, see you here.
1: All right, and so look to all.
3: Papa.
1: Specifically, who were here for?
3: The Lucas said the Nebumoy secondary fishing harbor. Oh, na ended there in the front in Sukasa or Terno. Echo second fishing harbor, Bibma, or ye miss water no, or won't cook the assay, Nenden sooner or turn in a mass slide. Would drink tea, you get a cigar or so no, no cocoa, light podo, not yet to fishing harbor, not on Yago, in Yama or Senaday, or so any on soccer catcher, in Yamasa, Ankasankasankasankasankasa, Primus Center, officing up in Nicey, a month for workers is between now, so I say, fire tenders and cook a noon. None of the old bomber will take one bear 4 or 5 hours. I would do me a general. In the people was a condition, but none of the old one on Yago.
1: So it happened as a result of a polar electricity for polar ebuye.
3: Then pepper that and yet 1 foot or a mass light into Natino Juno in a year or six or no or cotton light for another or the demi ejectors or the bay.
1: I see. So far, ni pebi akwere wone nkwana.
3: Mi nuke sedi, ubiya enwo, nyama bipina, ose woye sekende fesini abo. 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
3: 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Now, in summer, Uncle Fuel Kande, one of them, Sena, or Koda, Waka, Winton, no Waka for them, flood in Piano, Adab, because Peter Snow would you to you to Nsuko Gumano, or Yabibin Kwa, or by her crew. Into almost all the Galamse areas or Western region, Nsuno, a flood.
1: But Lord, Galamse, and that's all Koso Kesipa.
3: Oh, Galamse, and the awkward part, despite the most warborn, more than the obituum that was shown with some mining activities, Galamse, and the awkward Ankasankasa or the mining communities.
1: Are we sure about this? I improve when I say, I say,
3: so for now, the one to one first statistics is the but I am. Information on the guy I'm saying the don't awkward.
1: But you are in the region. You are in the region, so you should know at least that a baby by now a GF a baby by Fide a shine kakra and I say still a pajanimu.
3: I'm saying the awkward though. Minister, this is a meeting market awkward solo and awkward from but I'm saying it do amount for good way or Western region and so the mining communities.
1: So men seeing crash your hold on, can you say they are aware or they are not?
3: They are aware. In Pempi, no one simple would know what to understand. Now, to them, they are safe for a wigman. The more for one plant, no one what per plant, or over for the building, why in wigman. Into the MMDC, the teachers are all Western region. They are aware of what to understand. Now, so what to understand also would develop alternative plants or better to know what I am when wigman.
1: Here for na yes, Adian, I hope one are Ghana for.
3: Ghana Fuum, China Fuum, and for them, no winner will go the way of the wigman.
1: Galamse. And no, and the diabe do baby a year do in terms of insure a year first or Western region, is that correct?
3: Then, Pepe, say if you know about the metropolis for no son, on no son, flat situation or record, communities now, I then, while flat, I also one year gram so, or never abad nation with my on them, doing this system now, oil poor, a month for waste, then water waste, we bring big man, insure on your daughter, no aqua friend, waste, then city authorities, not one commercial. Onoso wa cause oil flooding to oil the metropolis that the second day takwa the police. And then put na MP away fiya you need them come or court talks. No some more can they or there. Assemblies will take the bull by the horns. Not the men are they now we shall we to now we bull. When you're there, what they are meaning for some announced the minimi mubus and ni announced one shall not a den now us water waste now or cause flooding. One shall not one bull. To serve by what's regions.
1: Okay, Lord Tavia, Medasi P. So, what you didn't come away, Bray. Lord Tavia, a correspondent to Western Region of the San Comoia Breba. I mean, a Dibia Damica, you soon in Krakrano, Challenger, or Nana Namekachi will be Challenger. I was a electricity pools who don't know Chachia. Tell the way, you know. It's the next major rainfall, Biano. Like you say, Bidre Guam,
2: I'm a crony, then I say, a Sansenka electrocution.
1: Yeah, a clear war, Kuchama, meaning say, easy, you follow. I don't know whether. Very, very clear.
2: And hang you.
1: But it's obvious. Very obvious. We are not in good times. Advertiser Association of Ghana. None of that may draw my attention. Billboards be brewa a denche. Even more to two go for a quema. I don't see a problem. It in tempa and monshamon correcting some of these is nanko fast because
2: Avambre.
1: Kafu Justice, Central Region. What you saying?
4: Madam Bochamu once wapum
1: today. Onyamia dun bibia boko na dan nami monitor woko a probo bian bian shoudo a tri fashion as if for is it baba from kakra.
4: From the wabo from kakra. I'm from kakra. But they need the station and on all a bamfu bana wasu anu.
1: Asign your mapa.
4: On soon in the washing a mapa, a mouthful grandpa after my show one unqua, then a bubu. In the mother was saving.
1: A day bubu.
4: A day bubu.
1: Wow, a dana a bubu, you know, a hard dinner, a good nipper film.
4: I be nippers, me as the nipper being be a film, and I in sooner tell so school for my former being be. On so I'm there opening a lutan tree at Gatta Cassivi the Homa. 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
4: 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So, the more reason is the Makade as a bracket system and the failure on the part of the United States Assembly. I mean, in fact, this year can hold your memory than Assembly to feed up a friend. Now, so would be it's a memory that you're quite probable. The core, you remember the margin. Service. In fact, I want to engineers over a bracket book of Manchester District. Ah, what share my woosy than in fact, Mr. Baby, woosy than all your wetland on your day. Yes, lowland area, water logo, wetland, angasa, and so to. I want to know, in the water, where we see the after Morikum. Morin angasa, so your lowland area. If it's at an abido, or by a vice president, and what's after the wire storm drain. When 2 minutes, we can soon turn our junk, I can offer cleaning in almost a. But your car for boy, may mean that it's a. Mamuko winning, I mean. Maybe they bring some the local government minister, you or ya brace book a mankasi. Engineers and all one sana. And you just so I transfer to the when you want so I transfer be was all could be red and all the water itself would be someone. If was supervisor what my permit among Mr. Daniel was his soon we are no be what to wall out for home. On no company to the Moya and put a dana woman and Ponsukoma would be one or one change and a month for one in the one ungra. And pa di freezer. But not the watch you be cook will be if you also, but in the be brass and pa no yarrow. But make any day, or you won't day, nipa, a ye juma, she win him if you finish the car, if the case then they see soon. Sabi Muha, you know, will be no monitor. And the engineers or what assemblies and me give the brass today, or say that your watch one as will be so one in some. Ya near the man or money on ye. Sabi Muria assemblies in fact, make kind of move for your question, some Sabi. I mean, I don't understand. Many, mean, Sassy, or the look at those engineers, or you do one, but you will be around the water yourself for one. On my DC Naka, or Nin and Anoma in Fubisia, it was your forward to turn as I say. When you permit her, and then not see them, you know, and yet the man should be obeying your Maria Samazi. Yet, no, do, yeah, Kada, or Bokwada, our uncle.
1: I see.
4: Somebody be over there, if I remember them, Pacho.
1: Yeah, but that's been the challenge we have. Obon say one as I say one enforce rather come to us lamenting to tell us yasuodin. But also I want to me say as I say we enforce no ushe funyini pa kafu justice ya bra no pair etregua. I'm surprised say it the main Cape Coast a hon mono road cronamu and also a triafasa and so travasa.
4: Oh, na me ke question about men to man call that the country one na ze bebre one na man fun to mun ko. In fact, in so free that
1: I'm seeing the pictures.
4: Onu po make the country one na afi nad mo fun fa what is the name you talk across my but afi nad mo fo ye dwuma kaka o ha. In the next those in can to turn in. Ye hu de oyiri ti da man na call ye but the feeders in the na anu ye ze nti obudo. In fact, oyenyan oh, yeah. Name the Ugami Sidan Angasa be brave yet it's a den. I know was it dead, sin was it sea. In fact, last year a den would be a mamma full year or three one quanazi, Namaka, then a den be broa or said the wood to an amana walk a binum go. On in TB went to man can go and I mean, no yam one day I feed den bubu or basena how crawl for.
1: Any contemplations here be demolished? Any be an answer? The usual Yankasa, a usual betting Yami at Margus Nati, na as I try a contuso, a Yanashi. So, what are some of the things that are paying for you?
4: Regional, not more regional director, Kade, or your market than almost a Mundaroko by 80, but 50 is washing about 30 of no year old, you could have done so, and so the big year. Wapada wa preserve the nature of the old in Sinam out of 8 and I'm the 30s. Now what you home baby butum was salvage, but the bear a gun 50 day. No the work can go, what has the work a bit mugu. No one truck at time if you knew the one train won't can go ni na after now what is it some ne day day. When two man came go a market madam Susan Daba and friend project simple. Moy I your home in the ministry then Urban Castle Hall.
1: Mm-hmm.
4: In fact, in Ghana Education Service room, immigration, other institutions room, and then I dead trap watcher. In fact, them dead trap is coming by the way for more than 6 years or so. Here now, Obel 6 years, all year market or a dead trap in Obel. I'm a 6 year, then go for woman education, who's away from I'm immigration for soon so away from the work can go on or your abandoned the ministry. It is the individuals once when you see car abandoned than baby you see or your debt of abrasano abandoned for more than 8 years. What you last year work I said not more for baby ugum after my yaka say damn done and was
1: your
4: minimum work and more will go why say as he and sana. Wakasi so wazi abani mpinyo fabiji na wanawa. So amkwa kwenye wanza abani su ntumu mbu ni danara wa yo hona obu kwenye panen oza hoba nusu abani su ntumu. 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
1: That's the point.
4: I mean sometimes nama ni biyo wa nukwa nyanyi nyanyi nyanyi krado.
1: Kafu Yabutre, nah, I know you are heartbroken, but that's the country we live in. I did see a no coin, I'm a fifa, I'm a yadifu from near jam and afife. Onse woka se, unipa timisi dime, esi bia insu, enam ho gagagagagaga, ebua krumuni na, nuwe si nu atuola fa, nuwa bloko, ne ina ya shahin. 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But now the challenge is affecting all of us. Sukufo, ano mwa kano, waka, ane si nsuma, ene engine, bibia say, edane ibu bugui, enipane ewu no. That is what we want to celebrate all the time as a country. That's it. That's
4: I
1: it.
4: Think, in fact, with this in Susemiu, local government ministry or the was set up. Oh yeah, means now who be a whole you come since a month for this the next equipment. Woman one in bed when 2 men when you easy. It is simple as that. Woman one in bed when you might be you would be a 1 year report. Woman one in bed one king when you went easy. Until we do such things in a mass young could be the era.
1: But why do we get but justice, where do we get that akukudu from? Where Ramsey side be any question that niakosi? Where insure so niakosi? Where hanom ni kwasi niakosi? Hey funny yes akukudu ni free. What is happening?
4: Oh,
1: so that's the challenge. That's the challenge. Ubekombe no onye party penya na ye de four case bi owo eye kuru nsu ho no mti ubone chem so a DC suru ubone chem so a MP suru ubone chem so a MC suru ubone chem so a ye mo ubekombe na nanano ma na etusa na mo no enti asasi wura wo ye de kokka na asem enso ne ye no nya de papa. That continues to be the challenge we have, because in the full glare of eye nkra capital mankasa no enyoma eni kwansi ye a ebe ma ye nsu aye yiri no etimanya ba bia fafa no oba nkra a ebia otibia no de wo no ufi se ye worse ye oba nkra a etibia no ajinsem kura anya papa kura and we have people to enforce the law
4: asema ye keke de be last 2-3 years bi ma dukwa bridge bi ma na press want to me ma ama pa to begin adu
1: exactly
4: nifa baby na current MP owo chifu himalwa deja loris ajinsem bibi osi nifi oye wetland ofeleho dem suni ben obobu ni wall ni gwi dem time ni na oye nadmo penyini o tide oye ba because na oye ni part na wodo nti wuntuma anya hwee na min zame nyina yeto ho se mama yenka mpenyi funara kasa wo ye the wrong thing wo ye bonene mon self pattern wo ye.
1: All right, Inversia Justice Kafui, your central region, your correspondent, no, sitting in Komo Abano. Make sure, say, you make Milo a part of the breakfast. Milo, that energy to go further, combined with all the important nutrients, you know, with malt that supports energy release into Milo. Franco Trading, and so, Kyle say, Nokia, Samsung, iPhone, Smart TV, Franco Air Condition, chest freezers, washing machine, microwave, and a blender's now. For the Chef Franco Trading Enterprise. One number is 0246-4223-38 and 0555-939311 and 0302-22-56-51. And because of R30 years, Yene Uber Spaghetti, Mr. MTM, run through your birthday wishes quickly whilst I'll do some of the interviews. No, birthday, 180 birthday, and Tempa, Faman and Tempa, yet the MTN for RCP, yet the MTN for RCP.
2: Oh man, MTN and Yenfino Adriasa. Eye MTN a 30 na ne sa so no MTN se abibia no wo ye course na wo send sika ewo wo momo app no so anase MTN app no wo to data ade bia wo ye ewo app no so no e be de wo point no itu de sesi a no tiem na use MTN na
1: it be me qualified
2: wo ye qualified wo dial star 530 hasa
1: okay
2: wo betume hu points do a wanya iti e beto mo a kwa kosi promotion na wie ye na
1: fe no
2: star 530 hasa.
1: Okay.
2: Star 530 hash.
1: Okay.
2: It's a Udnia Dalia, Ubehuno point, no aqua, Ebia, Oman options now, Bano.
1: A man options, no.
2: Who's all accredited to be zone one?
1: Welcome to the MTN at 30 promo. Check your zone and points.
2: Yes.
1: Two, how to earn points. Three, promo terms and conditions.
2: It's Uber one now, send here. Oman Bo one is sending here.
1: But I'm a goodie card.
2: And I don't mind. Oh, my, Kovinika.
1: Hello. You are in zone one.
2: Zone one, because of Accra. Yes.
1: And you have earned 3,847.
2: Oh, wow.
1: Wow.
2: Oh, wow. Oh, man, I'm checking. I'm going to check it out.
1: Yeah. And you're going to
2: check it out. Count of Fredo, no, you're virgin of pay. So it's all your course now. All your course, all your course. I will send this car. Bibia, all your no select and I will to a dear beer. We are all browsing in Anno, a Bordeaux point. And also, a man checking it here. Who's about to me checking? No one, no, I don't know why. It's he and no. Now, a man almost saw more. 9 brand new Toyota Land Cruiser Prados.
1: Omo de beche.
2: And now over 10 million Ghana citizens. So yes, sika. And also, omo de beche. Experiences ne die.
1: Yeah.
2: Uri Fida. Eye MTN at 30. And omo de ba.
1: MTN.
2: Na, Oba Spaghetti. Oba Spaghetti.
1: Yeah.
2: And also, suno. And one, a yedi. 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Yeah. E wofia. 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
1: All right.
2: Na enen omu draw son. 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
1: oni business
2: o
1: je che bi e ni
2: da bi e chi ni
1: awo ye to swear sorry
2: eh no no
1: and then awoda
2: and then awoda
1: awo afama o
2: and then awo awoda awo happy birthday to you nyame sira wate na onyo kese awo ye nipa mane bro so me makeup product nyina awo na de mame awo she's into makeup say na perfume ni ade e no di hujwa e wo makola Omoka no mokola. 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
1: Summer boy, quite as a Saturday now. Yeah, now your MP no name, not Mompany for Dinkomono. Not just a chrono 55% in Swamming. Saturday on a pana, na ye Casano, ne best 44. A quay we are prem to be my ye Casano, not drew 55. O man, na to for you crown also one potter and a penny or two soon you don't know. No, Baman, yes, say, just say a nipper sooner on buying Gallum say. I'm now your 2 year, yes, ye, and so quiny our denam, Nanny Pedersen is my queen, so quiny nephew, ha, me and mamma and a quiny. Or by the aqua not demands on why if you hold moon, woman a quiny, we are no dear jaho. It's the said your money and she ya, and near my a bin to ye da,
2: and on a beba.
1: As just simple, but
2: you pay a price for what
1: now, Uncle Cra, and so you ain't see what da. And so see my talk, may you have a moon, now be no enchance in the titans when you know, and say, I mean. 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and engineers that it's all doing now. I'm so far so more minor, dear way. And for so ben pa, and the warm so my aim. Would you for any court works and housing ministry or no question? Drummer go offices. I'm a juan saying, Peppers in a type in one. Grounds it is saying.
2: You remember some commotion call, man, so quickly, man, so my catch was a Tawan Tawaka Cressy, a era late Kantan Kanachi in Tin Seminar, a case in the we have to just know what really is happening. Dr. Philip Sian Kisi, a Bushia Secretary, our Homan so doc, much upon the same.
3: Bachelor from Boko and Bachelor also.
2: Oh, Jamia Dumi Bia Bokoa. So, what actually is happening? What is the issue?
3: Yeah, I mean, the time. That was here for us, number chair was here for so. Yet, Abusia, no my course on run an easy or Abusia, never go cry and run our whole program. Nothing. Now, may to say the Matiki, Savapen Abusiano, yes, or Yatati. And you know, Abusia, I have been here, Bishia, and I am painting. Now, say, a yes, Abusiana Babonkin, ever can be fast and no one. Madaroma, Abusia, but now about the Kata Afa.
2: Hey, the akosu in the name of the late ye papa no abusua nya we
3: se minua on say ye no abusua we nche se na sorry we nche se so nti ye abusua na ye de ye nche se an say ye nka be ka ye de she no na ya pene kwa bere nti ni fa sorry ho ntentem de eno no asore na na omo adi omu na ye so abusua no so no ye nso so no ye hwe se bamre kwa so no So this year, to our Abusua, I say, and kind of issue, and I have Abusua on the day. Yeah, I've been watching. In general, program the day, Abusua, not Abusua, Nibia, I say, Abusua, ah, papa, ah, yeah, yeah, yeah, Kantanka, or Funi, not Abusua, no member, dear, any program.
2: Na Abusua, you're interested, especially when a tutu in Akra Abba, sir, in Shemudian, in the name of our late father.
3: This year, no. And family, no, ye should say a benya and answer ye for whom more than answer ye in Sabe Cano. Now ya penna crab. And this is a washer, Bushia, I'm saying, I'm the first time I'm in Macassani. Yama Bushia, I'm a Marty Abusia, a son. This year, no, a son, a feed or toy, any inhuno. Never quite a befaswa, a bit means I can't any dot ye. And you know,

0: Well, just about 6 more minutes to the top of the R9. Titus Glover, Nana Yajan, Toya, Tinasia, Nisa. Well, it's very unfortunate. Your prediction for the Black Stars, yeah, sorry.
1: Meow.
0: And I said, yeah, I saw for me, so you want me to know?
1: Enkusi. Oh man, me dear, any money be on my hand, I mean. Everyone, my enemy, I can't so free. Mamma from whom, a man, and from whom be sim. Tiana, a film no more pan, so more per se a bomb with Diana say, and the social media no more person would send a keke. Oh, any number one, mamma, and TSU. Well, I have Koba and Castle New State at Black Stars Room. And also smoke away for prediction.
0: Is it back? Was it Ghana? We need to have Rosie or one castle.
1: That's someone. Obi smile. Obi smile is a fun number to boom. And I say, I saw for no comments and must I see
0: fire.
1: And there be a man, I must say, I saw them all to my seat. What do you say? SC. Into a more man saying, Kobe, Omunyas of all. Oh, it's a man media. Me hope Nisa Ghana be your win.
0: All right.
1: If a possible say, you bet to me, me hope Nisa be your win. I jay 3 points, a cocaine train, no one. They won't see a
0: cop.
1: Anya Shakradia, Cadro, a beboa, they 4 points.
0: Okay, so, Miss Major 3-1 and a 2-1.
1: 3-1.
0: In favor of Ghana Black Stars.
1: England.
0: Are they home
1: England. And I always say 3-1. Hey, man.
0: And a 2-1.
1: Oh, man, I said, where that would you? I pay 1-0. Be
0: Debbie.
1: Now. Sir.
0: Debbie. Debbie.
1: Maybe your man, Debbie. Where the hell did me pay win?
0: Or better, was you pay win?

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1: FDA, a jetty in crats where you had
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15: Ahum 2026. 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Ubia or fear and Yamanoni, sir. I fear or whom 2026, no, I bet Kosu Ewa Chebi. Na a tear that Jumediasu, a yes, sir. Yere Saya Shayang, a mamre, Amadachi Asitinapa, ne a body in Kaboom. 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

0: 8 minutes after 9, Jason Sam Adom 106.3 FM. Yeah, Kasedi, Daniel Niko, Titus Glover, Tanasia. Okay, then I know the so I'm Izukasa. Yeah, I mean, yeah. Oh, Bakwa, but now what is it?
1: Yo, Jugwakura.
0: Obake. Just that.
1: What is it?
0: Yeah, Boko, every day. In 7 years, baby.
1: Messi.
0: Every day, in 7 years, baby. In soon, to talk, Yakwine, they say, I drive a force in the charge because of Aquino. You know, Galam saying soon, Tia Fasuno. And then the major headache on our neck now. You never been for running. And
1: that's
0: the dumping size. The last time I checked, Friday, many MC for Wajak Bawi. Also, now. Over thousands of abubuya trucks na salina echo to a good that dumping side now we jack by honor the omse fear the national security across topo nina anti that's an illegality into batch more so assume that honor so yeah also I am busuti boom so that's the big thing at ABCC here health hazards yeah
1: public health community come in chow na make it's for national for nyana pay. Say, I don't know, maybe I do me, yeah. Yeah, the Jason Sam Ebe, yeah, intimidation. Now, Yamia Domene, the third phase of the restructuring of the party, the chassis, and constituency elections, you know, and then nomination forms, you know,
0: okay,
1: yeah, potential aspirants,
0: aspirants,
1: like a kufa. Now, yeah, bomb, I say. Bibi abe koso kama kama. Yama mi koso nisi bakwa mi ko manichi. To make sure as a national rep. To make sure say. Biku yabe ko kama kama kama. Mi vrewa. Mi koshe ejuma nasi anisa. Inti. Ubi biya na. We interested say we filing for. Any of the positions, you know. Instruction general secretary diaba. Nese. Make sure say. We tia online. Na we receipt no akan. Ya fe nise in application form. So na we diabe my election committee.
0: Mm-hmm.
1: Make sure you are a card bearing member, very good standing and all that. And yeah, JD say, maybe I'll be also come. Now, Governor, topics never come with your bay, mania, jip, papa. Say, government considers transfer of gold fields, mine, taqua mine, to your local firms. Manage Ubekaya, I've been a low ranger, as I did, manage Uba. Say, you're to me, you come a gun in. Yeah, the magan in here, your building capacity. Second work room, yeah. Now, you're 20 years develop your mind, your money. Or binding in the industry processes be a local industrialist and entrepreneur, the man, no, uncle through process. No, come on. I mean, transparently, ratification by parliament. Be a echo, come on. I mean, you man, one gun in some niche. Yeah, the mark of Brian, no, me pay. Yeah, the man, are you a me pay? Go home your gun this year. Na yen na yen ye jumanu yen fambo, ene dama ya di ama Ibrahim yen na ese enijio, because Ghana this year or ye di ma, di awo manuzo se brana chamba di ma mau ye di ma tajole de Magdan suswa, ana despite grupa kwate I'm all for it so that we can build a local entrepreneurs a local industrialist and maybe a tremuno ni yen unse ubo biya opposition na mentu mi guano. Debi. One because you're near Ghana this year. The asset of this country, president in a chess war. And the Nesadia or the Ghana ni and yes, Bupati Ningwana would be mano. Would demand other people so that we can drive this country all together. Indeed, Meneso, the Amenwano, I'm the people in Bakwachi, I capture Sadiano. So I'm so excited about that decision about buying a better kino. Governor, there's going to be health, public health disaster if you are not careful. Last week, from Joy News, Medebaha, ni a can wage a horn in Sunuma, Bola, Asalando, wage a horn in Ubehu, plastics, bottles, Ayabuano, a sin chain, ball a sin chain, a month of fear, a horn in a year in Suna, dear dear. Sabbis a baby and so de friba, and Nema a femo ediaco. Now we share the health, public health risk, a womana. Won't you nipper boo? And she says, oh, Cassay, you need dumping sites. It's a major concern.
0: Major.
1: Because major. Those days, me kai say, who call wage up by Hawanoa, they were baby crew within German. German nafes or Gan West, Hanyim Sasari, Hanyina, Dan Soma, Mamprobi, Colegono, across Central, Ayawas, Hanyano, Bola no Honey Edico. And the big is a bona di freeho and a hot die. And he says, no, Zoom Lion, and the recycle plant is a bar. A war, if anything, Colina. Colina, there is a recycle plant or recycle rubbish in the Adena to make it compost. Sadianus and Zuho. So what is happening? And now a man so say, Zoom Lion, no, you may be watchum. Now, what in a chum, in run, yes, sir, and even the Ediaco. So this is something that we need quickly to sit at the table and look at how we can bring Zoom Lion back. Because Zoom Lion won, the only contention they say, Sikana or the man the Juma for no any war form. And I'm going to say, so because of that, you know, why he say, on to be infinite Juma. Now, why he, you know, chief executive, you know, he reports to the president. He reports to the president. And the instruction of president, the man, you know, and you know, the be Juma. So your transient guy say, oh, Crachy. Zoom Lion, a Juma will ye sky do not bow. Now, the Abudima would you my phone or for more, and they are trusting your canny year. Ebeboa.
0: Borrow is a major issue, Ebapo. Ye dear Gura,
1: nobody
0: is.
1: You might
0: safe
1: think
0: under
1: say I will punish Zoom Lion.
0: There be there,
1: you're going to kill the people.
0: But why? Is that what they think or what?
1: I mean, for now, government has not renewed the contract with Zoom Lion. The contention in say, second all the money staff, no, casual cleaning staff, no, ever form. And the name here was here trace. Or not so the calculation or the year equipment or use or fuel or use or trucks or use in their denya. He factors them into the job. And into the man say, work as so manga crano. And then cut along can say, look, crutchy. Scatter would do my with you my phone or form. Febicam, Nian Chet at the end said there. At least, if you super call, it's my phone in some. Send a busy ageman. Yen is sad, dear Cobre. We are sitting on the time bomb. We are not careful, people will be losing their lives because there's no place to dump these refuse. They cannot collect them, and even when you do, even
0: but sometimes the approach of government after government on fighting this filth matter and you're encouraging, you know, because it's been with us now.
1: For 8 years, we never cancel any Zoom Lion
0: and relevance of dumping sites and what we can use it for. No, we've not paid attention.
1: You see, that is why Zoom Lion moved beyond just collection and dumping. You know, the compost plant in the bayano, or the big Ashanti region, don't go meam, meam, meam, meam, meam. So that's a G. Urano, at least there's a process line. Ah, you bet me, I process Urano into a compost. Ah, yet we use you as a fertilizer. Yet you do and the idea, not the idea. So clearly, I want to appeal to the president. They should sit down with Zoom Lion. Look, there's a potential danger, and it is real. This is not fake. It's not fiction. This is a real danger ahead of us. You didn't trust it. Now in church, you're in church. You're not a candidate. You didn't car. At least there should be a resolution. Now you say, "Ampa." They are misguided. They say, "They are also doing my work. You might no ever form emboa." So that at least there should be a middle ground. No be want on Sedia, a Juma no Besakor. Because Zimbabwe, Oyejuma, Oyejuma, Lagos. Ah, Oyejuma Kama, Onoa, Baby Ofrino, Nidiano, and Yejuano, a defrim, and in some. And then Nime Yano, one bearing, and Transimani Pu, and Sana, when we say in Lea, in Lingue, Minimianca, Nanipano, Eshio Munga, and Yasano. In Minime, your local government minister. President, not any president, to invite Zoom Lion, they entrust me and Kanwa for fair for so, said, yeah, Bibi Bonibia into Bingusia.
0: And again, this issue of issue to tour a particular to a beer, now Jinsem, what is happening now in this country? Is you a crabby about to be a
1: governor? I didn't warn and say, our drinking sister, the attitude of our people, as I went on, as I'm a debia, you can was them. Nipper soup and in the bank. Any idea, but do you see? Wow, we share social media, Nanko Brandi, Nipper, Dazzling, Egina, got a case, a warning money, a la joy. No shame, would I know the goom. Everyone, you're a friend who say, dear, all you know. Or co inconvenience you be a baby, the oil no emphano. This is clearly what is happening. Attitudes. de to so biom so so aman so so besere no se sika e wo se kofom a ye di diselt ye di dredge big dredge na dade no e ma no go when you know your car you say you control inflation you know 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This is the work of the assembly. Or you know, a fat or so. Said Debbie, mean trance. Nami man for a woo. Because in Zuni idea, ne bufaswa, a cosam man for Japan, a bukunipa. Me who was social media is here. Or no idea name, Osha Patakari, and ni you to know, a coform, a make sure say, Paclono, a titi, lafan sunum, said the ansun kumwa, a betum ediaco. Now one so I want to tonto as I say no, I will be a one don't know. But this time we need to see some action of government. We need to see it. Omo mututu asasene nyina baby anso ni vane nyina na yakosi de dezi wono. There should be some prosecution to serve as a deterrent. Because one of our one person na yiri bono. Me kaise me ko ye Rams I fane say. Exercise no. Me ko president na so. Mr. President. This job of this Rams and Kofosi si adan e wo water ways no is a major challenge. I will need, because the action I'm you know, I'll need your backing. Because I don't know how to do it. I don't know how to go ahead. Go ahead, I'm behind you. And you're making sure, say, and I'm in the bar, Malam Junction, maybe a Chinese, you know, a GS, you know. Last year, President Kohoni, regional minister, I stopped with the Mabi Bianco Suho. And I'm called the Suma. And I move you to so at once as yes warehouse. And one soon ya claim as I no, it's warehouse, and you see. I'm a hunk brania or what packing a Land Cruiser white. Open them was over to us as it was soon. Once the hot was a bino at the attendantin say.
0: And maybe I
1: used attendantin say in the general's arm. And no pointing soon, ma'am, say what was as it was a crutch. Are you okay? Are you okay? Na wa ube tons as ya ah. Na wun himse ube se ube eneja me fini fio. Na tipa edi anya ibania, ye stopu ni nyinaze, mobianko. But you need resources to make sure you police everywhere. Regional minister, you need to have a standby force. Na mi pe pickups where say 3. Put one in Dansumang, put one in Malam, put one in Tema. Ah, soja phone police be koko daba. Manyani. I didn't get the support. Because Regional Minister, no, who office is capable of being a and yes, can be a bahua what to me, the running BBC assemblies in the general musica to maintain the running of seminar. A be sent to us. So, a banner, sir, just a way la sulala to make sure so benya. And these security people who are, you need to feed them. You need to give them allowance. So, they will need anybody in the DHA. But, baby, yeah. And the Commander, the American, is it was his size when he. Assembly bylaws, no. Yen shemukena. We must arrest and prosecute people. Saman sama yadi aye kain. Yeyang kola nukobra. Sao kai saman sama. Uwa unse saman sama ba na udimrika.
0: Tankas aye mchiche.
1: Udimrika e gani e mikisho se ufio kono e hoti. 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And then so and so said, and sit on us, and then so James, sign a yellow. So clearly, we have a duty as a nation to make sure we do what is right.
0: Well, if you've just joined, I just want someone at 106.3 FM 22 after 9. Era, yeah, Titus Glover, and our friend said, Nana Yajantua, about me at why I'm common, so I'm saying, but my main Kyle quickly say, oh, yeah, importer and I say exporter. 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This is one clear, unique opportunity. Abeda Hama say, Ribidi Jumasunko, Amano Abuao. Now, who be able to say, terms and conditions, no? 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
2: Man, yeah. Who say since last week? Yeah, didn't Kobobi has say McCarthy wager baller seminar. Any of my for a team potem wobrel mobreno. 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
0: I see entity say ni there ehono eye an illegal dumping site ye fa ho enye ejumabi
3: there bi eye illegal dumping site because apart from say health issues are dumping a one mono equity no. A more time you see ADC in show no quiet, Emma in show no so, in show talk na was a funny quiet mono acquire. Now, in right way, I'm a day egu nsuo no mu no air block nsuo no kwa ma nsuo no air return ne eba amanfo fie ni ama enti ehọ no mu ne de e se no no e se am illegal dumping site ya ehwe ma obi an konko tun re ngu ho no abio.
0: I see. 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Yo, MC for wager, Felix or Dati Lamte, Yadasi Pisa, waiting me, Eddie Osia Yoyo. Thank you so much. Yaba back to studio, Nana Jan to Atoy, Abeka, Juan, we say 29 minutes after 9. Nana Akwaba Fita, Ikunim Diaba.
2: Oh, Ikunim Diaba, if you said, NDC headquarters is being named after Jerry John Rawlings.
0: Oh, NDC?
2: Yes.
0: Oh wow!
2: And see, I invite you now. Government appointees, everybody. And we are now. There's going to be an exhibition of his works.
0: Okay.
2: At a Academy of Science and Arts.
0: Oh, where the my idea? If you
2: be a Kobe.
0: Where the my idea?
2: Meant me and Pam meant some man into me seems stressed now and yet them. Into I decided to wear white.
0: Oh, very good, very good, very good. And the works, you know, you've been on the way.
2: Academy of
0: Arts. Yeah, yeah, Academy of Arts. Yeah. Okay. What permanent you have? Not going museum, be sad as they.
2: How no say na say events be brew. What's Academy of Arts and Science?
0: Meaning, but make us say.
2: But you want the old museum?
0: Oh, really?
2: Then Abuakra. Just by the RCC, and I'm a boy.
0: The mobile year, mobile shame, the mobile and come, on the cars. I go,
2: we don't advertise these things.
0: Because come in, say, yeah, all right, okay.
2: Is it me advertising?
0: Said the number, Maslock, mamma.
2: Now you were him for Ken of Riata's away.
0: Who are
2: Ken of Riata's away, Henny? And confess that case,
0: we are Bemunu behind me with
2: some. I mean, besides, eh? Mo ade na mo de mani asise de nam so anope ma menchia wo mo watiefo na menchia me bra
0: me nwa dwiri me
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0: ban mu a
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2: yes setepe mi ame papa setepe owo ha. What did I meet you? Wunkwa, dear Nama, with Janua, could you crew be so crater, and yen, you also a number, Cassa, the Namasem?
0: Mutatano.
2: Why not Tatano? If we are say, it's me bought charge. Mimi son and mammy can be your friend a charge. It's me bought charge. Your bought charge, a wee charge, and even in domestic home.
0: A coin offer so bought charge, yea,
2: your bought charge, there be a charge, it's me, there are some crap also. Na so ama mama yi ano a. Yes, but there what to ho. So when you guilty, when you guilty and I dwane. Me mi twana me pen me yen some money pa me fancy. 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Because my din some money. Is it dear Bentin? I won't
0: journey akote.
2: Journey akote, didn't know journey akote. Number cassette the namasem. And I said the nam no so journey waba. I then also oma. Men people need be and cassette the namasem and form.
0: And your mind will do.
2: Yes, and form. Because almost mean can't check and offer at us womra. They cannot talk about said the nam. Said the nam or your bow. Me catch your mimi uncle. And I down for me. Minister bi wo Bukina. Time a minya mi issues no. Obisa me uncle say, a dear Bentina will ban a year hannessa. It's all over the internet. But uncle bad dear. Assemble crank here kind of differently. No quite dear man, yes, she said the name more cast. MPP ni beer has no moral right to talk about said the name. I'm telling you.
4: MPP
2: for nya Ghana for MPP Nibia has no right, no moral right, as long as all match ama kenofuria takwa jen krata. Yes, one etata no. Ken one etata no. Ye bo charger. Uko yano.
4: And chese and wait for.
2: And chese wait for. Because bo ako jina court of competent jurisdiction with evidence. Udon krata beba. Uye minister for finance. Udon krata beba. We jane. 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
2: akwa
4: asam ye wahina
2: me nye champion na eko ye ntua because what na ho tua bill se ofa lawyer wa broche se no tua no. How much did he pay? No, I'm a tier, not less than 5 million. That is what somebody told me. Oh boy, I miss me boy. So you have this money tax. Oh, make sure tax away tier was else can also. How can Ken do this and even disgrace the nation? Say, so, Johnny, I see. So you put the name of Ghana in disrepute. I see. Say Ghana, you be as a janta. Meanwhile, Ghana, everybody is free. And I'm tier maker. Say, I'm done. I'm not doing.

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1: The first people to get a PhD in law, one of the most astute, intelligent lawyers I might encounter, not many years, Juma, Ministry of Finance, not many more GIPC. You didn't know Tomu because of quality grain. What did he do? He just gave a legal opinion. As a public servant.
2: So, one question, said in a way.
1: Oh, he said, when you Ghana know where he you Ghana near the buy.
2: Updates are very important because of the interest.
1: And person me busa a second of Furia Tawene.
2: Me, I'm helpless with this.
1: And the Missus Susa Kenofuria Tawen MPP for Atsahama Kenofuria Taquaja Bruce the Crater. And as they say now, just yes, Oko can be a sea bridge lost in a protecting. How is that possible? That somebody who has been the custodian of our finances and our money today, say a brochure and a protecting. Munya said the name of baby will be our war. MPP for baby, I said nobody should mention said the name we MPP in Kwadia. We are Ghana near, you can ask questions. But so we MPP near, as long as there is an analogous of your own person or no so so or cocotna baby we Ghana.
2: Analogous.
1: Yes. Tell analogous you your convictee, you said the name. And also say so brand be you and it's not analogous of the same person. Mm-hmm. Yes. It is the same. It is the same situation. Why should it be so? So when you bear man to wash you see case when you're not no wonder say or to take country pan samia, you call DDP, you call IMF. Only power what said crazy who sika or bank cry it was worthless. It was worthless. You couldn't even save. Why your country so but catch us Ghana is a proud nation. We are not going to IMF. At the end of the day, we went to IMF. Oh trick you bia. Oh your home 419. Say oh call medical sir, but who will stop you from going for medical treatment? Besides the Bia Meka, as for finance minister, if we're able to build a hospital like Mayo Clinic. So you see, Kenofuria and his assigns in the MPP, they don't respect Ghanaians. Because Ghana forces by Bibua counter, by your accountability, or say Medjane, because they don't even respect us. And I'm telling Ghanaians that they should not even think about the MPP. Yes,
2: Ghana for need that Sony say, with what you claim that Odia your mind Ghana, no? Mm-hmm. Se sani ye kondia o de hawke se abre.
1: Yes.
2: E ye de na moti ada moni ni ye chiri se sani pa we kwen bia e be fa so a. E be mna be kan sa wa no.
1: My dear, uni my dear. First time na me kasa but there are laws. The moment the person leaves jurisdiction. O ti ma se. Se sani pa na se e de nipa ne ba. Nti mra no e bia ne se ti mean e bia ne se o makoma ni green card because you see whoever gave that green card is even against the laws of America se se. There are Ghanaians who are there doing legitimate work. And yes, it's only paper there and legit, but doing work to help the economy. Say even kwa who nin kra ta kra, they say who we did with the crampa, who year juma to help the economy. What did they mean? Intino, you say, I say, Maria, what honey say? Say, who person who year in crater, so about chrome. Now, we start the process. I didn't think I can do a dear man or warm chrome. It is America for ne bitch or mumra. Ghana for a woman, yes, woman in craters, one more year, Juma. Yes, I near the woman called ice. Yes, I near titty womb. A dear bent in a wing quan, is it yet to me, whom a dear bent in a wing quan? One of the young man and crater will crumble when the law says, say, Opera saw ye green card, the crab bra.
2: Okay.
1: There's the who's there? We should also in the end train. Not a. Honorable Dr. Ayan Emra, my name is Waba. Only you could not see a woman. You are but that day we are Kenya, dear. It is a blot on the image of this country. So it's me could jam a law of a court of another country. It's me charges I have profile against him. No,

0: enye eyi eye a question of sovereignty obi ntimi ntina ne court on can say law eyi charges aya profit against obi na enye right yes
1: okay so me that's 40 minutes after 9 okay
2: so dey make am no my man din a oba peni akasa ne busu asemi me penta jachin bia no ma oma ama me dase
0: o an kan ye dia me me kan
2: na wo da wo kan ye
0: na na de se me nua be me nye hizi o
2: na
0: se national ya wo be eh designer upon designer
2: o ma me bribe o
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0: this is yesha ye de ye yesu se
2: na na na na na na na na say ye dis kama
0: wa nka na ji
2: 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Nyawukano, I'm not supporting Obia. Why ya bejuma ye friends obebungunda mi kwate mi ye deputy minister. Oh, kafe na kai. Kwame, mi ye deputy minister of transport o. Mi kovaku, deputy CEO, CEO and na be regional minister. And Obia ni ni din, Obia ni ni su, and ni ban. And Obia woni din. And he said, "Nam, yet he's come to do with your mouth. So, fuck on ma and ma, one young with Japa, dear she, and will come and a women's canoe. You went to court, you were trying here. And I was who got somewhere here, and I will call ya Wangoba. So, as a tradition, because of the agreement within Ghana and the American, and the idea at our time, you about, and now I'm a doer. Yadu ma prison authorities na wo se okɔ ye ka sei ye hu bebi owo me hu bebi on social media ah madam fo me ni pei oh ta cholete government to partner ni evene sei Franklin Gujo
0: Franklin
2: o se o ya na house arrest prison wo e bi obi se o yare na o di bai na prison won ngofo yare wo no they have medical team there. And it's not me can say, sister, ye, ba wa bay, and ya dear, a jumay, a vi prison, or the Democrat, be you know. Because Ubano, straight away, they should take you to the prison. But ye can say, ye ni baby a war. Fellas, quatch your casama, buying, ye beside a question, or no so ni baby a war. Omendama, prison service. Munko prison, bones of Dawana. This is somebody who has been tried. And committed to prison. That's a waba. Now the ufie udi vuvui. O ye vuvui asha. Ye ma wakati nkwani vuvui na udi.
1: Ye mfane se.
0: Obisu ni chicken and chips.
1: Debi. Unim bebi o oda.
2: Kobla.
1: Inti na udro.
2: Kobla na conclusion. But the point is that. Immediately ye dini share. Security service ni zamanu.
1: Ibe du ye se handi over
2: man. Handi over to the prison authority.
1: Na omu ma report.
2: Na wu besa yana ni pom papai. Oza de lebi sasem. This will be a yet in a semi. Ah, we free jurisdiction, yeah. What's I am? You take him back to prison. And then moon brings up prison like that and say, Mammy no waiver. Mammy no waiver. What did he
0: say? Prison director general will be able to tell us.
2: Please! Mammy no Danifie. Or Danifie. So is she serving the sentence? Or is she in the comfort of her bed? So when let's put the context well. Nah, assembly can assembly as shall say. NDC 4 and Article 19(2) of the Constitution, presumption of innocence until you are proved guilty. Or you confer, or you re, or you balaw, or you say, or you say, or you say.
1: But said an anonymous and good practice.
2: Come now,
1: said when you
2: are in the court, I have the floor. Can I floor?
1: No problem.
2: You and the archer, please give me the space.
1: No problem. No problem.
2: On your quite Kasai.
1: No problem. No
2: problem.
1: No problem. No problem.
2: Mintetim.
1: No problem.
2: And the Jadia, we are not. And yet, Medassi. Come now. The presumption of innocence until you are proven guilty. Nipa na wo bone charge no kra no wo fa no ko jina se ndibia e twa de bone. So you are using the court of public opinion to judge him. And is that some star no no. Oh, ya de say say ah. Say ya. And then ko fondu ti memfo ndi oh, oyewi. Afa ya de no concord na ko kasem na se ade na mfa. Ya say hey judge no MPP ni. These are the character of the NDC. But open it. Nippon in here. Wako do America. Now, where do America no? Nivisa no? Ewu. And the Ewu no? Or the Numa immigration authorities. Say, Yanshani and ye. Ni process them for mano. Yamincha de Menimse. Ni defense that when you know a shibu. And the book.
0: Me, I seem to be American.
2: Book about.
0: Me, I don't
1: know your person.
0: Nationwide. So when you American paper,
2: look,
0: me a gun and yam and you say no.
2: Maybe I am in the same time. Sister, don't take my time.
0: Men call her,
2: make her pa.
0: I am yes, I am the American paper, and I'm the American.
2: Oh, Dawian and yet, Jay.
0: Ah,
2: over Penny Jay Dawian.
0: My mind, Mimi crab, but you are dying.
1: Yeah,
2: Cobra. Kacha ya zao nye diye mfatano.
0: Debi na sama
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2: 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Why are you not tolerant? 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
2: 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Tameko dae.
0: Umuma. Umuma. Ede yusu wes.
2: Umuma.
0: Ede yusu wes.
2: I respect human very well. Because I have wife. Na wuntu utra wutu tu ayampia. Tutubi mbawa. How is it? What kind of behavior is that? Mkwana wanu ya ya. Mkwana wanu ya ya. What kind of life is that?
1: Obayani submission. None on your you might disagree with
2: me. No, but you are here.
1: And the trouble is,
2: why are you not telling
1: me?
2: No, no, no, no, no, no, no, no, no, no, no, no, no, no, no, no, no, no, no,
0: no,
2: no, no, no, no, no, no, no,
1: no, no,
2: no, no, no, no,
1: no, no, no, no, no, no, no, no, no, no, no, no,
2: no, no, no, no, no, no, no, no, no, no, no, no, no, no, no, no, no, no, no, no, no, no, no, no, no, no, no, no, no, no, no, no, no, no, no, no, no, no, no, no, no, no, no, no, no, no, no, no, no, no, no, no, no, no, no, no, no, no, no, no, no, no, no, no, no, no, no, no, no, no, no, no, no, no, no, no, no, no, no, no, no, no, no, no, no, no, no, no, no, no, no, no, no, no, no, no, no, no, no, no, no, no, no, no, no, no, no, no, no, no, no, no, no, no, no, no, no, no, no, no, no, no, no, no, no, no, no, no, no, no, no, no, no, no, no, no, no, no, no, no, no, no, no, no, no, no, no, no, no, 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
0: Me beba. 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If all fail.
2: You want to digress. What can we say me we mama kana me fo. 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
0: Isu ni live you know
1: ni bi. 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
0: I said I make us want to dia na wo ye bi.
1: Yeah, my name is Yenin Kommo.
2: Wait, but say never come on Mushun now, Osen.
1: Yankosu.
2: Because I respect this platform so well. So we have no can I say
0: one?
2: I've not insulted you. I never insulted you. I never insulted you. If you're uncomfortable, just walk out so that I can talk.
1: I would have trained.
2: Because I'm telling me, I tolerated ya, and she did all the
1: time. Be fair to Titus.
2: What kind of character is that?
1: Before, what chefly or no, also, or sister, and was a
0: more. I know, Papa apologize. He should apologize to me for calling me a nuisance. Because I am not a nuisance.
1: You have never been.
0: Yes, so she should apologize to me.
1: Oh, the money in common, sir.
0: So you accept his own frame, me nuisance.
1: I have never said so.
2: I will not apologize to you today.
0: Okay, then leave it.
2: Because when you were talking, I was mute and tolerated Say, we're calling the courts and you're right, you don't know. I said, you don't know. Say, the immigration status assistant and internal ICE farm, no education, mukukum, and then assistant. They are buying Ghana, buying any America, buying a war international treaty on extradition. Charges are muda bonu nyano, and I said, yes, you file the necessary documentation and get him as you want. And so long as Mua Seman Pesabundia, go and bring him here. And into the year, yeah, yeah, share, said the damn dear national. Because only you are convicted of that. I was all by Omba, and a share process in us here. And we any Eddie Fria Bemu and a Maba, but remember. And it's a Mu, what did he say? Our questions to answer. You have all the power and authority to extradite him and bring him to the jurisdiction. Now when you name calling now a fugitive in one in Zama and for Mundia Bezia, I describe enough.
1: The basis they say Modiamuni, the moral authority to talk about
2: here. Any moral authority, said it under US Cano. It was established at the court, so US Cano fast Cano. Obia can serve can for the US Cano. You have the machinery of the state, the coercive powers of the state. Ekitawo, I don't know him. Apply it. You have the coercive powers of the state that you can exercise. And then now, I was saying, Attorney General, Yoko Boss, Konyakono. Someone got in Komo. Omako Bumkuro, Anamba. And did you have is a due process. And if they want to bring him, they'll bring him. And yet, they didn't let them, did you know, and never boy. So long as you think you have grounds to bring him here, go ahead and bring him. And no. 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
1: nana on this matter na fi yen wrap up your conversation
0: eh o man he talk a gem say me come and to mu it's against my human rights because bear man me na oti studio won't me can change say me a nuisance o ka change say because when she was talking I never opened my mouth till he mentioned my name and said say me ya you cannot impugn my person oti dem eche onu because you cannot just say eye me ya you trivialize the issue I da honu say ye mi yentini ye kan say oti de meche onu and you open your mouth a man telling a woman so you nuisance it means say wa woti wonu kra wo mu ma
1: you can any your deductions be what
0: and ye mi deductions for any man to open their mouth to tell another woman a woman so you nuisance what you say wo ha adwen wa san kan bi o say ma no ya me ha adwen
1: o ma nipa o
0: yes nuisance we your fun
1: Enyefun.
0: That is what it is. Anybody who is
1: Oya Humti.
0: Yeah, Nya Humti. Then can you even tell me say me Oya Humti o yere na me? And how near ba na me? Enu po is wrong.
1: Ye ba na ye bon koma uru ami sie ni.
0: There be no one who kasa man kasa till he mentioned my name. Ah, o ma de who ye chauvinist wa na. O kasa no man kasa. So bi be kasa o be free ha say ye menye onu. Because any time a title be bie na no na ye didi atam which is wrong. O ti dey make change be na school teacher won tem English teacher won tem
1: be no Russian
0: of course me with them because
1: no, no
0: yes because ni west how you me patch out obo ni west how you so no enye for a man this is on the first time eh anam dey eye agro ni me twem he should stop it is wrong me been to been can change so a nuisance no way but o kebi chairman make kebi a chere no don't stop me because me here fe janto abenti ubeti me a rush out over me.
1: They be say janto abebi a o free ba no.
0: But I'm not just. Then me papa kura o ka che me say me a nuisance no jina ha o ba ka say me nka bi nkyere no. Ka chere o. Me papa. If daddy was here today no o ka che me say me a nuisance because say me your ba. Ubeti a ka che no yonko be man so a nuisance. What is the meaning of that? I'm asking you. What on what authority has Titus got to call me a nuisance? He has no right whatsoever. Monsieur apologize or so apologize. He does not respect arrogance of power and MPP for the Namenu Bini.
1: Yemra Shinim, which Namenim Aka, Ubuswasem, with Yemra Shinim, eh?
0: Said the Nama Sema Eka. Shemi, maybe I'm the memory example. When MPP came to power, people in MPP, even in Kola, test comfort. It's me catch them and ma say, me ba me punish me. In Kofo, Kotna, catch them say, me ya ba de me kobe shemeni. But on my me kwa America, I was advised to travel because ya de bibi be shemeni. When I was there, de bi ameka say, I saw so many things about me. On some de me kobe shemeni, of which they did. But I told myself, so why do I sit here and become a fugitive? That means me in Kwame Nkrumah. I know I haven't done anything wrong. Whatever it is, I'm going back. I'm coming to me in paper. I'm in your number, baby, America. I'm from America. My classmates from America. I'm in your nipa keke su. What you say? My brother Bako, our state department, energy sector, or second in command. My brother, Nese, Eugene. Me will nya no more. My sister pa direct blood or a medical doctor. Otemase, me call US and me nya mobile. me we nua no mpanyin for doctors, lawyers. But when it happened, I did not stay. They could have just protected me. And when it happened, my daddy was alive. My daddy just had to pick a phone to what? Bring everybody on board. They said, Mompekra temple and protecting Anaya. You know, daddy called me in America and said, Nana, come home. Whatever it is, come. Answer. And yeah, it be CBC. And yes, why the CBC? I came. Do you get me? I came. When I was going through all this, Nana do told me, said, Nana, go through it. Yeah, and then America, yeah, the basic, basic. But he said the same thing as my daddy said. I went through every toba basia. You're locking me up, and I didn't go and look for America paper because me too. Think I may you be cross on worry me na minyang krata. I didn't do it because at the end of the day, it ended up say whatever has happened minyashi. And I took it in my stride. I lost my job, everything, but I took it in my stride. What is wrong? Say yes, a former finance minister, who no ordinary person. Yako ka amose mienka. Said the name asem na amoma kano. Frankly, I am me nim where he got the information from. But obi ako prison service. It is when you go to the prison service to anti-patients. Bafo born Mrs. Patients, Bafo director general. Now catch and say what is the prison number of this woman? No akase me nibi. Because prison be our number. And sana wait me akase watifi. I mean, this is not good enough. Trump up charges against government. It is not right. Because untimi nkase muntia abaya wouldn't need evidence to it. Prison ni power ho. Obia ye den eko prison. Sa asemba ni edo kotoa ye ni mbebi a woda. Uche, oma ebi kwa mumu nko prison hoda. Mimi ni prison. Ema anu hokwa de enye crowded. So what would government say? Say the name ya charge you. Ya you say, in some work account they turn us we. Yeah, court a charge you. When you appeal, instead they bent in a man house arrest. Maybe so. Mo try na mo bank or force to boy and away na my way quen away na my quen. Why na ma said the name free crew under whose government? And no they infant to change. Intinu se said the name say ya prison bia ye prison o prison moka se nsa wo hwe na se ya na me hu say prison kure bi wo ha ye friend say airport area ho. I never knew there was a prison there, prison or Roman Ridge. That's what I'm saying. I never knew in the prison bia de ne be ku bia ye prison. Why are you looking at only nsa wo? There's Kumasi, there's all over Ankafo prisons or. Have you anybody taken time to go and interview Mrs. Patience Bafo Boni? For her to say no. That is where then evidentially you are speaking. What am I saying? Because you see, I'm going to go through the process that see the whole bad stages were why you don't go. You don't far. You don't far. And eventually you end up. Because there's also counseling. You can't lock your apple. The fact they say you are convicted on in chess, we friend is a we are obi biara ye be ye counsel me, I didn't make or be an eye lock me up. They took me through the processes. You read the Bible quotation, crash me before they locked me up. And say, we go through certain processes, won't mean cast a nunti or defi. What kind of life is that?
1: Well, is it not in the interest of a reset government to just give updates as to how and how far?
0: Anything near what prison service, no? My friend, interior minister. You see, if we are in a country where we'll be there, there to Facebook, me ko echire ko bisa. For some reason, no, it hasn't even crossed my mind. Yes, in Boechire, it hasn't even crossed my mind to go and look for this one. Because me, yeah, my sister, there are other things that we are doing. I be my. Until no. Me kwa mi who said a yidi ato Facebook.
1: Franklin.
0: Yes. But Franklin was a prison director. What does he know our dear Bible to? So you should even call him and interrogate him. You don't just carry it because it is politically okay for you to carry that information. Can of the ayeked da one a lawyer for their Bible to? Has anybody said no? And if you should show, you see, if Kenoforiata did his green card before all this happened. Obi anti me nkan hwe. But what kwa kwa green card when there is a problem?
1: That's your challenge.
0: Yes. Because you see me say uba beje public officer. As I say we ready say we frewa uba kwa kwa yi wa no.
1: At any point.
0: Yes. So you stay around. You can be on bill. There are so many. Obian himself. She Tevi. Tevi, Tevi, yay. The man wasn't well. He was imprisoned.
1: Titus, wrap up.
2: Governor, I will not sit here for you to.
0: Don't mention my name.
2: Run me down. Send me
0: I said, don't mention my name. I'm telling you.
1: Be accommodating. Nah. Be accommodating.
0: I don't like
2: say,
0: your words.
2: Governor,
0: don't mention my name.
2: But you cannot tell me that.
0: You should not tell me that I am a nuisance.
2: Please.
0: Yes, you are.
2: You see your life.
0: Am I a bad man?
2: You see your life. Manya kwa mande kasao.
0: Me a bad man.
2: What's it mean, Mimbumba? So I shouldn't defend myself? Governor, I'm a sweet guy. I respect women. I'm an advocate of women. Me wa yiri, me wa mama, me mami tiasi. What is the issue?
3: Yeti
2: haye kasi. Mayedi and a wokasa. So even if I mention your name to make a case, is that the way you dress me?
0: Why should you not mention my name?
2: You see your character? Me ka wokasa. You see, she's not helping the discussion. A banisa mu seshu or seshu no.
0: Okay.
1: Wadaruma.
2: Oh yes, I know. Or seshu no.
1: Wadaruma.
2: Why
1: express it?
2: A bonny man, my
1: dear, on person or both is or the
2: other. Anti, all the only film. So be our cassa, or more be a quano be on cassa.
0: Grandma can be you.
2: What does he? So what is this beef?
0: Why do you tell me I'm a
2: where is this coming from? Let me tell you, I'm a sweet guy.
0: I don't know that.
2: I'm telling you.
0: Then prove it.
2: And see, Niama Yahubacho, no, you know, and let me tell
0: you. You say prove it. And let me tell you.
2: What does he say? And let me because when he bends my ear to a show, who casa, me casa,
0: he's a show.
2: I mean, what I'm saying?
1: Superiority.
0: But yes,
2: no, what I'm saying
0: is complex.
2: You just want to be petty. You just want to be
0: also, I said, did him attend me.
2: What does he say? Because there will be no person was
1: there.
2: No person was there.
1: Oh, said the old man.
2: Because. Because we have a relationship, I give you the relationship. What is that? Would I want to be to be my wife? Can I would that? Who check bono? I don't know what ya.
0: Minidia. Can Minidin at them?
2: Missing what ya?
0: Minidi.
1: David says, no, we. That's not we. Now, why we are the NTSN and Yajma?
0: I also fear for sure. About 10:30.
1: What's your program? No. But, Nana, you know, there are kind of boom there.
0: She in Kaya Mobile titles in case be
1: a. Ah.
0: With Mika James and me, you knew
1: something. Then what
0: catch us? I also apologize.
2: Now, what's that? The big account. What's it
0: been more? I apologize. If I'm bad,
2: you're sweet, Papa. Me,
0: who's sweet in me? Who's sweet?
1: Or see, prove it. Prove it.
2: I'm sweet. Then you sweet this
0: way. Once on source, I did him at him.
2: So,
1: David.

0: Obi di ebro. 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
1: Ne epoku ya hini. 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
0: Adai.
1: So obi koto China car. 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
0: Oh.
1: Oh yeah yeah yeah. Oh, she say we Ghana. 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Go for you rim 15, rim she say 18. 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
0: Oh.
1: But wo mo bre. Say na say tundo e mintimi to petrol mum.
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0: Wow.
1: 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And put me here, no, Naminam Pram, or Sama, Demiko Pram, and say, dear Guan. 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
0: but it's very frustrating.
1: Hey, serious, woman. 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
0: Okowu.
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0: we do wa mama endi ni kura we de. Yeah, ya wada no. O type aye. E kwan no.
1: Enko fo bra na dwo. For organizer for isu so unya bi say, hwɛ, tema say. Tema Chrome, Tema Township, be bia say.
0: Tema
1: Habo City. What do you a kwan? I think say Sony Trana, yes, Aquino. 1996. Sony Trana, yes, Aquino. Tema Habo Quino. Ninina say, Nano, Tanka, Echo, also, every potu.
0: No, Danny.
1: No, Danny. Just a kwan. It wasn't the pie, yentim yen ye quino. A kwan keke. Tema, me say, Tema Township, be bia say. Be bia sika, industrial area. petrol nyoma e koso otema chese wo mokwan no asai suso men Canada wo de se enelpon wo wi a ka me metimi no akor rans ka Canada no wo de wa hwa
0: because me hu se new plan station onyina tu tu se
1: maybe I say maybe I say habo from a motorway
2: yeah yeah
1: abi no janje
2: yeah
1: keep it o se obi e
0: Obi e come. A kind of Obi e come. Double charge.
1: Yes. Why you basically want to come out? Ena say say we Uber na so so to talk cars and kete kete ya. Eh, we make call. Eno ano we make phone. We make mama. Papa. No, we are no go home coffee. We be do a kind of so no na ensure taho say tiendi. We be cast what the abri way from. What the phone bonus card. I say only abri one in a can see no wa. I cut off. Obi aka say e chen say the flood afa wo car wa na nim e na de car na mko so adboka ko jin suom say su na car na car eno anu no
0: oh en simple o man
2: be say aveno
1: ya aveno ya anu odi o o man anu odi won say me ntimi ntena say me so
0: be man ma je crying
1: oh yeah serious
2: ba ye me dey say
1: I said, I said, I made the boom. I say, Ben, I'm a corner.
0: Okay, so yeah, that's it for drawing our attention. I'm going to mention I will have a conversation around that.
1: Thank you.

0: train the Jinawe. A bayonwa, or Sanipa. Hello, madam.
1: Hey, Nana, me what say?
0: Hey, ain't that your winnie? Oh, in fact, why you can see you? Who saw your papa?
1: Yamia, a free brow with me call, thanks to you, computer clinic, by you know. And a mammy, who are you fair? Namia, dear, you know, cause I know.
0: Hey, send you pay your mudia. Ah, Sintra. Oh, in fact, why you fine? And could I your man and Tafui?
1: Aye, miami, ma. Set Nami Brewa, won't who pow? Nan so, you free, thanks to you, computer clinic, by ye. Mintafui, you know, yam, ma.
0: Oh,
1: me fear for me bushy and for would be a ya dear. Eh, why, dear crow?
0: Oh, sir.
1: Aye.
0: Oh, and your way, dear. A bushy and for, and a dame catrano. A train and send why you fa when you're Tafua. A crow of a fever, sir. No, you know, your thanks to you, computer. They still cry, dear. Fidia sort of baby, Rebecca. Yaria would do baby or so, I was, sir. Oh, thanks to you, computer clinic. One more quiano. A fish whom cross a manca sequantin ponus super. So we hear thanks to you, computer clinic, a friend one who may so. 0545252880.
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3: No, Craig. 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
1: Yeah, how you doing, sweetheart? You good?
2: Good. How are you?
1: I'm good. I just don't want to go to work this morning.
2: Oh, come on. OPD is on right about now. Work and Happiness. He's going to be on for the next 2 hours.
1: Work and Happiness got me riding every morning. Let me tune in.

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July 4th, 2026, the 250th anniversary of American independence. The Great American State Fair becomes the center of it all. All 50 states, a national prayer moment. And that night, the largest fireworks display in the history of the world. 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There never will be again. 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Freedom 250, the Great American State Fair, July 4th.

Levis Malaka boy chido mo jumedi so any a day prayer war. Are you a 05 but Grody share social media executive? And hey, say who tie ya? Who bet me so asa hen? I wo Adum 106.3 FM Facebook wall. 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

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I'm going to ask some as I'm pay. I'm the words of motivation and they brought life on a doom. 106.3.

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Me my doctors for no you say pressure. Yeah, the pressure back end point. I swear, yeah, wash your signboard. It is enka a doctor for a consultation. He be a near you sube a set three. Yeah, yeah, no be six. It didn't line no flow, especially the crowd. Nature say, me me da no crowd there. So drew a crowd, drew her near him. I checked the answer on force is be edekoye. Omo inya eye rice cooker edekoye. 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Ebeda mwase papa papa. Ayu wase wosu inya rice cooker. Mensu inya rice cooker o. Baby sunya de. Unya juicer. Rice cooker. Say yeah, yeah. Say yeah, yeah. Say yeah, yeah. Say yeah, yeah. Say yeah, yeah. Say yeah, yeah. Say yeah, yeah. Say yeah, yeah. Say yeah, yeah. Say yeah, yeah. Say yeah, yeah. Say yeah, yeah. Say yeah, yeah. Say yeah, yeah. Say yeah, yeah. Say yeah, yeah. Say yeah, yeah. Say yeah, yeah. Say yeah, yeah. Say yeah, yeah. Say yeah, yeah. Say yeah, yeah. Say yeah, yeah. Say yeah, yeah. Say yeah, yeah. Say yeah, yeah. Say yeah, yeah. Say yeah, yeah. Say yeah, yeah. Say yeah, yeah. Say yeah, yeah. Say yeah, yeah. Say yeah, yeah. Say yeah, yeah. Say And your man one, I call crab the buy and be brenua or be a car. It's a man or best and crab be a car home. Now, fair, I hear most.

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0: Papa, you call my father, my hero. 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

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Ever genuine, my padding in a bit. And I'll pay many more Kasaya. Mo Kai said, Stone Boy, and then a wife. Yeah, web kidding, and Sam, now Kokan for Stone Boy, who are Namsu watch it. I hear a brand here. Shatter fan. Web kid no, and that your free case in the man of pay. 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

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Then your what Duffy's Ohima Feminine Mixture makuma akumi ensa or the mount 155 cedis. 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Then your what Duffy's Black Spot Cream makuma akumi ensa and also or the mount 110 cedis. There was Duffy's Hygiene Plus Children's Shower Gel. Makuma Kumiensa or the man 160. There was Duffy's Herbal Vein Capsules. Makuma Kumiensa or the man 115 cedis. And there was Duffy's Immune Booster. And so, alcohol 3 A 180 cedis. There was Duffy's Sachet Flat Tummy. Maku A 100 cedis. There was Duffy's Weight Management Slimming. Maku or the man 100 cedis. And so, and a Femicare. Maku or the man 200. And there was Duffy's Acne Cleanser. Maku. Or the amount 40 cities or Duffy's hair growth, back on and also or the amount 40 cities when in penny for you. One answer corner call you the number no AA 020 25 14020 0202514020. So on set me a deficit.

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Now, when you're my woman in Anno, wait me a co use for honor. 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

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No pay yet, Dawase. Papa, papa, papa, papa. Say, Ubiye, Wopono, Ede, Ema, Yen. Na, the deep Father's Day health screening, no, Ede, Bre, O, My, Ghana. Papa, no, so, Moya, DSA, Mobile. You say, ma, kwa end point, a kwa end point, a kwa end point, a kwa end point, a kwa end point, and ra. You share machines in your man, na, no, you share machines in your man, no, dear, be go, I'm saying, health screening, and net, OP. Miss, maybe. And I'm saying, doctors, move on your mouth. They catch your doctors, they say, me ba, I will tell general public, say, na, me, nim, say, okwa, kwa, ye, u kidney, ye, na, oba, chum, pyoto, na, conform, kakrasa, ha. Also, chuk, conform, na, say, or the machine, or, yeah, or, no, I won't, or, dear, far, far, I ask, or, no, any idea, dear. Was a uni moon, four quarters of what the S. Wolfua. Yeah, Mumma ain't shave you. Because you never know. There be BBC, I bet I said, you pure tono, a coffin. But at a point, sister Naka say, Opie, can you be in it? It's ye. I'm Simon Hunyo Moon. I Sabia will fool be a seven co baby. And fool be a seven co baby, Mr. O. I've never been fitting. So my plans may fit. End point of your particular Gusua. Tun Safre, Ghana, ni baby, a Timmy ATM. Woman said Father's Day, the end of the year, Nanso. No bet me a quack or check you prostrate in a new kidney. No, fertility issues. No bet me a quack or check it. I won't go one way, I didn't know, mammy. What you say? Hey, you swam me. Yeah, but who you have, who's there? So you saw an san wako a brand new check me prostrate no aye. You saw come. Cause I saw the gel be better for even one aye. What the machine want to saw now if you but try to form kakra. The way they say a swear kuga. And a oh yeah, wow. The way you move, how do you, how would you feel? OPD. Burning sensations will too assay. A kumai bo peri peri ni na will too assay. Will tria aya will ya. And ope will be frame or see OP stroke. See when you stroke, we patch off. End point will be party clinic. Who drew her? Stroke, no better than a tear amount. One doctor Dubuati in Kitchen Common number near 0244 867068. End point will be a party clinic. See end to chronic diseases. I've never been victim in any store. So I don't pay many work as His Excellency. John Dramani Mahama, our president of the Republic. Akwa kupimu ewo NDC headquarters. Amaso omo ye renaming headquarters no mo si send in. Akwa kupimu ewo ha no pay. Any NDC mpenifo ni nyina, any members ni nyina bebre no a. Akwa kupimu ewo ho. Amaso mbezo omo de to eye the late former president Jerry John Rawlings. 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

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know, was it we deploy a year ice? Ah, Donald Trump, no, President, because he say, why nice? How about we, was it ice for no bear, Juma? It's Ghana need this year, Mr. Oh, America, Moti and Kamuti, you know. 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boarding $50 no na almost in the boarding. The people are milking Africans. They are milking Ghanaians. Me ka mu ntie. And I know me na me tie gwa so nsem na opani ba ko be ka say MC president ka say
on yeah willing to sponsor sponsors or the crop for back here match no and then a tall abrofuna soon in two quack or give sana near refuse so set is hard dia DNT and omunim so mama and crop for visa no more qua apply $180 $185 per each applicant. Now, Omoji says he can in a DNA visa and so Oman's armor. No refund, nothing. Me and you crew you. They say, Ufa, baby, baby, say, baby, yeah. No, pay on my hand, sorry. Now, in any kind of one, sempa. 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for us, we are now. Kulun Ghana Limited. My mama, my dear, said, I said, I'm not so casual and you know see, I'm a time, I'm a time, Nepa. Hey, American radio. Kulun Ghana Limited. Was it be a real man? And they were coffee dra. We a bema now bema yono. Then you know ye ya ne hag bin a pass. But it is a camo bed the alfie wouldn't do them one. Was a cow to me well juma. So more ban any one. I be bibi. Banner sorry, quite enough. One sorry, sorry. Nana a hag bin. Tell me any more how no. Ti ma san ka Kulun Ghana Limited Mr. Q na entimi emo na enhance o premature ejaculation asia ebetu e de amawo na enye no nko se usisi na ye o ya okotodwe ebusu immune system no so kama na energize 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

Filino. He say ma kokofo opia me pe o ma sempa. Honorable Sarah Adwoa Safo, what to say? We have a pet TZ to be a bro. We are there, my drip ring that TZ, Nini, we are neck or come. How about pearl free one cat, Mimino, my green one? Who bets me a trust in a market can your ma bomu? They say, who share said the Chinese for cars and ketting ketia or media beguha EV cars? 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These are some of the things I was saying mutimi eden na mo twem hutuo. Hey, what do you personally, I will come and meet you what do you nyamen enka ho na wo mo a charismatic anointing was freedom the Lord has done it. FTPP was erade ayawie what do you say? Papa. Reverend Bernard Owusu Ansa. Reverend Bernard Owusu Ansa. Papa no pen check as you confirm out. We teaching no opi me teho me tie bi papa papa papa papa papa papa. Me hwe nneoma who do only teachings ni prayer topic no e ba no a. Say bia wa wo teme kan wo tie me no say wonni mu a. Enei akwabrane abeye week. Because we mon pae. Morning, so be share, Papa. Sunday, Monday, Tuesday, and Wednesday, 12 midnight, 2 a.m. Now follow at Doom TV, at Doom 106.3 FM, Joy Prime TV, at Sempa 94.7 FM.

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Pacho. Eye promotion e cost of top 14 gram and I say 23 pack no and I say top 1 strip of promo pack no. 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

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So, of course, no one is going to be able to Mammy, we have any more. Mamma, I'm Pessa, the crowd. And Untis or Batan won a bar, Nessa Aquadani or Bar, Fitiasian or Shani Benny Ye. Maybe I want town and I've been changed. Maybe up a baby and Timmy and Wow. Maybe I'm a tall mammy. Tin you may be saying, I'm Churchill. See, I'm not problem in Wako Febby. So, Pa, but more than ye. Biane, Suku, so soon there, church, Abuji degrees, I hold on. So to Miss Yon. About one fan, I was your dear high beam. 11-2 feminine wash. And I bet me I bought why you were freezing or how you know my new baby of one tree. Osun's chemist, Unsabe can be Samsung, a baseline pharmacy, Nisi pharmacy. Yellow and orange pharmacy, also Udua, Unsabe can't do one one cassa. The number near 0542-208-000 0542-208-000 11

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Mortar Guinness, we move. And then we'll talk Mortar Guinness. But more than better Mortar Guinness over the imported ones from Nigeria. Now, you're protecting our local business. We are creating and saving jobs, supporting the Ghanaian industry, boosting economic growth, showing national pride. Mortar Guinness, we move. So it comes in a jaja can and also in a bottle. 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

0: bonyum fufuro bia se de mama lesik mama die mi boy terms and conditions apply I'm afraid I'm CTT say going forward. I didn't best me and say all the gospel, but now me more no ha. Now say what I say. Ensure that you am functioning. Tino just say all the banner. Opi me the approval stamp. Don't say me tear you na. Mama my chair say koko ya home bi kakra. Aha. Biwa onye honche. Now fe. Ye boom sa anti. Owa manani wa bonyumbi wa gana wa bonyumbi biye kwa atuwa from this time wa kwa kupim December. Diye me ya mamu anano. Cause bibi na aye ye that project ne guho. Yeah, one more unim or mother than one, I say, or Munkwan or Mudo Munyum by Ebo. They also ultimately, as I say, terms and conditions apply, and one and all. Almost say, I give you a friend of Payola by meaning he be done to me. Say, maybe they have me jump dinner kiss him. Did this at home? Did this at home?
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2: They are doing juju.
0: Na we see ya dear friend Roswana, yes, I dear Bafeseka.
2: People are doing juju behind the scenes.
0: What they won't name near Kosu, we are so PD.
2: So for and tell me, Busa say, both physical and spiritual, a quaint bane, severe hoy betting the sea and no crown was soon we are there. How? 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
0: O PD, so what you win and make us a so one mamma in China. Me who problem won't cry me. Sanya sa madam fo ne wa met me afra wa ka che but sa obema me kwan sa menya ne free wo
2: me nua bi a obema me say ni papa e free mu e kwem say e ko be 7 years ni papa e yi kura wo monche papa na free wo ma ye ye bi and the guy don't want to go close to ne papa e japade on kura
0: and e bebre jina court abusua na am do ho jina court enua nom na do ho jina court
2: and the judge say titi case ne so ya ye o munura obehu na ye yi no obehu na judge wo nya stroke obe che say Aye, and some bazaar, why are we doing this to ourselves?
0: I don't know. Me name ye yeji wo
2: So una wo sunsumunti e kwan be na beti mi afaso atua. So
0: for me, aye ni bre
2: o. Africa, sunsumsem e high end papa.
0: Papa.
2: Where to ye dro? Where ye say? How do we?
0: I don't know. Be friend me so dey problem mami. Me chane ni me bi obeye. O say ah. Me dey me hwe senti kra de na me kwa ko bodua. E na mse na ne onim dua bakwan ya de na oba ha.
2: Also heard the air.
0: Or her son in your mepo now. Because my children say, I didn't mean to mean Casa Obeca was on Chemi and also me young Weduma. Or send me him.
2: No crap.
0: Because I be a war Obeca was on a crown. Who did for? But what per coin be so, and yet ye will be. Or see, eh, and me the mehessan in your mepo cradia, and then committing me the quadrus.
2: So for my member bear some of my work case, sir. Your parents say, I owe Abba. Oh, I owe a man in the world, mum. Oh, I hear you pine to the same mammy. Eh, be crying a minute before. And so me buy no a oya ma me say me mbuwa yu wangu
0: o pidi me ye no kredi eba kope
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0: One was say me who is as a senior man. I too much, and I said, would you a be a spiritual item, say, Chinin Yama over to our PD? San Crawford is our problem, meaning about wanting me to survey my home. It's a miano. Obia was I issue beyond your family.
2: Okay.
0: Me and you, baby, be a major cacrabia, Tonyama cacrabia yama.
2: Okay.
0: Because here, Cassie, a dee, and Yama run next year. Sai issues near to me breaking. Yamekan, what you say? It's no, oh dear, Bama Dana, oh dear, so was I issue. 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
2: eh ya won pesa
0: aha because when we say
2: any
0: papa dear near Huno.
2: So for me,
0: as any dear chili.
2: Now, no, been so frame was you opium, my cobble be a female, my bread, meetings of my mean. 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
0: And what you be a juma, sam. 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
2: Em say program bi so e baso a For Awari.
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2: 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Thanks to you, Computer Clinic. 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You are 55 years today. 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

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Yanko Point, add more channel. Yan Quan Chef, Babe Transi. Yeah, the work and happiness, Eddie Abreu. 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
0: 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e now the entry, Nipa be an old one, some of the children.
2: But the lamp is so funny, Chia. No, or back, the restaurant, the book gets ready to get in. You'll be there, view. I just offer a side in. We are there for me and the car. We are there for me and the car. Only for me and the car. Get your tomorrow. Controversy, I know your book. Controversy, I know your book. Controversy, I know your book. Controversy, I know your book. It's a Christmas of Uncle, a Busianco, Anna, a Masonco, a sorrowful, and a yard. You're going to go with them.
3: What I saw was like it started hitting the gates almost like three times.
4: The car started hitting the gate.
3: Yeah, the main entrance. And it went back to the other gates. And it started hitting again, so...
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5: 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But then you have to think on what you're going to be doing. What you're going to be doing. What you're going to be doing.
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5: 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Tell me why I am a customer of Shanat, which I take. 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
0: You are not
8: making my cancer, you are policing me, Bamboni, yeah, may forget an animated man if you refuse me when you put the hour around. 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
10: 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When from the group of 2,000 people, no, and people be able to go show them. Omunya stand, or health stand, or ha, a very show more in a electricity company in Swaba. I'll be in the government in a film. I'm a sooner electrocuted. I'm a assembly from Swama. 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
0: Now, a why a beer is so tight, is so to us, I know, Manitaisiana.
13: And Tennessee. A bride and animal to pay and come on for a seven million Africa country and come up with some say. I send way be a seal hard more pay and now. Now, Papa could be in a chest and 1968. Nanupo and yet, Sanya, would ye, Yahoo and I know. Now, and Tennessee, an idea is she ever honorable. Now, Yanis, some matters of 1.4 be more educated and come on. Who's there? I was there, some of where the IDD person says, some matters to be a plywood company in Tino. I'm a common IDD pa. Now, Yanis and Penfono educate and co be some. Ah, now, Moses Yamu, at the end of my sons, you need way. It's me, I'll buy a some man who from what you say. Now, my dementia, I said, I'm a fried drone. I will hear my. No, no, editor teach that say. What you say, you know, I'm too from a good day. Ah, yeah, girl, I'm safe way. Emu bimo, ebimo, I'll go broke and so canoa, ewa bia honomono. And I almost to say, I know, and I just sat within chem way, and I'll go back. No more, no more to say, you prepare for Bremu Commander, Quasia now Bente. The Ayan Shadi said, I find this temporary solution. Everything is a year, sir, in Yamana, a Korsuyan, yet yes, Yano cry, a BM.
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14: nsi na 28 minutes na chance de orba kakaka Yes, we are in for free and see because we mean there's a possibility of damaging the sea. But I can't when you're ready, there will be moved. You see, as you be a woman, we let it cool so hard. That times we are afraid you see the people there, woman catch line. Once we do have a paper and agenda, so they have to just move up now. So push it tank and have them spark a fire because of the fear.
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15: When it comes to the issue of risk, it's something that it's safety people will tell you, it's something that must be taken away immediately without any compromise. Because okay, yes, but this is fuel. The man didn't see a baby share. I mean, it could have been worse. It's not a matter of where can you went to. But as I said, this is a major facility. All of it could have come down. It's a threat to be aha. Anything you can't control, but this one, fuel. It's something that you could easily control, and you know, play if you want. You can almost run because the real danger is not the fuel, but the new overhead. And see, Master, I am a younger so crowy. On Yavi, and say, in the fuel, I did hand over the possibility that it will come down. It's in an original so that we will be there. False, I mean, some measurable.
1: Abusiani a wuti ye ya toye manchem soa fo Joseph Nelson en wate nenka no.
0: Yangwe, Adam 106.3 en yanom. 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
0: 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you've completed school. Say, no, my name is not. It is our number one. Professor Trema, you jumped into time. We'll be on company baby now.
16: It's easy. You ever suspend graduation ceremonies in your and say, sir, committee here, no one should film. Now, you in Zama is about to a queen. Ma, you are queen, ma. Yeah, be take firm decision. And so the committee be investigate all these ceremonies. Now I'm in guidelines. My able to, my able modify. Yebo hu, ne yako hini. Until then, no, yah suspend.
0: Professor, we are in Wasikokobo and Wademas Company for. So, what would you name Rabama Quain? Say, I say, Akrabi, where we are school, dear Achadia Breno, now by my dear Rosukumo, Sekro, don't want to Mrakas and Josum de Abeche, as you could to would do 3 budget time.
16: Following the directive by the Honorable Minister for Education, Honorable Harun Edrisu, to the Director General of Ghana Education Service, all post examination flamboyant celebrations and graduation ceremonies are banned until further notice. Heads of schools who allow post-examination flamboyant celebrations on their campus will be sanctioned. All regional directors have been directed to ensure strict compliance to this directive. We believe that schools are designed to promote social equalizers where merit and personal effort take priority over economic status.
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2: Any I quote ye ye yapanyumpa wano eneda British Hairy Teachers Association of Ghana ano equa ye friends a pretag Ken Ali Awudu and no ye see a crane we graduate ye ye friends a wire graduation yamre wire graduation afi wabijina house a lio has a tea. 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
5: yani Panama boy no any the same system na coach no the ball against England because they will play according to what England is coming with and looking at England the top boy and the energy level of the ball game no even here and Brantia wa makuma awosoro even here Brantia wa mwangwading even here Brantia wa mwa ahome so be chasing England players no in the approach against England game no or say a marking England for no man marking and say a mawon goalkeeper and start the attack see Jan is woman is sending balls no sending no. I was seeing ya striker or one more near own screen on them say when central defender ni piyama goalkeeper no pe or do me cut the corner so then because when you movie ball na won't make me rap box room.
4: Coach Mboma no no and artist who watch him like we are what here. Was he or see a striker won't screen on them? Aye, and only a friend off for all.
3: A man tea ya be obian shrun on them.
4: Obian strong.
3: And no more, or the Oho can, why I know at that from now, I say, and I say, no, I can't
4: wait. Tennis woman's through.
3: And yet, no mommy be, neither the beef for no.
4: Eddie, quite, Neddy, I don't know. Now, coach, there is a phone, and so I can say, what's that? Mamunya born of Mancrofon and Fenny Diagron to Chichumu, and Crofon Womot Chichumon over Casumu Diago, Betianis Rao, not just at Nanakasa.
6: Any Panama match, no, Ghana, Kakabi didn't say Bono, Bono, approach the Seno. You should move away from how we played against Panama. I sit back and take your man for the boy Pepiano because English for no woman, Papa, and now he's ahead of us. And you know, and he said, we'll have to mark them in the middle. No, now we put them on the flanks. I also dangerous because also on pull out, very dangerous. You say, okay, match and Casano, and say, something you're at the corner, might be different from what we played against Panama. If they're able to do that now, I think we'll be able to hold our best.
4: Coach, Jay is up on Shapiro, and no, na Ghana di shebi nswa kasa fansa mna
7: na match ne die amen kwa di anka meka se yembo defensive attacking system it's not bo na ebe bo ne die o se hold your defensive o se play special character e wish o se ne be ya yen concede goals be be se it me sa die ne kwa die de boy me ya bo bo ne ye attackers no so no mutumi opoti ye because e sha ya attackers no so mun sheda anye fast sa o mun sheda anye quick transitions ne bo ye if you say na counter na kwa na times kwa no o mun bo ne ye
8: o e china match se ebe bo ne die won England ni se no enim o mo players
7: no de do na because of your show system na mo bono. In terms of Premier League, you know, you would be omo ni mbo no bo e dey fast. To me dey e be yan kai, yan bo defensive football. Yan bo defensive, but you make sure say your flanks no 2 and 3 and I say 7 and 11 no. Omo mo true me ka. Na so most of the best and me be ya co counter and team break counter with more men in front.
0: My mo defense game. 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Ahwade ay obi. Mother, mo power home. Na ye hu say yes, mo ye bo defense game a. Omo we ye team.
4: Ghana this year be no and at least so much room no equia. I am prof with the salad.
3: Oh, what's never born, Mosso?
4: You get you go bed, you have
3: a shower. I'm coming for no such as I
4: say. I woman, shall say, I to find why I knew a movie.
3: Natina, dear, and couldn't dear no ever home. Me say no, you can cry, men who near me, whom you are no, and your prophecy as a diet. Dear Miminka said, me shall come. Eh da ye as e me da no na duane no buru so kakra ti ye mi hu ye ye mi nya free da ye mu na me de ma mu se kyen nkunim die wo ho e ti kyen no se nkunim die ne ba ho an e be ko be ti
4: obi esro World Cup minutes.
8: World Cup minutes.

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0: Na omu nse bida.
1: Omu mbida. Omu first one omu boy obi anse bi. 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With Gene Finfini, any free kick be 30 years, 32 years, oh baby, and I just will pay your bono panyan. 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When so Abe Abakwa Sema, or no so Etiano. And he said, one last first goal, Eddie Ama Omaya, and no Aya Kivet.
0: And I'm going to make a first one, and then Omunya players or Timibo Boza. Omun Rua, you Omaya 525.
1: I Nipaka Crew,
0: 1 million,
1: Nipaku maybe. And so Omo qualifies, Omu Cameroon in Afrimo. A Cameroon, when you know Omu group, Omu
0: 500,000.
1: I Omo, no, no.
2: Say, I didn't know what you are saying, Africa and Nigeria for never.
0: Now, I'm going to do any. Yeah, I'm going to do any.
2: When you go back, if we can
1: come, so come. Only say Egypt. You can work up a Bakwa Samoa. Egypt, I'll call work up, I'll call Coconino, or winning game work up Muda. And now,
2: Egypt is so now Egypt.
1: Africa, no RJ, no share, no poor Bia woman. And now, and Egypt, and so, and the first ever win a World Cup. Egypt, or winning a World Cup. Now, Unim said, and Romachi, New Zealand, a poor Macamian, sir, Wamo Etimubaku. Before that, you know,
0: my idea.
1: Now, Egypt, I could work up 8 times, say. 8 World Cup. Wamo Omapo World Cup matches 8 times. How to say winnings, no? Na I did it at the Amawom. 8 World Cup matches.
0: And no more winning.
1: And now a mupa kukra myotes, and not ye. It's me at the Ebechimo. Time a decaya omokoino 1934. Wamo any kupiemo, set on my African Yom Kojina Nemo, and so sa game no. Wamo Lusu 4-2 Edema Maya and no air hungry. Wamo Elusum Edema Wom. And what you know, 1990, and also no Egypt, Eko Romo, set first, and also Mkoyano, Osha Omu game and also Ekoswa. Wamo Edro against Netherlands, and Republic of Ireland, and Afe England, and so. Ayo man ba kwa no so no omochi Egypt ehye wom na so tum se na win no en white team 2018 Egypt essa returning after 28 years ano muntimi en kopie mo our World Cup and also Uruguay Russia and Saudi Arabia nyina na no apo Egypt a Egypt entimi enya win eti eno de na num se eye okun kase pa
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1: 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I gave me umbo now,
0: Matia.
1: After seeing your comment in Vienna, and Omadia Matidia, and also Omadis, so Egypt, a Raja Doroma, Omitimi Enya, that 3-1 win, I say over New Zealander, and also Abaya Abakwasem Tene, Siakasa on my Kevet, and celebrating the first ever goa. Egypt, so as celebrating the first ever victory. World Cup after say, no, I call Abu Bobo Matisa Udua. Ontimi enwi ni ye eti we aya bakosem kakra enei apiemo e wo World Cup minute
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1: for the
2: muna be dia
0: we go put to a
2: we go put to a nkwada na gu anim ase
1: o be sawe gu
2: nkwada no o mu ye iga se o mu be o mu ye iga se o mu pe bi
1: dia be o iga so there they do yet the saka iga yes
2: so for obi to say branding o wa be fayenchi wa be fa Thomas Asante any say group no a
0: coach bi
2: why team na nkasa no ke she the meeting by players no individually
0: e to bo na wanchem
2: they have the
1: energy, the film,
2: the energy,
1: the ego. It's only eager.
2: It's Uber now, but you must say when you be
0: Kobe bought sponsors near and call.
1: Kobe, my man, but I know for Brandon Thomas Asante on one, you know.
2: Alex, where do cry?
0: Davis,
1: Alex,
0: watch any movie you know.
2: Alex, where do cry? I'm
1: sure I've had a boss in the last hour.
0: I'm not brand new.
1: Yeah. Eti kumi mayenda betano fwase wasi believing makes it real. Sanso ena vena water nese changing people's lives. Sanso ena asa paint number one since 1925. Ena fe eye big go energy, big refreshing moment. UMB Bank unimise ne wamune jine mo den since 1972 ena omuna airboa ama Ghana Football Association afano tuma pefra wamoso ena sponsor the Black Stars of Ghana. President said, do the two. Nese choose anopa any enyumbre. Afe rush energy drink. 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Feel fresh. 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Create possibilities. Fortune spread. Yummy delicious. Always on point. Lawson Heber. Or say, and once that, aye in kind. Focus technology. Nessa, focus on your quality life. And I feel tabia takum, the key to male vitality. Nessa, we more and a help. Yeah, the World Cup minute.
0: Yeah,
1: the
0: home.
1: Yeah, the Holy War. Holy War. Holy War. Holy War. Holy War. Holy War. Holy War. Holy
0: War. Holy War. Happy birthday, Kasia. Happy birthday, Kasia Pa.
1: Enkoma,
0: Madam Dorcas Nyaba. Madam Dorcas Nyaba. Na Owonat headquarters. And not send the Ghana National Association headquarters.
1: I'm
0: saying, of course, Radia Dumeka. Tobo, Mammy, hey, Tobo, Ghana National Association of Teachers headquarters. A one war, Madam Dorcas Nyaba. Way every. Kojo Mensa Abrampa, teacher,
1: Emma Pay,
0: and change,
1: and Madame, Madame, Madame, Madame,
0: and watch for more blessing. Hennes in Shabby.
2: Now, any education for Nakuku, Reverend Amankwa, Reverend Amankwa, Mrs. Elizabeth Amankwa, Kanena, or ye Deputy Education Director, and we dream area home, and there were these 70 years or whom we do.
0: Wow.
2: Eti Madam Elizabeth Amankwa Uknu, Reverend Amankwa se, yen kancho se nyamin sha wa ne womeni yina omuso omu do toto. Madam Elizabeth Amankwa.
0: In shabi.
1: Oh,
0: and the was okay, body yabuniko.
1: Oh
0: we do ye edu ku mene.
2: A Kriya Boachi where ye are drum JP.
0: Okay, for us, I'm
2: called. No man, by
0: a
2: proper one, yes,
0: and the Madame Matia,
2: do my broom fear, do you know?
0: Madame Matia,
2: what's here? You free and you're
0: Kriya.
2: What can you have?
0: Will be as much as a casa. Ah, you're proud for see a proud one.
2: Yeah, would you chew? Yeah, I did come by way.
0: Oh, they
2: chew with your trim. No, sorry, me and what? They say new chain urban.
0: What were you? Is it where we?
2: Mimia, so we
0: can become.
2: Ah.
3: Charlie, you know you. We was serious meeting be.
4: Hey, Allah, Moshe.
3: Now so ended Charlie. You feel free.
4: Oh, we are tobase. Monday.
5: Hey, what funny?
3: Anu, magic akaja ya minyo maybe. Mitia, na free ho sharp.
4: Hey, say ho.
3: Ah, minya, what you have with Sanity?
4: Anu, send your bea, a prepara or be bay in Yasikano. 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
3: Asiminya, mejibio.
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0: Alla motion.
1: 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Niyo, and in this one, so Obisian a fire, kinda sent to ya, Mombo day.
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0: Atomu 106.3 FM so na wasungu swa uti. 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
0: 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One of age media strong, a free sickle cell screening exercise. 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
0: 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Our number is 0545 252880. And that's 0205 961109.
1: Young call Franco. 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

0: 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AGA-466-02-30 and you may know Sian on Beshassier. A dear chairman, Victory Bible Church, a year excellent sanctuary, or doco and also GPS no AGA-463-8493. A Ben Christ Ebenezer Preparatory School. Now, one of a year of some sonko diaman, we have a cocoa and a crabre. Cocoam, no more about transfer da Kuman Yamiche Fadama Junction. Any St. Stephen's RC School, no, didn't show any because here, I'm going to go to the Victory Bible Church, Excellence Sanctuary. Odoko, no, Google Map, no, Bakuno, I'm going to go to GA-463-8493. 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

0: change your story. I said God will change your story. Your test is going to change your testimony. God is refining you, preparing you, adoring you, cutting off the excess.
1: Thank you, Jesus. 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

0: Father, we glorify your name, and we thank you for sending your Son, Jesus. 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And Jesus, we know that as we release ourselves in faith, trusting only in you, that the power of the Holy Spirit will be released, healing and wiping away all doubt, disappointment, and fear. Father, let the power of your Spirit move upon every man, every woman, and every child, from every tribe and in every nation, as we await the coming of Jesus Christ, our Lord and Savior. Let your living water flow.
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0: 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Your test is going to change your testimony. 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
1: Are you there? Obadi, I say, na dum ne humo bro. That's a share more ewo. 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So Adum Live Worship Jumedi and ye. Meet ya di onum abapa a ye donkum. 55 minutes past one here. Time for us to worship. Time for us to get closer to the throne through worship. And I am Monday ye. A ye Adumfa Heavenly Prayer Center. Na worship center. And na ye new muti jumedi no ewa Adum Live Worship. 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Live on Facebook and afe su YouTube. 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wosu. Now we're here, all the matches, we need you, especially Ghana, ya matches in the home. 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Ghana Blasters, your wazoye. 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
0: God will change your story. 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
2: Say, what's the devil? 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Baby, I would tell me in Kafreviara. 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I say what I did in the moon.
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1: 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yes, yes, yes, yes, yes, yes, yes, yes, yes, yes, yes, yes, yes, yes, yes, yes, yes, yes, yes, yes, yes, yes, yes, yes, yes, yes, yes, yes, yes, yes, yes, yes, yes, yes, yes, yes, yes, yes, yes, yes, yes, yes, yes, yes, yes, yes, yes, yes, yes, yes, yes, yes, yes, yes, yes, yes, yes, yes, yes, yes, yes, yes, yes, yes, yes, yes, yes, yes, yes, yes, yes, yes, yes, yes, yes, yes, yes, yes, yes, yes, yes, yes, yes, yes

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6: 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Verses number 4. Was an obey people when any as in his show nina. Now, oh, one will be a reward and you will soon yell be a any will be if it's a can in your man or a tremor. Hallelujah. But of war, as I say, so a man near or how or soon any at a tea and a try a woo as here. And it in a yes to Christmas or baba be a mob baby. Every baby a young cassa yabena assume ya ya pe ya cassa yabena ya water. Bible says that Chrono was yes, and they say, Are you from our day? Emanikuno. The Bible says that Chrono and also say, On my Bible says, I reward you or soon you are a man, you are one you are and your mother than a chum. Bible says, Yankopa, you be a fourth floor, and the Amana Hotel for bed of war. Sacrone says, I know you praise you bet to me, I call you worthy. And also say, ye praise that Jesus Christ be bano, or be fire in the answer ye nena ako. But of what? And you will be around the bed to me, I say, sir, a kuroimo. What kind of book of 1 Corinthians chapter 6, verses number 9? Was someone announced a woman who said, one I want to every yan coupon I Indian? Was someone not that moho? What Bobon your baby also said, a drama more for? One hour yaka, one more bronze, one hour yan yoma, a year fee, yoma entering to a pep for. Samson and Sabofo, and to me ring Yanyan Kupon Ahindino. Did you say your tree? I want a free bonimo. Now, my daddy be a one amassem Urano anymore. A rather baby, Revelation 1 verses number 7. Was one Namurum Kum Areban and New Yina Behuno, Obia Behuno, Among more Asia Ebehuno, Among more America Behuno, Among more Europe Ebehuno, Samson Yen Swaya Africa Ebehuno. That then anyone you know, Ebehu, the Bible said, Now, one more as I see so Ebebo, Bubu, then the Pope, and one of Yesus Oba, Obuba Sun, no Mobe Chajo. The Bible said, The Radiba Swan above for Abba. Now, while Oma Bobo, wonder where you want every Yasin from a nine emo. The Bible said, No, Omobe Quaco, Sia, a Radi, a war, a Suro. Now, you need a Radi Aquaco did there. You are my Papa, be a Radi, a CSC, and Yamaye. It was Jidinia Wati, a Radi Christo Eddie, a Jasaubo, a Braboye, a Jasauma, when it dawa. Men quas solemn, yes, and found home, maybe accept.

0: 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The bomb pious, Radi said, and then they are crabby, what ye di, now mobro also training di one quang bum. Now say, oop, you and your moka say, if he and I said, the attendant trained that day, if in your fear, Radi saw a cran and young quadi, the amanecra. Yet I was, so what ye announced today, Jesus Christ with him, amen.
1: Amen. So for you, I mean, sure. So for granting and our tenant canon two tap ministry. But your number now.
0: But just all pay your number. Number near 0208-373254. 0208-373254.
1: Eradi Enshirao. Eradi Enshirao. So for granting on ne Elder Adams. Two tap ministry. Circle and then ne omudi eradi asem. Eba eda se won kasane. Ebre Edru se ye fan crowd to enu chino. Jerry Justice Papa Pills African. And I think so, says Scott, aka Osikeni Omode, Ofi Kwasu Jumedi, you know, Ebro. Made in a second, CMA, Danny Boy, Jeff, Tommy, and I think Titi, and Ayua 05, so more Ebo Mechidom, Yadi Jumedi, you know, Ebro. Your fan crowd to AC now one te Yenka, Yadi, a year, Adam Live Worship AC, and I make Kai will say, Blasters marching in Yamay Adam China, Adam TV Life, ye. To be a Empanto Adum TV, Yawazo G, any other matches.

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1: 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We got scores. We got action. We got roars. We got drama. We got fun. We got more for everyone.
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0: Year. 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
5: 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And Roma and show on Sadia with the morning in now. 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
15: You know you, we was serious meeting me.
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16: Ala motion.
18: Upo bisiyan, na usentria, enu na utimide wawo wawo. 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
15: Bro,
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0: Welcome back to Yeah, That's a Pepper Thing. First up, we've got Harrison wrapping his Dr. Pepper in a tiny quilt so it feels at home. Oh, how tender. That's a Pepper Thing! And over to Becca, who's whispering affirmations to her can.
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ano me nya message bi ana ye momo alert me hu ye na I was just wondering why na be send me sika say of course enye sika e do so but I was really impressed me hu ye na company bi na send me sika no I am over my son, yes, I let me be. The last time they mean, yeah, I made 4 CDs and some persuasive be. And now, and they are my son, yes, I Momo, I let you know. Also, payment received for 1 CD, 11 persuasive. I'm in concussion, Crawford. I'm sending it out. Say, okay, into a say, benefit of your petrol on your fuel purchase. I was, hey, I'm a tough one. So I'm saying, my miska. Oh, they are great. They are great. Yeah, and I believe, say, I'm in Korean, I'm in ya. And so this is a full company. Announcer, Jumekua. Almost an idea, who said, what to idea or more dear, but the best I should be bigger cry, I said. As well, this guy got to buy the bank, I do this guy book or to her. Yabohomba, mamma, one with the argument. But we don't have to fool. How will you sue at the edgeman? Was my men sound more benefit to me? Men conquer her. Was a Star Oil. Wow. Hey, my brutal. Hallelujah. In fact, sir, enjoyment here. And you mean queen, you say me enjoy. And you're more than answer what do I need to say? Star Oil filling station, baby.

nti woni chire ho na sa benefit ya menya yi so wanya bi enye sika ne kase mpo na my impress about but the father said wa dream ho what Star Oil, the largest oil marketing company in Ghana, with over 240 stations nationwide. Now, I'm a high quality fuel, great service, and a real value for money. Yes. And to my money, I say, better fuel.

Menim say a new man. Now one of my gun and crop for their doors of pa. Shall see a boo send you money bidding. Ebi ton gobe. Ebi ton banku. Fufu. Kele wele. 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Ebi ton mobile phones. TV. Just a dozen. Ebi ton toast. In contemporary, but money Kobe, Empata, Aden, Ewure Munam, Ebito on Panthers, Chair Dross, Ebito on Books, Chese, Enyuma, Ewo Omae Gane Mu, Ankro Foye Ne Dross Opa. Now bizarre, Honse Newe Pa, Now Shasiye Ya Obe Yi. 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Me come and I be so sad. And found ya way be a crowdidium Nayana any ye. Yamedim Pedia Baba. 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Once yes, I dear ye. And found so yes, you make out talk a bit. 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Our discussion about the star. Who no one will be a bicket to Abbey Yamia Pajano. 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

Okay, so let's see. Thank you so much. My memo and you may and from our 106.3 FM in Sonu Gusu Egugu. In Sonu Egusu Gugu and Ransu your chain above repa the whole of yesterday, Accra. In Sotoya Fitianopa Emma Kosianajo. Hey! And then there's a rest of you. 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

That's right. 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God Never Fails. 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Mada Soap. Never Fails. What is in your mind? I need the Hong Wai. 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

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For Agromonte 0243 462 023 0243 462 023. 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Ah, we understand Greg. I'm not going to get a party. 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I'm not going to get a party.

Some of my Ghana check. What? MTN and y'all 30 years. I'm in Hebra, I'm told me MTN. Ebra, Sarbena, a year. Ghana Telecom. No. Nah, Sabena is 020. 02081 column now. Near Tono accounted to 1.2. In the 90s. Eba 98 in 2000. Ingina 1.2. Who break crowds on ya be? A catch a 4 ninja. Oh yeah. A drum penny 4 ninja. San number no. In Tiba be Ramon. Yeba be 2000. Then a sabre. MTN for real, moi, and I'm the numbers for buy. And I'm a Jimmy, dear. The Jimmy MTN, 98, 99, M said, a baby, 99, 2000. Yeah, 98, 99, 2000. And Sabre 0244. I'm about to be in a jail, you saw some maybe 0244. It's empty in the bar, I check. Is I now what you are? Hey, yes, watch your day. 30 years of MTN. And then you know, celebrate it together. That's on Robert Troy. But the promotion, but the ban, I know it's the Ankasa. I know it's the pa. And the car can see a power on Monday, Betcher. Car can see on Monday, Betcher. Toyota, Land Cruiser, Prado. I don't know where the mouse are now. Hey, sorry, I called Bob. Hey, and look at the police for seeing you. Politicians, so come with you. But the woo. One ever, Mike, too. Woo! I've been Tree Street, I go so. But also, but in radio, it's just your son. What name, MTN? 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

0: na ye to se ne be ye beti media stone suo no ye stronger ye tough obi age atum se kama pa okay ma menye birthday we na fe me fa video bi nchirew hey ye di odo chi ya na ebesi de we are simu do odo di nipa be ko ne aye nkwi Hey, my man, your birthday wishes here. 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
0: Okay. Mamma Nibio, Reverend Edmond Akwe. And then Ewa Wadao now a founder and leader of God Prayer Ministries. Ah, a woman probi. I be na wifri aye Jobi was Wifri wow. Okay, cut it. Say we are a movie about a cat. Cut. In the come Reverend Edmond Akwe, founder and leader of God Prayer Ministry. Yamisha Nonyo Kesia, located at Mamprobi, IB, Wayfree Shelley. O Sinyan Kupon Shao Nonyo Kesia, Pa Shelley, Ewo Latabio Kwashi. O se Papa, Yamisha, na Onyo Kesia. Never I didn't cause one no more. 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I was as you so. Na a juman, I made a show on Samson. Cosuane, Neji, Accra, Emma, Adolfo, you know. So once again, happy birthday to you, Reverend Edmond Akwe, founder and leader of God Prayer Ministries at Mamprobi IBE. God bless you, Papa. Na Maminko, Yanko YouTube, this year. Me say, sa or do a dear friend and love. L-O-V-E. Love. O de ba chin swa. 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O de o odo. And only a 3-letter words. And away a 4-letter words. A ba cheap and what is a bako. Odo love eh. Imo do. 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And then Rasta. T Rasta by the German chin. Yeah, Rasta Hofe. Or a single. And searching. How you single? Oh, you're single, but I was searching. And do you okay? Okay. Or say, you don't know one hour, Peters. But I mean, me a marriage material, marriage. I don't know if it was my mother draw. Okay, it's on YouTube to see ya. Tell me now, me can say or do the nipa back on the uncle. I said, maybe I'm about much the new one. Hm. A done in the prime back on the uncle, eh? And then, maybe. Indiana, you were welcome. I'm glad you ever does that. In two bank houses, say, ah, a ray, a ya ra. One year brand TV, I am ready, Swamokawar. Why are ready, ya? 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And a brand TV in a moa. 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Anyone? 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O kwa na oba. How? Say me baba waro na afe. 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What are you crying for? Is she not happy to get married? Where questions are na brandi nebisa. Afe ona brandi kwa na tuna kasakasa wuhuni wanye. 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We are Bema. And now be one to sell Obana be warren. What any ex boyfriend? And now so a musee, Elsu, a presented flower and then get canwa, and then I be. Also now your bar. And Obama Baba Warren also call no so tear musee, ne ex girlfriend, ne naso, a presented flower in the manema, I will soon. Tis an era who are fino. And then I'll be. Of course, I worry. And now, sir, Enka Ubejai. Fatu. YouTube, nearby can kind, Eddie Amount. Hey, this is wonderful. Wonders shall never end. Just a fan who cry, when far by one who cry, just say, and what is not done a pow? Africans are not done a pow. Hey, I will do a party. Just what the champagne in alcohol. And now, Saturday, I brand ten the birthday, MC Jacquatiasia, and go in the birthday. To go her presentation, you know, champagne, flower, ne. A basket and go to me, there's a crab money bouquet crabby. You go good, Nanoso. They're serious. Ain't think I want to get an abbey. Oh, your bars or sonanka. Beman on Sakotran, S girlfriend, and Naso, a presentation, champagne, other flowers. Oh, Nanosoa, and car, I didn't abbey. Will you continue to marry? And answer, and also some cabbage day. And see, where Mosempa. Mosempa, one fan tour, Nafi, Yankin Kining in a M5, Mamma, one fan tour. Nayan Kenkai and Famamo. Adom 106.3 FM Ofie Kwanso and our Sugua OTA. Aha, Ofie Kwanso no Sugua OTA. And then, you have a point, commentary, won't you know? Aha, you're born to tell to Nafe. Na, ya tiesimo, I don't know. Na, ya tiesimo. If we any man say come up, hey. I didn't know Rema who say, hey, you. But how about Rema now you saw and I won't say, ah, say, go for near my camera. Osha, tis a TV a boya. Usha, and I say, a fairly simple decode and so, a nusuni Samsung product, Nasco, smart TVs, Ning in our Electroland. Electroland four. One more the World Cup promo, bana World Cup printing. What about the tenia manoso? Ya tesso say, Farah. And until the money answer would do any better, I want to show room beyond our wako pebi na dia kusi ye ufie mani je mra ho bo na ye bo no tv no ma tete so omo peso obi anya matches ni bi hwe eno ti 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
0: Unse first part na milu no. 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

Elder Dr. Kofi Sam, and Jane was say, and comma, Sherine, or sing Yanko Punchra, no, and your cassia. Now, what sure is a crow, ha, my making can't a crow. You are more than a friend to me. You are the sister I choose. My trusted financial advisor and one of the most wonderful people I have ever met. Yes, we may disagree or have our little fight sometimes, but we always find a way to understand each other and work through our differences. That is what makes our bond so strong and special. Sherry, you are too much. This one is coming from Elder Dr. Kofi Sam. Yes, and also, it's my end summary. Okay, now, maybe you see, I think they can catch you, saying, above five paper, I'm back of far commentary, every assemper. Do you want to say, World Cup matches, and they are from Kringren to Kankren, you be idiot, man. Watch now, so, Ghana, Jina Kono, you're in England, and also, you be show Nina at the amount. In one say, Ubeti Adum 106.3 FM, Asempa 94.7 Adum TV. Can you come and come and man on the dark? It's me, Bassesia.

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6: 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Die kumi krano. 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
8: Of fear, of fear, of fear, of fear, of fear, of fear, of fear, of fear, of fear, of fear, of fear, of fear, of fear, of fear, of fear, of fear, of fear, of fear, of fear, of fear, of fear, of fear, of fear, of fear, of fear, of fear, of fear, of fear, of fear, of fear, of fear, of fear, of fear, of fear, of fear, of fear, of fear, of fear, of fear, of fear, of fear, of fear, of fear, of fear, of fear, of fear, of fear, of fear, of fear, of fear, of fear, of fear, of fear, of fear, of fear, of fear, of fear, of fear, of fear, of fear, of fear, of fear, of fear, of fear, of fear, of fear, of fear, of fear, of fear, of fear, of fear, of fear, of fear, of fear, of fear, of fear, of fear, of fear, of fear, of fear, of fear, of fear, of fear, of fear, of fear, of fear, of fear, of fear, of 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

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I don't know a bebwa pass and a bea. Ube to me, egna, a year, a network ye na fe, internet in Honsem Seminano. Yes, sir. Udem crying tea. Big companies. Umbe my communication, I the dead. Aha. To oh, yeah, business, ya. Never so ya. Sa and Yama wing in a few crowd phone swinging a broadband in a huyam. Sir was obey to me, ama o communication at the dead. They fear not the yes, you are. Who did you are? Call all CCTV in Ingano. Tell you, sir, broadband in a omudi did you must be out on a bonting, baby. No, your internet. Now, share confu booda hopa. Not in no quam. No, a channel. Evanis are. Ah, when it just are. Now, Osons chemist and so, hey, what much? Osons chemist. Na speed dot no. I was so scared for the abano. What trade be here now? You want to spray and you want to gel. And also, so when I'm a yaw, would it be

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Oh, now David Health and Beauty promotion. Ah, what? Chese, Osha, oh, my dream Ghana for one whose situation in womb. Adam C. Debbie, you better tin your muscle. Ah, oh, my tin your muscle, do you hear? Daffy's Healthy Glow Shower Gel. You turn 225 Ghana cedis for three. Mako Mako three. Now, first, no, no, ah, Daffy's, me a bruta. What matter so? To Mr. Wada Copepito, I feel Daffy's body criminal. 160,000 for three. Ah, what? But you won't be right. When you be mituakoto. 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I feel Daffy's body skin criminal. 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
4: 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Dear Pop Pebby, and a linish said you this will cut us to platform. So, Mrs. Ekakrawon.
5: And then why you cry?
6: Ah, Major, so now 1 year, hey, Mason, I took anything on top of Homer.
5: And then my boche, and to one year, Mamma, you are good at that. What's my quarter of Octiva top? Me man was say, no matter what the Iowa for you that I'm babbling to
6: you. Mason, the Yammy as a panama so for to me for Nakamimwa, Nipper Bio, Chila, one of our papa, Octiva top, a year you mustn't kunya, Wofuno, and Track Nossi Ariano, a Bibum, a Hamango say, now so what Jim Kano, and Octiva top. Now what you mean, and I said, now what you mean, Sabiatino, with 30 to 50 miles for what Fidek of Kafu. Spirit phone so flower sasha as if no a bomb by better so sack with this of the muse jabana sasia aso kama focus and yadia reject bakumpo on sabeka octivato a year you must kunya nane papa e yentino udon tosu and aso the jena for be

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1: Koko.
2: Lawson
1: Herbal Mixture.
2: I bet you tell me what to cry.
1: And yes, Lawson Herbal Mixture. Mama, what to me dear? Me that was na we no. And yes, you can't that was.
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1: Hey, we no.
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0: Danny dying in an hour. 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
1: changed
0: my frills. Now, you have a special and come out, Dr. Andy. Ahmed Clinic. Dr. Andy.

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1: Their games, last year, Michelle was against Ghana. But I think, sir, definitely, like I told you, the Argentines will keep on pressing. They want to do this high pressing within the first 15 minutes, no? They want to get at least a goal.
2: 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Bonne Kuta, Danso of Austria. Or the pass not out to assign their quest today. Essence and Nay and Nibra Super, or the one I call a Chia Command, the goalkeeper, or also Abo Eddie Achemo, and Snow Promato for Argentina. The Argentines won't end up tough in Ecutomo as a defending champion. In T and Nanadia, Senese Ampaya, Nedese Ega. You see Acacia Sma, Macuma, Comienu, Argentina, NCB, Sanso, and Austria for NTM NCB. Now so a peer pass number one comes so or the one echo a codi a yeah mercy nothing to the far side of him Martinez Nansu Dabi oh Martinez and they one prince penalty now so mercy Bobono Sir Rafi Bekwako he or Bekwako he vanity and then Uko Inter Milan so yeah one captain no a brand here Lautaro Martinez coach. What the 18 so coincidence, you know?
1: Yeah, I mean, coincidence, you know. But they're a little bit quick. I think the agenda themselves were not sure. And then I met you, Gusu, pressing rather with the
2: but
1: ball.
2: But a referee now call it a young conqueror, Martinez.
1: Yeah, definitely.
2: You're not going to say, Austria for no, I'm not going to say, I'm not going to say, coach.
1: It's a penalty.
2: I'm going to say, record no, they are too many tempo. Hey!
1: A penalty, but it tells you the aggressive nature of the team. Also, I'm not coincident, no. But all they say, no, I'm born in here, said they want to do something with the ball because if there will be a callback, there will be a callback. You can call this one. Usha Awashe. I think say, that is the mentality this Argentine team is by this particular tournament. They are, and I can't just say, they are into press. And they are not here to do at all because they know how close contested the game can be. But I think so from slow motion, I actually see there. This is.
2: You say two defenders ni njia koi no coach. Ogo aman said I'm going to ibo na. You say bono man two defenders ni njia intimi anja bono.
1: Awi ni pani na ino.
2: Awi ni pani na ino. Said the Ebeka bono. And Rafi Amin Mohamed Omar from Egypt. On the next name, and he say we ever ban us and ma Egyptian ref in Mouse was starting as a supporters name and say go bono, mercy in the bono, ever ban them, and be answered to me a concrete possible penalty. And nearby, coach, who say can you say when we are mercy record number certain in temper?
1: So I got to say, pressing on the bandier within the first 15 minutes, and we are go. On say, you always break the game into 15 minutes of six. So the first 15 minutes, you must take control to make sure, say, you are in charge of the game. But I think, say, it's a very good game.
2: Ain't it? That's a very good game. And no, any air chain. Na coach, and I'm here. Who's the producer of Argentina, Jesse? Philip Otu. The gunshot man.
1: Who's off with that? I said, I don't say.
2: Me, Rainbow. Hey, the gunshot man, the Popo Morty. And then still, a tear for a temper holder because Rafi Amin Mohamed Omar from Egypt. Yes, or Quaco Hevano. Now, David Alaba and Tiasia was a sandwich in a man. Won't come home. Sandwichy cry. Sandwichy. Yeah, more. Coach, born Nankasadi, you more 6 minutes. Once you was 6 minutes, but born Nankasadi, you're more party.
1: You're more 6 minutes.
2: Ah, unse Nabi.
1: Because any dive so.
2: When him defenders no so a year 4 and 5. How many no be as a Jesse 4 and 5?
1: 4 and 5.
2: 4 and 5 Jesse.
1: Into the two centre backs.
2: Ne so obi a he. Pot. Ah. Ref no one go one check raw. One check raw. One check raw. Obe signal na also a phone so. A bad thing and kasa. And he, you come up penalty.
1: Yes.
2: Penalty, you come up for bono. But I want say, with the jersey number 24, Enzo Fernandez, on the neck, cut up on him. Coach, all the truth, then you know, he's a mercy way, mercy way. Oh, my dear, man, it's mercy, you know. It's mercy, dear. And no, and they make you know. I don't want 106.3, Asempa 94.7 FM. And he, Leonardo Messi, and they want no, and the echo. Against Michael Gigo. And the umpire. Then they say, and Nibra Super. Mercy Enono. Mercy Ekuta 16 goals. I will walk up Abekosemu. One Germany. One former striker. Closer and I want the same goals. And the Yehwe Sanye Biano. Mercy bet me aye jumanana record no ebeba abekuta mercy ana asempa 94.7 FM atom 106.3 mercy asano coach
1: yeah I can give no
2: hey bon I say Anya, I'm for goal pole.
1: I call out of the goal pole. I call over.
2: Boom, mumpa, dear coach. I'm for goal pole.
1: I can give no.
2: Asempa 94.7 FM. Mercy on set and one setting record with the 17 goals in the World Cup. Now, so at Yafaso. Bono, I say, I want mercy. I say, Austria. Now, so we need throwing. Yes, I can see us in my Macumacum watch. Argentina 0, Austria 0. Ewa Dallas Agopamasu. Yes, Argentina supporters no airboard yesu. A brand tenity de Rodrigo de Paul. On the dear, or you'll be as a Nanier de Cacantuba, who no one here Abacuncia. In fin, few honor, one and the boho. Bono Akwachine Nansu Ne Danso Senese Danso Ene David Alaba Womo Ene Jinech Neho Dende Pasin Ako Watene Austria Nansu Dabi Entimianko Enzo Fernandez Ya GF Nensem Bono Akwekodi Argentina 4 Echid Honomwa Nansu Ene Facundo Medina Wajibone Tata MEA PMA show where we need to win. Coach, Mercy, the penalty now was saying no be affecting Anna.
1: Oh, David.
2: Who's as they say, as a Western Italy be in here, you'll be in Pajan and you'll support it. No.
1: Oh, no. The only to answer, I didn't know, or Sasha Park, no. Only if you Mercy and Nipa Bakwa, your passive baller, your passive first ball only saw Fanny Nanka. Your passive ball be our first, not the man called Fanny Nanka.
2: On Fanny Nanka.
1: David, I've just was Scanny Park in Navy. It was a separate choice in the sea.
2: I'm going to warm up and then one scan here.
1: What's it?
2: One scan here.
1: Now, I don't know your passive. Someone should move watching from Barcelona on touching first ball. It was a passive. Now I'm moving to space. Now I share the distance between all the players. It's a little also in the Tiaba from Sano. Now, they share the dimension between each of the players. Who they share the next moment, you will be speeder or the form of middle honum. So, Scanning comes in different forms. Since our set penalty, but Messi is far bigger than player or best side penalty. If they say, no.
2: Maybe I say, be affecting another.
1: David. What trust I felt in da. So many years ago.
2: Asempa 94.7 FM. NTNA, Mercy, dear Ebanese, young converted penalty. The percentage, you know, aye 77.9%. So be converted penalty. I want the career asset now. Then he said 38 years. Lionel Andre Messi. Aye Africa called him a Austria. Aye Pierre Messi a two baby. Inti enene de. Emu ebesi Austria fono ewwa. Aye free kick David Alaba. One captain Edema Austria. Asempa 94.7 FM at 106.3. Air free kick, a cordema. Austria was center cycle, a bomb say to Edia Tia Bosnim. Wapim Nansudabe, and Timian Cockborn and say. Sapim Bonibium, Danso, Danso, Kevin Danso. Where you born a camera? And then Austria for Nyabre, back to Kevin Dansubium, about cross Nassim. Danso. Wapia David Alaba boom say tum Ediate 18 Fakundo Ayibon de Bonafio Wasan Pimbium and Nibra Supa Alaba Sabi Pasn Ako Nansudabe and Ney Pot was one Makwai and Tantans Wadiakuma goalkeeper Michael Grigu. Tell the Austria Fono after set one more every hook nano. Dawana, mercy ni ni anum eto ye no. Ah, omo be yin nam na di kra.
1: Yeah, I think so. Am omo ya confidence bi. Omo ya relief.
2: So say dey want to dawana. E stubborn ay face bi, obe otimi be yin ko ade akojo be samba.
1: Obe say dey chama. Obe samba. I think so. They've gained that confidence, but they must manage it very well. You must be very proactive, but say omo attack sisi ano. Omo share ya there be a quick counter attack from the Argentine side. Also, watch Argentina, they are trying to soak the pressure to restart the game all over again, yeah. To control the game. And once you are playing a team that have quick players, then you must be very careful. But a very good competitive game, and both teams, both coaches are taking the game step by step.
2: Asampa 94.7 FM, free kick called him Austria, Ewo, Argentina for 18 year boss Nano. Wana and your copy on Eshihono and Tiamad Rafi Amin Mohamed Omar from Egypt. Egypt there, a ban walk up now. Almost at the Koyate 1934, no more was ye. Atepa. Na Enray, Ohe Egypta, Womu Ewini. Na Eadia record the Cassia at the Momano.
1: For the first
2: time. Almost 90 years. Hey, and your coach, a Ghana Hayabu, Egyptampa.
1: Yeah.
2: 7 times African champion. Wako walk up and sound me winning.
1: I mean, it's a no and omuji of winning for the first time.
2: A Africa call them Austria Tia Boss Nano, Nancy Dabi, baby obo born to Yano. And Yadi Betimabua, Messi, your piano, Nancy Omasaj Bonibium, Austria, born in say, Abom Tum, Messi Ajio, Watanibium, a Nippenum Nation Huesia, a Nippenum. I'm Sidabi, Uber Satchel record, and yes, so Austria Fono Swajibono, Pass Nico, or hit David Alaba, when you're on the far side, David Achin, Nancy Wakam, a twin advantage called him Austria. Coach Nana Place in the Ukraine of Monkan, I said, hey, Bonus, I can't pass a war with you, Connor Gutier, or so would have been refined.
1: Maybe I know a friend of Craig. Body guest, I know, let me change the decision,
2: hey.
1: And to your favor.
2: Asempa 94.7 FM, 15 minutes in here. Argentina 4, but first 5 minutes. The last 10 minutes in here, a Austria 4. And Tibon Elba, Petre, Fawa quality Austria. Referee Amin Omar, and the FIFA. Where your referee crowd would be a Guatada Nechi, coach?
1: I say, you're quite a United University, but New University, but now my commentary need to be as simple. No more Mushesu. They connect with the game.
2: Yeah.
1: Because sometimes, well, maybe introduction.
2: So, we are part of the
1: game. Yeah, because maybe introduction, depending on board, you know, maybe one bob you. Then along the line, will be short to me. But you see, once you board, you can't buy a grand one, you can or to move the referee near for any see. So once you have the records of Egypt, you know, then it makes you look good. So part of branding, you know, and always try to add something new to the tournament.
2: Asempa 94.7 FM. Sima Edu Enum. And he walk up here, yeah, boy. And Betano say, can be also, and that's ultimately ever. Bonne Kuta, Osia, Cross Naba, Nansudabi, and Seye. Omanda Sua de Bonne, Apprentice de Tede, Romano, Cross Nimitimiakwana, Wentimi Enyi, and ye go kick a cordema, Argentina. Betano, was he signing up, Cecia? Naya deposit, we are depositor. Yebemon up to 2,000 Ghana cedis bonus. Now, so the atom with the HB. Nti Betano, believing makes it real. Jidi, na ebebum. Sansu enna vena mineral water. And they, as a so numsio croji, as a so numsio, and sia a ma ahode, and one vena mineral water. Udu shop wa so mumma me vena na me komanim traffic mo ba bia vena enubi ana e se uton essence e chenji nipa abrabo pa bono ekuta Argentina emu ayese osia fono so abo mo last ana se bono omo 10 minutes no awie 10 minutes no omo abo awie asem 24.7 from atom 106.3 and your free kick. A free kick called him McLester. So this Argentina Manchester Obia top teams and our elbow. Coach, Ofedi can bet me any go and sana about a year. 17 minutes.
1: Yeah, I think so. You bet me any at least a goal before give the baby here. There's a goal. But I say Argentina misses a particular penalty. No? I change my style of play. We should have been catching say, system nearby, you know, they wanted to take control of the middle. So you can count the number of red sets in the middle. But then Janet was sister will say, once they break you down, they get closer to your goal for the Argentina will get a goal.
2: Messi! And Sudabi. And Timianfa. Messi don't know coach can so I say penalty. Or welcome to say, you know. Akoma esi mesi su se se na nya kometoa na osia fono su ehwien so gu no su nsuo bebere ti sa de ehokra be chaka ade se ohuntimi nkom papa ko dia na mi boa omun su enia bere pa omun eni abre ankasa asan 94.7 fm de popo morti wasa Argentina fojesi enti ene Philip Otio wono supporto Argentina. Enti enade Argentina for here say group no match e mu adin ni yos group J omo ene Algeria and Jordan ene o group bakum and Argentina ene Algeria boy Austria so ene Jordan e boy enti enai afunfo miedu ana mun susia Jordan ne Algeria
1: Jordan Algeria I think Algeria have picky points. Algeria have picky 3 points.
2: Algeria have
1: picky.
2: Oh, Jordan, for me, stubborn.
1: We are stubborn. Algeria have picky 3 points.
2: Algeria and Sue, I come to be a World Cup and I call on you.
1: This is already.
2: Okay.
1: And now Egypt break his side band. I'm not
2: seeing
1: the best film.
2: 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Messi, I'm passing now quickly. But the pass now come out. Menandes, Nansu Dabe, and Timmy Uncle. Revis, the play must continue. They say born acquire physical and what demo pa and what demo and a born acquire pass knuckle and Sudabe and Timianfa kick out pa lit tackle acquire Martinez matchway a match a coach a mohede and what de pa and a cosino.
1: Now, Obibi Sammy said this year, referee starter, no baby Italian. Or Italian and because I think so the physicality of the game, almost all the game, we can feel that physicality of the game. We should give me a more deal. We'll be able to hold it from match day one up to 19. This year, all the instructors at FIFA might be Italian instructors. And that gave me Costa. But I think so far, so good. The Argentines have kept their composure. This Austria team, I decided, say they have their strength, it's in the middle. Anthony Kachua said, once these people brought four, they brought five in the middle. And number five, 3-2, 3-2. Two in front of the back four, three in front of the two defensive midfielders. No? Then they leave one on top of attack. But Omunya attack and not three. I can't come. Omu withdraw. It's a better than 4-5-1. It's the Usher ball game and another than 4-5-1. And to know, say, Messi fast, I'm about number four, boss for 18.
2: Yeah. Asempa 94.7 FM at 106.3. Argentina against Austria. 21 minutes. Dallas Agupamaso. I am Ma Abobe. Obi Antimi for Bon to Nyon Kwatna. A nation is a Biko Energy. Biko Energy. Biko Energy. 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Austria cross in the banana. Koye tinim. A tequim. 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Aboso Nansirabe. Corner kick. Press up on pressa. 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Ene Biko Energy, Biko Energy, Biko Energy se. 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Ref in our bar, so hydration break.
1: Yeah, I think
2: so. And doing the corner more, more press and umpa.
1: I think so. And I think we were complaining, coaches were complaining, say, hydration break needs to be given. But prior to the tournament, okay, I said, there was a Club World Cup, or US, and I hit me hard, green power. But this particular time, on hit no form. Hit no form. I just said, players need almost the need of going to the cooling break so much, but very important. Maybe time now would corner time it does too much more. Maybe they could reduce it to 30 seconds or maybe 1 minute.
2: Anti NA players no air cockonumsio at your mahume kakra. And yeah, Sadia said they say UMB Bank and no anime come for any amount. UMB Bank is a NA Omuba Ghana no at 1972 and I'm by Ghana. Na over 34 branches. And now Omo etimi epie ewo Ghana afenenina. 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
1: Go bet me aba. Go bet me aba. Eddie, Eddie. What type of game now? Two teams in Yabono. Every moment, game ball of Benyano, any idea of
2: it? It looks like I said, Austria for now improve. For the past best 20 minutes. Omubono.
1: Yes, they be one of the strongest teams. Until that time, you know Omubono.
2: Yeah.
1: Lank of all Philly said, D Austria. So we didn't deserve to collect the five, no. Who said this game will give you a picture? If you follow them, they be one of the strongest teams in Europe.
2: Asempa 94.7 FM, corner kicker called them Austria, take away my pinball now, Sadabi. Argentina, Pimmy, and Timmy Uncle Baby are still about 18 him. Wa club on if you asambedi Austrian rancher nanso boy no entimi ankoye omasa ajibon biim danso pia pass ne di ram bonin said David Alaba obetimi ayi ni ana danso ba kumien miensa watane liama onoso betwe Argentina makwan odaso ekuta bon no danso Rodrigo de Paul wa club on Messi apim and you turn the card him Austria officer and you foul him and the another next and the super Argentina for a defender Liema what the banner to born and say back to me and say coach me who are they be who say Danso any Alaba omo na watch the but I say omo timi set forward the pamba forward the pa
1: omo overcast some ball in the forward line position overlap the number of overlap is somewhere you know and then the number of touches somewhere is more than the number of touches some midfielders I will give them but so when you say professor Nikita team no prof coaches coach on Nikita team no Raf
2: yeah
1: I know you refer to him as the coach's coach. On this particular project in the last 3 years, all building a new generation of players with new ideas, new mentality. They are one of the strongest teams in the world of CCA. That is why when they got us on that particular, they punished us with that five goals to one on share throughout the time. No? So Anthony Mikacho said, yeah, best Mikacho said, it is no game we need to underrate. I'll be back as well. Maybe Oshani Argentina. A bear one-way game. Any one-way game. Argentines have the upper hand. Ushers starts our upper hand. But the strongest
2: Messi Neko Watibono eti and was nano honance dabi. Argentina Fono. Messi Nyabono. Kikao. Osha for no more recover. Because I wouldn't say Messi. Edia Odiomo. Ebe set the record. I quite say, head DNS and Messi no, Obese go ewaha. A fee cross in the bit me a bana, what to go on a Messi, advantage us no promoter, born in say, and David Alaba, what preventing Messi say, What did he go on about the 17 go no? What about a walk up and as a coach?
1: I think so. That is a good game. A good game will give you everything you want. Look at the way they recover quickly. Also, I'm recovery with that. AI to say, came ready for, send a more recovery bridge, a bridge in them. You know, they're able to come back in their numbers. That's exactly. Question is, can Osha hold on to whatever they are doing now? Because energy don't want to be she. In to that watch here, all the time, they are around 6 or 7. They want 18. You know.
2: 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We aye second round of matches no NNA Egusua Kosi. Argentina against Austria. Martinez cross ni betimi abana. No he Messi e wachire. Anso e bona ntimi ameka Messi nsa. Rodrigo De Paul. Pass nako. Obetwa to 18 mu ana. Anso da be. Rodrigo de asentire. What the abona asentire. Akwa koma Facundo Medina Bakumi Enemiansa to Martinez Lisandro Martinez on also the abet today Asempa 94.7 FM to 106.3 and then so they say Martinez Emu Edin Argentina De Paul on the Kutabono with the jersey number 7 was signed the acquired tribute. Afe Argentina for our approach, so can be also at the same time in your goal of an Edikain. And acquired this coach, as a Messi Ampa, can be a bonus of a cock or the bonnet, the abba, pass and then I mean, and Fiona Quenny Muntiana.
1: And sir, I do HBR, you must know you don't need to cover the entire pitch, you conserve your energy. And to our watcher. He's operating the first half, which is the third half of the Argentines, and the first half of the Ocean. Or the Honuma, or better when you're born in the IBB. Once his age is going up, you don't cover the entire pitch.
2: 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To the far side, Bakumi Enemiansa, Medina Facuno. Wabom say to back to De Paul. Back to De Paul beam. Onosu Epia Edia Fabon Kumsakwa Koma Tiago. Amanda. Answan say Enzo Fernandez. We pian da question their commanding goalkeeper. Emiliano Martinez. And then Argentina Fono Afeo Omase Omo E move forward. And Austria Fono Omase T back. Womu Empo Haubia. Omusi Aye Dane. 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Intibono Ewo Argentina Fono Ha. Womu and the Kutabone Epia Pia Patasino. Pass ne Echo Facundo Ho. Nako Rodrigo De Paul. Namba Thiago Amanda. But the pass not to mess won't mean conquer far. Austria they call Akomani goalkeeper Michael Grigo. Austria the Kutabono with Pierre Refi Amin Mohamed Omar. Passa a coin you could Pierre Sabista Eto from NT NA and your free kick called him Austria. But the Shane said, Bibiano, as I say, you focus. Bibiano, as I say, you focus. Focus, I say. So, we'll cut off PVC pipe, electrical cables, sockets, Swiss, Ninina Edie, Michel Kettle, Iron, Rice Cooker, and the blenders, Ninina, as I say, you focus. Brandon, Udruo, Nenya Focusa, and Kohun. Some Sawood, Ninina. One more home appliances, no, Ninina, a BLO. 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
1: dem really I think say we dey check a car amu pejo mu sanu be she no biko basu bon ni ko su refi no David Abonso
2: on fa ho kra dipo ne kutabono wenya Enzo na sudabe Enzo Fernandez went to me and you're not born so. Enzo Fernandez went to me and you're not born so. Hey, Aquan and Nabocha Nabocha Pa Christian Romero another swan it to I'm far. We'll be sort of from coach Revenue or anymore.
1: And not only me, catch us, I'll be safe away. Italian is a better training reference to America.
2: Hey! Yes, Yasuo before I was through the American for what he
1: is any banner sorry? Any banner sorry? It's the American. No, I think, sir, the aggressive nature of the Usher air show, they're very aggressive. They are running at the opponent. They attack with all aggressiveness. Who say they are using this philosophy? You roar like a lion when you lose the ball. Then when they see the ball, they become so calm. And Barcelona and the starting side system, the first, where you roar like a lion when you lose the ball to make sure say, the opponent is not comfortable. That is why they've been able to win the ball around the D or 18 Musa against the Argentines and almost spreading everywhere on the park.
2: Asempa 94.7 FM, Argentina on a counter-attack. Facundo, Bonabedio Messi! Goal! Lionel André Messi, record Nasati after missing the penalty, no? 38 minutes. Messi Ekuta 17 goals as far as World Cup on the air concern, coach.
1: Yeah, I think so. You saw where he came from. We the entire game now. We maybe a space on that pocket of space, and look at where he kicked the ball from. And I think that is a mark of a big player. Some catcher said, "Yes, he did had a cry on himself. I send a goal." And I think say, "Whoever changing the shape of the team,

0: July 4th, 2026, the 250th anniversary of American independence. The Great American State Fair becomes the center of it all. 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And that night, the largest fireworks display in the history of the world. There's never been a July 4th like this one. There never will be again. 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Freedom 250, the Great American State Fair, July 4th.
1: 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Argentina 1, Austria 0. Yellow card Ako Etia, Austria Brantano. Essence Wakwa Kopia Argentina. Abrantan Nato from Lisandro Martinez. Dabi Thiago Amanda Ono any copiano pot. Coach born in New Hokra.
2: It's a yellow card.
1: The yellow card.
2: I think so. The referee had a decision right, but only players. Once I someone confirm on Nubium, but they find a way to tell you something. When you are running at that level, you pump in a lot of lactic acid. And when you build up lactic acid, no, there's some level of abnormality. Who say oh is here? Not Jataraha. You bet me are abosobia like on a normal day you couldn't do it. Yeah. It's a push up of the lactic acid.
1: Okay.
2: It's a place in bubble naturally, no, they build up a lot of lactic acid.
1: Asampa 94.7 FM analysis way, any education way unya baby, I just say aha. Adum 106.3 Azar Paint number one. Miso Azar say, what done now, Westino? West it now, Usino? A bunny painted here. Quality no, and a fake color be a whoopy be a dear. And here, Womu Asaye, and now would do soap be a caso, Ope Azar Paint. See, and throw Azar. And top essence as our painting, no quality no was low, and no anna, this old painting we na if you be cry about one. What the dust of bones you na dia paper, essence quality no was low. Azar number one, visit Yasuye Ewo Azar Chemical Industries, and no Ewo Spinters Road, Manette, Accra. E wona benye na o pedudua tu akoton, and na open sembisembi afraying 0555. 333-888. 5 near Miansa, 3 near Miansa, and 8 in Miansa. Inti Azar, or say number 1, Martino, and Emu Ayasi Ankasa. Dansua kwa kwa Mercy Atofom, Mercy Amunimuni, but was Sir Jan and also Ada Sassidiano. Hey, coach. I'm fine, Chenu Krahu. Why being so old? Ebe setting record, Bonne Okrumha. I want to see a man quiet.
2: Or the Akano.
1: But Eddie,
2: I can't give them. In Tunis, Santa, your training sessions are yet to be traveled. Your training sessions are your days we are all dedicated for, you know.
1: Who coaching and how dedicated and answer?
2: Yeah, try.
1: Dallas Agopa Maswayama, Rafi Amin Mohamed Omar from Egypt. Wano energy nem Friki Kinia Moe, Nanso Rodrigo de Paul, or the form was sorry, Etiquium, will be any hope, will be uncle, into a goalkeeper called Edema Argentina. And they walk up any woman, and no Anna Ama Kwas

0: 30 say. 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Wei eye adanya wasia wye. Bese adanya makuma ako 1,000. Wei 12 se. Eno die odi eche. Essence Encaneno, Sadan Nina, nay $100,000 and nay was here $35,000 a pair in Tibra, Nabajodia, from Quans Estates, a 0553 133 139 78 and I said 0538 290959. Now, in Quans Estate, in Nincomo, Quans Estate, we build your dream house. Asempa 94.7 FM. Yeah, 12 game so 45 minutes now. So, yeah, this man soon after so. And still, Argentina won. Mess Neseo. They say 17 goals. And a mess war. Walk up. No, be answer 17. And it's a Messi. Coach, I'm going to say the press of a 12 man for so. And
1: I'm
0: going to press a go to be as well. Obin Subai. Obai. And Wabo Wamba. You think it's a go.
1: Say, game be I. Any moment into look of pressure too. So in the 1 hour to you have my home. 1 hour to you have my home. Because Obia Yenka say and said go. 1 hour do Obia the delay.
0: Okay. Asempa 94.7 FM. Rafi Amin Muhammad Omar. March na ordinal. And your match kitwa. March na ordinal. And your match are no day. Coach Sir Ref Nico Hevana, Obe Wunse, Latour Martinez, were indiscipline. 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E Mercy anke tamri. Oh, muni muni oh.
1: You see,
0: Mercy, Obeku bless you.
1: Yeah, well, yeah. We share games with a lot of physical, but I think we are near tough. We are highly physical.
0: And we are tough.
1: And we are tough. We are tough. The physicality. Who say Netherlands need Japan? No, now Japan for endurance. And that was the difference.
0: Yeah.
1: No, muni ani near rough. But on with an intensity near high, but where there is a combination of intensity, any a lot of rough play or game we will.
0: Asempa 94.7 FM, kiss condom. And the chairman be any chairman. Chairman, the Okotre, Ebetri, Okotre Ba, no abesi the Oho. And the chairman, the Ojina Nenasu. And no anna kiss condom say. 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bi asem 94.7 fm atom 106.3 asempa 94.7 fm atom 106.3 Rodrigo De Paul wajai edia koma Enzo Fernandez ewo mankasa fm omawrem ewo Austria far from Nancy Dabi. A twin advantage according to Messi in Argentina. Twin advantage according to Messi. Na Argentina no. Enti Argentina for no. Eni GSR. Womu air Germany. Womu air we are. 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Trenum Industry Company Limited Akofabano. 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Esanse Verna Mineral Water de. And no any insu no. And yen so be an yen so, and so num sia. Once a yes insu way dear. Emu ed de. A cono. And what din wom. And one vena mineral water. Open do dua to a cotonwa. 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Vena mineral water. A year engagement wedding. Social gathering be a dear. Order a year vena mineral water. Kese pa di enfamro essence every flexi your every move and as who say yes and no wonu mano a na wanum insupa so Argentina coach at the moment ni there omo person mo be pre omo ho e was some few minutes ah ye dey have to see say be confess afaba
1: o game na dey so breaking it down say who lead so you don't bend the energy you keep his energy no then make sure say time I will keep your energy, you know, we call it coasting. So once you are relaxing, you make sure say you relax into the second half of the game. Because Moody at that time now to soon. So check the other time now they are too soon. It tells you say they know exactly what they are doing. They've controlled the game. They've controlled the game and they've decided the game very well. It is you see they're all resting. Now they are just second half.
0: Enti ene omu arrested ya twen second half. 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Fortune spread, and no enemy come for Eddie up. A perfect choice, ah. They see it's none now, so come up. Lawson Heber Center, the Virgin Doctor, and no any Lawson Heber Center, dear, over 25 years, and a simple no quality product, I would do, and no money abba, they were Lawson Heber Mesa. Then Heber Mr. Nidia, Miss Om, and no air dear, and it's a Unia Lawson Heber Mr. Na. General well being, one Casano, when no matter what to mean the board nigh a week, Nina Edia Typhon, a how, Miss O Unia Lawson Heber Mr. And Yemitim, and the Aka Unia Unia, and Ubi, Nafi, one of Nasa, and a Unia Lord Care Mr. Na, and no, aye, a dear Nurse Oba. 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
12: 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Lionel Messi, why not the NBM? Why not the NBM? Why you beam? Make us Argentina. One at Watna, Bakuachese. Austria intimate here yeah, yenua Kevin Danso gina ma Austria for Freddy Kanaba we na unim se ekoba se yanka no nsian nanka news no kase ne de gina mu amamne
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12: And so, yen to me and Fambremu San say, woke up and I cost one, and Unsian and Munsu no mobile, no commentary in the Muna. Mr. Roma, I mean, come for the pay my one, Sanma, Masoriaco. Empty and say, Osimanasa or Cardinal, so per se, or switch at the call Isima, a simple download my empty and app on CCR, and I call it seamless, and one no, a befadia, my woman and French, dear son. No, I must say, men can't you say, dear, we be as our fray, so they tunk at what prep, what's up. 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
2: Maha, me free fuel bank. 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

0: 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Ti Messi enono. 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anantu se Better now visit your website www.runlottery.com. And now, sir, Umomo account, no. And then, dear, and one as a Omo *806#. No, send it. No, follow the Ababano. And ya, Nadi, I open the Ucha. Set 10 CD 50, 100. And no, Abo Momo Pino Asim. No, I'm an artist, Kano. Nothing also. Receipt nothing for making Milano on Saka. Ewo rant noti. Na ebose King Crane. Sane so draw no cost one upa. E koso ewia anafe eye enumre. Inti draw ne de e tompe 3 times a day umpe we nape de. Inti ubet me di anopa. E di ewia. E di enumre. Rant noti. O si. We put you first. Eye free kick. E eko edema Argentina. A free kick called him Argentina Asempa 94.7 FM Atum 106.3 Sunday Sunday and Nibra Sopa and now two teams in the court so far second half you run 54 minutes and you be an Oster for a cano on between the announcer goes no ever follow sir
1: I think so follow sir who steady game in 5 days is going to give us about 2 more goals. But several 2 more goals there, likely Austria Benya won, not getting a Sanfa one. And I saw Austria Kuni here. Nobody 3, now going to say 3-1.
0: And then someone called Kuni here. As was a bit to me, Abba. Elmo Asuye. Asempa 94.7 FM Atum 106.3 and a twin advantage called him Austria Watuman the Bona Kwache Dakuma David Alaba Usu the Kwache to the goalkeeper Senise Enibida Supa and Abba 55 minutes so far and Yabo So Argentina 1, Austria 0. And what Dallas Agopamasu. Danso. Watani Bon Kama. And the Fabon Kumsu. Bonan say Austria, one more animal ever. Bakum Yanimiansa. Pass Nako. With a team, Wahuri, Wapim, and Timianko. It's Argentina by Gibono. Wako Ekocha. Asiafono in your body, Om Ebunia, where Chia Branch and Etienne Latour Martinez in your Chakitua. It's a sobbing now to say, Nimu for Nina Soboba, hey, Otamendi. Experience in here, defense one, and who in here, pa.
1: I'm going to have a vacation.
0: Aye, freaking intentum sucedesa. Tabia Taku. Ememe dro pa. Tabia Taku. Aye, ememe dra. Se unya enubi naonom. Bema male vitality no. Ebe jinasuye. Ebe ya strong. Tabia Taku. And no anime come for any amount. Say, when you and no pet that will how any na a twitter. And since a Tabia Takumino ever bow, I'm a watch down also. And they send us 100% organic. Only any idea. It's a come up and a Tabia have a mister dear. And no a malaria treatment. What to malaria nasi and the FU. Affairs and say Tabia Zone Care immune system. Now I am strong at the amount. Now constipation in the air, Tabia herbal capsules. Now you're tuning in to a city of your friends. I would don't know. Okwa, when you be herbal soaps, I would do Okwa. When you're Tabia and you're in the air, the Takum Nafe, herbal misano, and the Zone Care. Come to sleep in the air. Friends, 0243. 686861 Tabia Herba, Mr. Drew, a year number one. No, and ever one more say yes. And no, and no, was the key to male vitality. And a Takumu, a twin advantage, call Edema Austria, what to one in 10 times. So it took away Wapim, Nansu and Timianco, was a club on the border for you. They say, acquire Pim Mamim Pim, Timaminchi. Bonekuta Austria, offer Tosmiani, Asomu Eye Jumano, Pass Nako, Belkumso, Ansu Abrata de Tiere, Masao Betimiakwana, and say Abetri to Dansu Nekutabono, Unima Etifaso, Martinez, Pia Pass Nentimianko, Masao Betibonibium. Austria, when they pronounce it, be coach. It looks like the second half be different. Ewo Austria for now say, Omusu bebiya, Omusu bebiya bide. He call all out. Best in some match in the second group. I am ready.
1: Give me this, sir. I do bebiya. You decide whatever you want to do. Onse o watch it. Shave my hair, Kana. I need the hair, Kana. I have to say, they find a loophole. Thinking said they can put the Argentine back four under pressure. Once they're able to do that, they'll be able to get a goal. So they share the entire second half now. They divided the pitch into three. And I'm offer from the middle section to the top section. It's about the shape of their team, Cicero. And yes, sir. And you know, sir, Coach Okito, you know, he always emphasizes on something. Without the ball or with the ball, you need to move forward. That's the level of aggression. You see? And none of them display. You know, they just want to penetrate to get and come in the early first 15 minute goal. A very good one. Okay.
0: Asempa 94.7 FM at 1906.3. Nation is a Bonekuta Argentina Martinez. And so that'll be at Tiafaso. A Kobo Kevin Danso Nabetiho. Emma Wabuahi. Danso Ebuahi. Well, boy, he said, Grim. Sort now, Martinez, Boyano. And yes, sort it out. And yes, sort out. I know, Esso, coach.
1: Yeah.
0: And yes, sort it out,
1: crowd. the shoulder.
0: Yeah.
1: To put the power behind the ball. And if you're in that corner, the physical training must be very important.
0: Coach, this one quench and no more
1: to build all your muscles around. To make sure Sergio is not going to be good. You better not collapse. And then, who's going to wake up? Funk, I can't wait to see you in the breath.
0: I bet me I'm a home, no. I stop. Okay. And then, Rafi Amin Omar Mohammed. Also, continue here. And then, Austria Air Button, case 11. Argentina, pass number. That's where Pierre Diakokoma. And then, Otamande. Wabemo. I will see Academy Argentina. Argentina for elbow passing game. Unia dog game no animal elbow. Bona Quetchia Kamas and 94.7 FM Enzo Fernandez. To Messi. Messi Elba. Masanda Quetchia Kama. McLester. Rodrigo de Paul. Messi beam. Answer I'll be cross net me uncle. McLester Samet body beam. Messi. Pass now covet me in Yana. Messi to the far side. Rodrigo de Paul. About cross net him. Answer I'll be. There be a bona cobone. Coach.
1: Yeah, I think so.
0: There be a bona cobono.
1: Organization. The ostracism is very good. Well organized. Oh, the amount of energy that we keep on really pushing, they go collectively as a team. When you said they were able to work on the spaces not be kind in the first half, but at least they were able to minimize the spaces not our mentality. So if they can keep it that way, then they are going to control the scoreline. But I also said Argentines are strengthening their team.
0: Because Thiago Efimu. And Thiago Amanda Olu and the Efimu CC. And Latour Martinez is so a few. In terms of changes, any Omo Aye, it's Martinez, Amanda Mofim, Alaves, any Mamehe, and there's a changes out to and also Abba Argentina for Omo Asuya, that's a 94.7 FM, and T. Changes no, and also Abba, but yet to again, this is a 94.7 FM. 106.3 Julian Alvarez, one of the Abbey Chilean Wendy of Argentina, sort not announced Abbey. A sort of Oberland Tianco, coach who is a striker back one, Champions League in the award, let's go Madrid, you know, Remedy for Air Penal and Julian Alvarez from Atletico Madrid, one of the Abbey and Timartinez out. Julian Alvarez in. It's another strike on also Pego.
1: Take the right player out and bring the right player in.
0: No.
1: Take the right player out and bring the right player in. In substitution, you must always take the right player out and bring the right player in. Internal Argentina Fire CCR.
0: 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Inti Eno and Argentina 4. Womo Ayen Cecia Essence Martinez Efim Na Julian Alvarez Abadia. Let us say, Edward Anono. Asempa 94.7 FM, Atom 106.3. Live commentary in the name of the Ebron and Bianco Etimia Conkain. Come up. Pass Nako about their table to Danso Asai Abba. 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Star Cement. You see. 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What it is in the name of Na. 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Austria 0 and the dear was 94.7 from Atom 106.3 coach and Yemiano go be ever bana because Argentina fires a career and Austria Fonsu I changes elbow.
1: Daniel, look like you got yourself. I'm feeling Ghana United say another goal over for Argentina. Austria signed a one goal.
0: 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Argentina Fono Echo close. Now swing to the Amfa. Austria. Omu Asa Asasiebi. Omu and the air move. Omu and the air coming. Kabakua, Messi Eseno, and one Adasu Adem, and one Adasu Ekutem, and as a Gobia, Intimi Mavium, as a 24.7 everybody Kuta, Austria, Omo and the Airbank Kangakra, Anamasa as a Chile, Omo as an Aqua Chilebium, Nansu. They say David Alaba, but from

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1: 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I got 14 minutes. No match, no accord. Here, here. Austria. 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Pierre Edia Fabo Kumusu. 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Utiehe Debeko Kusi. 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So in advance the corner, Austria national team. No. Betano, Betano, Betano. Believing makes it real. Vena mineral water changing people's life. And then Sakaya Eba Azar paint was it number one since 1925. Big energy, big refreshing moment. Yet one came in also. Austria, Womo and the Kutabon Eba. Asem 94.7 FM at 106.3. Se sebiye akwede se Argentina fono omu ehwe chide oye na ntwa mfaso bakumene sa cross mbeti mabana ava cross na usina no pull my top for goalkeeper Emiliano Martinez nanso Martinez se Austria Brant and the 9 Eko Kano. Yes, coach. The nine for Kano. I'm now out here, you know. And I said, auto from no.
0: Come out of form.
1: The book of Kano.
0: And the counter sports.
1: And here they are.
0: Hope you work out.
1: Yes. And they are, and I said, Obi, who ever count? A fraternity, Eddie Anatovic. Wano and a. Echo can goalkeeper Martinez. Asempa 94.7 FM. Tennessee Marco Anatovic Susina Kanema Resta Begin Ewa Serbia Mamo. Etwa Game Nasu. Berekuta Messi. Messi Wakimako. Messi Neko. The pass not one of Kama. Argentina, more cross Nent Bianco. Cross Nent Bianco, Akasuma Makumako. In two, no match, no Amba, Nevier, Ewa, Dallas, Agopamasu. Argentina, 1, Austria, 0. Coach, a matcha, goes no Emma degree. 10 minutes, Yakai, we had a kind of bona, Austria, Ewa, and Argentina. Omo Ewa, na. Betimanya go be announce be a can bet me at Argentina bet me be a can one.
0: And I'm going to say, Obia bet, Obia, both teams bet me on your goal at this time of the game. In the game, game in the ocean, only a more than maybe 3 goals in this particular game. But remember, Encore one side, out of the three, remember, Bakubekoa, because most of all of them are defending aggressively. And all of them are tagging equally aggressively. Look at the way they attack. Look at the way they defend. You see, it's just that both teams want a goal. But
1: on one hand, that would
0: be a Obiang Peso will lose.
1: But yes. Still, Argentina follow.
0: Our advantage, that one goal.
1: As I'm putting 4.7 from Argentina, Sayan Sakaye view. Omu Ayan Sakaye. Medina, NFA, Rodrigo de Paul, Omo Efrim, Emma, Taka, Fico,

0: no aba. 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
1: It's a whole team.
0: Fye. 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Eh tuna kodema Austria. 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Go kuta mtwe.
1: Full of confidence.
0: I'm telling you.
1: After 2022, I'm gaining the confidence more than 100%.
0: A pass in the corner, Surabi. Referee say play must continue. Referee Amin Omar. I'm telling you, officiating in there. Oh boy, Juma, pa. Yeah, Egypt, referee no.
1: Hey, 10 over 10.
0: 10 over 10. Kusu.
1: Hey, 10 over 10.
0: Baby Mroso. What you say? Hey, you also have a source and a more. Minim Yamu Patinina. And you saw in a more. As a 84.7 FM. UMB Bank. UMB Bank. Trolley 7 Canada with the speed since 1972. Official banking partner for TFA and NFA Blasters. And they could be account and 10 times soon. Na business ni emumu sounds na pep student or si do the two with pep student na obrasi anopa any enumere na fe osimanka kawo bia no James ni bia di anche se mu nyina no ayi edi afion Ross energy drink be bold be Ross energy drink eno any energy drink awo no ma wan kasa ho ebisi ho so kama pa. I bought a Kuta Gentino Mancasa from my body at Nancy Dabby. Born and say it. Austria for a Kunkudin Bia. Womu Aya, you bet me Bia Sakan Biasu. It couldn't be answered about Eddie Amom. Way or say Agabus 1 set. Or say walk up way there, Namian Ukraine. And you walk up. No airship, Papa. I just said, Luna Andre Messi and then Mantano. Womu Eko Enkodin. And no air Agabus. Nidia Onosu or the Empire Elho. Gumwa, my name is a DJ Ranko from Suhum. Ghana and Argentina who go to the final. Hey, coach. Ghana ni Argentina meko final. Awa kuku blue pa. And now coach, tell me what may happen.
1: A tournament. A tournament. It's a new winner this year.
0: Okay.
1: This is the last day now there are two finalists. So Ghana Kosa or Koko Faba.
0: Enti Ghana Eko Esa or Koko Faba. Enti bet me do final, bibi bet me si. Ano ana ene ano swaba o se gumwa jama de se sentati miye miti and innocent ewo kaswa kakaba men's lock ewo nam di fi eba ene comment to them ewo hwenyina listen live I say nye for the across sounds no se good evening gumwa. I am listening to you live. Argentina will beat Austria by 3-1 from Prosper. And Prosper Enkane na obu to British High Commission NNA on India Atum Monikuta Argentina Kasman Enum Sima Enum Namrat no Abba Neye Asampa 94.7 Atum 106.3 Minanda March no Mwadin George Opokuwa UK Osi Hi Seto listen to you live from workplace into George Opoku. On what a human and what a pass knuckle Argentina be making it to an Argentina, my good Argentina. I'm also now so deflating. Empty Bianco, Jesus Christ of Nazareth. I bet your coinness was set on the power. Sansi Cassia,
1: a Bostra for the ability to recover, to regroup any on strength Baku and what 18 with her. Look how quickly Obani Tibia Kovaye, which means winning her born. Also from the beginning, the catcher say, "And yet, Uti Dini Keke, they can walk over Argentina."
0: Uti Dini Keke.
1: Argentina.
0: 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Inti March in the morning. Akasima and nine. 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Atom 106.3. So the same Vim energy drink, Vim J inside. A live soap. Or a few fresh Sigma appliances. Create a possibility. And have a fortune spread. Yomi Delicious, always on point. Omu Antara Momukute, muna comment in the name. Ede Ebra Kasimano, Emiensa. Ne Martino Amba, Neviye still. Argentina 1, Austria 0. 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Osikuma, may I enjoy a comment to know? Ewo, a jumamo, den, and yet for the agro. Match no more day. Second run. Kochi, second run of matches, no. A mobile day to say, yeah.
1: Second run, where day?
0: It's your Tinano, England, for when you're easy on.
1: David, give me a cassis here, give me a mobile day. You got a mouth lifeline. Every first match, it is a rehearsal for all the coaches.
0: Okay.
1: The second match, I just said, we saw the top team. And I know the my lifeline. You got a draw for Ghana, which is my lifeline, right?
0: Yeah. For Ghana, no,
1: it's English, you're the winner. Who said? On the suka drive a bipa. Okay. And I normally look at someone we now top it table, so you don't leave your maybe our comfortable because who can talk for my local country before.
0: Asempa 94.7 FM Kasimano Mienu. Na 90 minutes no. Asu a fikika kodema Austria. Otemande. Watch a key in Tadia. Jesus not to know. And Tanya for the grow more civil papa. Lost in Heba Center. The delay man counters no na fe in Heba Mesano. Wase e won't nasi e ye in kind. Focus technology. 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E se ko quality de so. 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And now se mono focus on your quality life. And no, and no. Sansu and Tabia Takum. Tabia Takum. Tabia Heba Mister. Nizon Ke. Ninyan Ebabuao. The key to male vitality no. And no aye Tabia Takum. Argentina. Omine Kutabono. Opepia Bon Edeba. McLester. And ne umu say yes. Pia Niabre. Sobeye Jumano. But Julian Avales. Julian Avares and a Asat now. Yehu Julian. Aya ne money mono. So idea. 8 p.m. And Jen Swanty with it. And next match, and everybody. And Jen Sukra. Kochi. Walk up on the market. Walk up on the edge, my cashier, papa.
1: This is also in the year.
0: Also, find the Macumaco behind you.
1: So, that's all in the year,
0: yes, so in the year. And so, yeah, now sounds to A&E.
1: And
0: here, Tampa, hold up, as I said, Simon Numinia, the Atoso. Also, for the Quacocha, I'm a forward quality of you. It's a forward quality of you. And here, Run Lottie. At Run Lottie, we put you first. And to know the kind, Nafe, Fia, Nadibi, na also for the two who walk up here, so to me enjoy, come up. Na Kiss Condom, dear. Or see, Okoni Smooth with a Kiss Strawberry Gel. No, yes, and one no. 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Merci above the Kinachi Metacolium, Nasunabi, Ostrava Club on the Bonafio. And the echo, that it's not to all. Revisit play must continue. Coach, hey, as it's in the part to a referee, I mean, see, you to us.
1: You are referee radio.
0: No bonus, is any bottom.
1: Referee radio. Or shall I buy?
0: Hey.
1: I'll say, remember, Juma.
0: Coach Rafi Amin Omar Mohammed from Egypt.
1: Where they were down for?
0: My very much is Nessa. The rep is Nessa, but the men look any. Amin Wabojuma.
1: Wabojuma, Wabojuma.
0: Wabojuma, papa, papa, papa.
1: One friend for one friend, or fresh or friend.
0: Yes, I know, I know. And then, and your free kick called him Austria. Yellow card, the soup. Yellow card no according to Branton Etienne. Leandro. Babo free credit metekoyim. And say Austria. And you found according to Argentina. Press up on press a coach. Austria for no. Omu ne baira. Abruwa beka se me kotnasi. Name disaba here no.
1: Oh, yeah, yeah, group now. And the World Cup, you need to be good, you know. Look at the ball of stress, man. You see, there are two blasters. It was a friendly match, you know. And I said, what for G2, you say? And they said, blaster and that sound.
0: My team, Papa, and
1: boy. Team, Papa, and
0: boy. As I'm for 94.7, I'm about free, can I take a call him? When I cop him, what him about? What now, be? Argentina, you know, tell him. Kumas Estes. Yes, and they quote I say, I don't want to see a good teacher man take the number one, no, a baby. And to a team one or so, coho, knock up, quad you there, a born what it is, and Sassina so every hour, quote estates, then Sassino, as at now is your air to you, or tongue, and you said, track record no equita. We build your home, your dream, home, and the mouth. Bono and say a casimano mienu near pong extra time in Naso. Bono Kuta Austria. Womu and a moba Bakumi and Sa was me who the main passive on the mano. On the pass near room, answer one echo. A brand to the Kofana. We want the banana to one in Koye. Cross never. A casimano Baku. About cross net and answer within Hwadi. Amakodi Messi. Last chance. Messi. What the pass not here, Julian! My goodness, born inside Argentina, Messi! Rabio! Goal! Messi! Argentina 2! Austria 0, coach!
1: Yeah, I think so, I can just say. Definitely go Beba. Austria can get one, Argentines can get two. And as you say, Omanya with two goals now. But go back to recovery now, Austria first not yet. Omanya recovery, but this time I think say, the rebound that came, Argentines punted on it very well, and Omanya has a particular goal. Now, this is a win, they are true to the next stage of the competition. I call the third game against Jordan, on the barriers and degree. I think say, they play a strong side. And your match, I'm going to say, your Paul, now be some messy song when you say, I'm not coming quite sure. Say. On paper.
0: So we players need to be to say Martinez. Or more, we can't win in every moment. I'm messy too. I'm going to be here. Can't I never be soon?
1: That's your far ball. Oh, send us all what you speak.
0: I'm going to be a crack when I'm packing this last time.
1: Yeah.
0: Now, so I born a came out and I've been on tonight.
1: Abre. That's Abre. That's Abre. Who's on the Alabama here, you know?
0: Yeah.
1: And I don't bring them on the film. It's in that society, dear. We catch us a can they hold on.
0: Coach, for this walk up. Messi bet me I did na because he paid the equity 5 goals in 2 matches.
1: No, but technically,
0: that's a top scorer in the crowd. All goals in Paddy.
1: Technically, go in India and when you order that. And I was in third game near Jordan game. Jordan.
0: Ah, third game near Jordan.
1: Jordan, where was he? Jordan.
0: Sesei Okuta 18 goals.
1: All time record.
0: 18 goals. Bono and say Messi at Gibbon also man locking a fire according to my Messi. Baby Afrique Canadano Unova Sambo Bim Abu Hattic. Coach Sapana T to Mua. Saka Hattic.
1: Saka Hattic.
0: Messi dear. Messi dear Bedio. A bad team for 100-year-old. Woman no dinner for her game. No. Argentina support and wedding 100 years. Waba, Waba, Messi.
1: Of a shiny mind.
0: Hey,
1: any Messi.
0: Coach, 100 years. Messi go no, don't say the man and Yaji. And your freak can call him Argentina. Messi way. We got for no. Messi, Messi, Messi. Electron Ghana Limited, Star Cement Limited. Messi, free kick. But pass, Messi, and now Sudabi. Yeah, there are 2 goals now near the Papa.
1: Now go, Bashi.
0: And 1 year, the AVA.
1: Or Trichio, Vietnam.
0: And 1 year, the AVA. In Tinignan, A over. Argentina, 2. Austria, 0. Asampa 94.7 Matum, 106.3 Coach.
1: Boom, a tough game. I think it's very interesting. From the referee to the players, very aggressive. Aggressive nature of the game. The tactical play, the flow, familiarity of both teams. Obi are familiar with the players. The vertical run of the Austria team, very interesting. I think it's one of the games, Marshall, where any Japan in Holland game, gamer. Both teams display some level of stamina, some level of resilience, and they play with so much. They play with so much effort, and I think they deserve to congratulate each other. And I think the Argentines know why they are the tournament. First half, I think I'm telling you, but when you are one goal, you are able to manage the shape of the team, they control the team, and look at the way the substitution came, like for like. The best player goes out, the best player comes in. So I think it's a good game so far, so good. I'm up with you.
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0: na ene abo fo a omu ebo ayen eso yasene my de comment no ebre wo no eye wo lucky osi twa ketwa na di kase star cement ene osi with the 42R and ene 32R no Ninyano eye idea quality no ewasro into building a strong nation. 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Was a big refreshing moment. Azar Paint, number one since 1925. And they send us a Betano. And no any better. And as a betting company, and so Bomodia Itra. And they believe, or see, believing makes it a real. Betano, and no, na senese, and they, nanka, you say, asempa, ye tia. kase bono eba na enam comment 20 entimi amba dia Lawson Herbal Center the Virgin Doctor na Daruma na deni deni na Sempetia usu yasin na pep student do the two.
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ABY. Solid ABY. ABY. Millionaire to say. Millionaire to say. Hey. ABY.

0: fam na sabre die game my ti epano ano den papa papa papa papa papa enye game da form France against Iraq. France against Iraq and ati epani eye group I came to twa ewo Philadelphia USA na before ye be pa ha no na komoa game this year sadazi edikan edi eye Argentina any Austria game no mamo Argentina 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
1: awo
0: Messi
1: yawo yawo Messi so bebere. The difference between a honey honey, the ability to harness the talent, you know, for them to grow, because talent is a talent.
0: Yeah.
1: Talent is a talent, but how obedo do talent, you know, so
0: yeah.
1: Akwai se ode koko ana se brode atuja so no ana se buru atuja so e how abeda ne dane no no ene kire se na wie ne be fe ana se na wie ne enye fe mbajo ate ase way back in the 60s na Abrofone started seeing football as a business, no? We still saw football as recreation, we still saw sports as recreation, you know, be seen there. We've not had any government after Kwame Nkrumah, and probably be a Ignatius Kutu Champong. Our Bekase, why a proper investment in sports? I'm not talking about just building infrastructures, but I'm talking about say, a baby edge when say, you produce doctors, you produce scientists, you produce teachers, you produce nurses, you produce engineers. They are. We can also build a sports factory that will produce sports talents and make them global superstars. We have not had that government what that conscious effort. And I say, are you deliberate about producing talent?
0: Because maybe I will start to free. Kwame Nkrumah time of New Jan. Men kaya minim say Omukra na satam no to muse ni be na to muse ni hono. You to me who say ye magana coaches and corporate so Germany.
1: I have foresight.
0: Okay. Intino regis ni na Kwame Nkrumah mutam no who say. Yamma ye coaches no kwajin dear inti a shell region biana sabono near hafwa so tia sa central greater cra eastern regional near huso eastern region for producer defenders central region for the a basse goalkeepers obu producer goalkeepers what's the region for emma this type of place inti no ashanti region kwa we muni huse musa we muni go show to a pick sa
1: what
0: price munko Germany.
1: And then, we can just sit back and realize that the hub of Ghana boxing is Bukum.
0: Yeah.
1: So anything that can harness boxing, you start the free Bukum.
0: Yeah.
1: But what I say? Say the work. Ebi anka yenya an entity aye sovereign analysis on yen football. Okay. Yen football, we realize that the players na free ebi a bronga half for Ebano. Yeah, na Omi good with goal scoring.
0: Yes.
1: What I say? Omi good with goal scoring. So we would just pick players, talent, and then make sure that we are producing goal scorers from that area.
0: Yeah.
1: To what say? Cut it across. You will see that every 5 years, Biano, Ebia Oba, the Western part, they are producing Ebia two top class defenders for the Black Stars and also for Ghana.
0: Yeah.
1: And I say, You look at Ghanaian clubs, it's second division one, division two, Premier League, you see that a lot of the top players, you know, or a lot of the top defenders are coming from this area. Classical example, for the Classical example, when Spanish football for they decide they say now any players per enormous more produce. And you see one funny thing is that every country beer when what produce a quality players at certain point in time, no, they come with coaches.
2: Mm-hmm. Yeah,
1: they come with coaches.
2: Yeah,
1: over the golden generation of German football. Mm-hmm. Omo beje 2014 World Cup.
2: Brazil
1: no.
2: Yeah,
1: yes.
2: Yes.
1: No. 2014. Look at from 2008 to 2016. Who were the coaches? And now we are saying they were Germans.
2: Yeah.
1: Back in the days when Italian football was Italian football, no? The Arrigo Sacchis, you can name them, the Fabio Capellos, they were the coaches. And Irene, at that time, the Paolo Maldini's, the Nestes, Cannavaro, mo, were the players. And now Omodi Italian football now with Omo coaches. Yeah. And they say, so, okay, European footballer, why am I in Spain for? Who are the top coaches in the world right now? We top 10 coaches in the world right now. I can tell you, say, Mube 8, Spain 4. Spain 4, only baby or baby in free. I'm free the Basque area, Barcelona area, hold on, free.
2: Yeah.
1: What I say? Yeah. The likes of Unai Emery, Mikel Arteta.
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0: 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Still! Phone papa! Is he here?
1: Samo.
2: Samo.
1: Yeah.
2: Mase,
1: you said it, you know, it's Iron.
3: Madam, I'm going to say, I'm going to say, I'm going to say,

0: folic acid and a B vitamin. Engineering drum, who are a map with the
1: AIDS. Unima, Unima. It's in your annual one year.
2: Tell me, Jack.
1: And yeah, Madame Amor capsules now.
0: Oh, yeah. See, yeah, now we hear what I'm from a catcher. I will say, come up with iron, you need to be a man. What I'm pressing iron. A bio good. Oh, yes. Come up on my bedroom, come up the baby to iron. Hey, sign the fire.

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0: the end. What is the direction of your football? The Ghana football, no? You have a TV, a friend, agro football. There's always one Italian player pulling the strings and making sure, say, about that Brazilian samba football, no, for Ghanaians to be entertained. Are we departing from that? And I say, ye jina ho no mo a, quite ben ye fa so a, ye timi edi produce sa players no a, o met na flamboyant to be catch to the eye, e be ye entertainment and attractive for the global audience, no. Patriots, I say, well, how are we producing the likes of Dogomoro, Emmanuel Ama Senegal, Sami Osekufo, John Mensah, that kind of quality central defenders, you know? How are we producing and sustaining some of them? The likes of Mike Leeson, Derek Watson, Asamoah, Stephen Apiamu, Reverend Osekufi, Mohamed Polo, Abdul Karim Razak, Odate Lamte, Daniel Anto, Disco Dancer. Yeah. How do you say, come on? How are we producing that flashy midfielders in the game?
1: Yeah, shut down.
0: When we get to the attacking side now, the last of Tony Yeboah, mono. Ismael Adu. How are we producing such talent? No? How are we harnessing them? Look, Ghana is a Brazil.
1: Mm-hmm. Yeah, what talent, pa?
0: Talent.
1: If you notice, we are more handy about no, or more share. Which is no, because
0: yeah,
1: sir, Asami me one of the old team doctors in be your friend Dr. Dankwa. Onu na ehwe makelesia mo uko star man liberty ya strong pano.
0: Yeah.
1: Dr. Dankwa na ekuta liberty professionals.
0: Mm.
1: Inti players mo passing through liberty amo ye successful ina no. Akokra no uko a obekweko yi chese pipa dead pipa e wo ho.
0: Mm.
1: Oshe Suleiman Tari ni age. Those years so Sule ni dua ni so odi.
0: Of course. Oh.
1: Suleiman Tari as a midfielder no. Or they no take chese. Any as a kitu.
0: Eye.
1: Ani bebe ye 2026.
0: Bruni Feno diet.
1: Ye dia empire bo.
0: 1996 as a Wenger before Arsenal team. Na Arsenal place on Moody Dion Pebia. Omorom Dion Pebia at any point in time. Inti time at Tony Adams mo. Omudi 27, 28, no more, or must have taken more by junior retirement.
1: Yeah.
0: When Arsene Wenger came to Arsenal, now from France, you know, I coached Japan and all bent now a lot about diet and any how any person should we did they know one of me. Don't forget, Arsene Wenger now a chronic smoker. But I could do one of Shane, I did the money name and Ujai smoking, you know. Arsene Wenger is one of the coaches or the touch time who smoked back in the day because not any offensive. Now, a chronic smoker. Mm-hmm. To be through England now, or start to say, or yes, strict with Arsenal players in the dieting. No? English boys now don't feel Tony Adams, money, Nigel Winterburn, Mono, and don't feel Steve Woodman, don't feel boy, I want to say, yeah, oh, by our say, and I mean, anyway, at this point in time, and anyway, any Kakrabi, Yamfa Wisha, Aden Ababa Hai. But when he insisted on it now, eventually they fell in line. They realized that, say 27, 28, and they have a retirement. Say Africa and APK. They became stronger, fitter, and more athletic. Tony Adams, my boy, I be do 32, 33. And your friend is saying, a yastic for English footballer. After the club thing, I started to say, hey, send me a bit of a diet in here, and they, I'm a friend football science. And you're a full sector for clubs. I'm more that department, you know, one more. Players never do any umbedi, I'm a dieting. You have to say, play a crowd or so, person of a ball, and you're maybe an idea man, and you
1: because who share the year can ya, she mess in the age.
0: Ah, and you're messing on the catcher, and I'm a catcher.
1: Yes.
0: Go my and Gabon
1: Kojaibo. But at the age in the World Cup, young guys in the crown, old to miss what your man names are.
0: Because we eat.
1: Your stamina.
0: Your man at Tias, your baby, your free back.
1: Kill no mercy.
0: What Tias, you say?
1: Ah,
0: and you're near now, beating me. You say, what the 32 years, 34 years, 38, one point naturally air going to me, you know, you wave from him, what you say? And suddenly, say, beating me, yeah. And your own club, they know, I start overborn. Yeah, chill of football, but near the professionalism, eh,
1: Biaumu. And former blood supply be me money di and I catch them say. Also I cast so massa mu ye and sanum ye. Now between a massa money and sanum no players in the baku mum ye mo much in baku. What I say? A massa money and sanum. As all your footballer am so banusa and now by a massa mu. Baku ya che baku. Ni na no ya play sin munto mu ye bebrena ye ni na
0: bu. Ni mi ni na bu.
1: O tribi as I am massa to be sit down wabu wache.
0: Exactly.
1: But this is not about watch it. Footballer. Iti me a sure pass or motion. Me a deba kwa na.
0: Na no me who play na kubi wahasi.
1: E ni mu heya.
0: Eje heya. So kohio kohio. Na o kodi Indomie na jo be 11:30.
1: Ah, oba bokra.
0: Ya be comment na bi na yen ye kofie na he ni abrino. Enche bi a o. O ye Premier League player.
1: Oba bokra.
0: Kodi o kodi Indomie.
1: Oba bonus cheap. Oba bona oba
0: because you have to so confine
1: oba bona cheap kra onti e press no na ma ya na o tumi se o mun tumi to kwai no
0: ta peter
1: yes no tumi to kwai mo bona
0: talent ne dey
1: yeah
0: work
1: yeah well lot of talent
0: talent ne dey
1: work Messi Messi dey just a poor bonium
0: and you see Adena Messi aye no ho
1: what
0: was that yes one say say we 18 meba
1: yeah, 18 goals
0: Kylian Mbappe of 14
1: yes
0: it means that Messi L4 the chain Mbappe
1: Mbappe
0: and likely Messi bet me drew 2022
1: mm-hmm.
0: per the rate now all
1: come Messi should be account
0: any matches now akan say omo last game no you be say be a coach be decide say when you obere obe manage na home na obe manage
1: so so man bon no
0: obe you need to have a four class our game because e challenge match for biasa
1: so bon
0: no shot but what I say eh eh obe tin akọ but you see people have started saying say Mbappe can equalize it you know why Mbappe is 27 years
1: age no one afa
0: it is expected say at least obe tin about two more world cups after the obe
1: yeah
0: and clear say on also so

0: no wa bobo ache footballer enti mi e sure pass or mo hwe mi ade ba kwa na
1: na no me ho player na ko bi wa ha se
0: e ni mu heya e
1: eje heya hi so ko hi na wo ko ji indomie anajo be 11:30
0: ah obegbo kra
1: ya be commentary na bi na ye ko fie na he ni abri no enche bi a o oye Premier League player
0: obegbo kra
1: ko ji wo ko ji indomie
0: obegbo na cheap obegbo na
1: because you have to come
0: fine obegbo na cheap kra on tie place no na ma ya na utumi se o muntumi to kwai no
1: please
0: no muntumi to kwai mo bo no enche
1: talent in the year
0: war. Yeah, well, lot of talent.
1: And talent in the year
0: war. Messi,
1: I know.
0: Oh,
1: once that, yes. Once that, say, 18.
0: Yeah, 18 goals.
1: Kylian Mbappe of 14.
0: Yes.
1: It means that Messi L4 the chain, Mbappe.
0: Mbappe.
1: And likely, Messi bet me drew 2022.
0: Mm-hmm.
1: Per the rate now, all
0: comes.
1: Any matches now, I can. Se omo last game no nye bi se bi a coach be decide say wonyin ti obe manage na home na obe manage
0: ba so man bono
1: obe nye dira hebe for class a game because e jela nye match papa bi asa
0: so bono sha
1: ba jwa ti ase eh eh obe ti akọ but you see people have started saying say Mbappe can equalize it you know why Mbappe L 27 years
0: age no wanna fan
1: it is expected say at least obe ti na two more World Cups after the Obi
0: yeah
1: and a clear say on also so by the time I say France, it is expected that France will do final. No? Say France will do final. Yeah. Mbappe, Anche Krano, Betina should be a best 6 goals in this tournament. But what I say, so Mbappe will be pushing aside Miroslav Klose and will be chasing Lionel Messi, who a class after this World Cup, or World Cup BAB. Why would they have the identity? It is because. Yeah, harness your brand here now, mana bobo na my bedroom maturity level be. We're in the third walk up at Obo. But we've already envisaging say Obeko could break a certain record be. I want any more on them. But what I say,
0: I am
1: me say, when was the last time in the Ghana Premier League you knew a striker who has won?
0: The top scorer.
1: Yeah, top scorer on 3 consecutive times after Ismaila. Ismaila Jabo on the back of Tina Bochile Bonny Brown.
0: Now, Zizia, no, Sanogo, your league, your boy, Saudi Bekansama, you be real league now, any who say, see a Maya Sunogo, above 5 goals.
1: And look at
0: you, on Friday,
1: different because, discussions
0: because social
1: we should be I bet you see we should be deliberate about sports
0: yeah
1: probably ABS oil and gas everywhere probably so oil and gas any ABS aviation everywhere one of the most vibrant economy
0: sports sector
1: economy. I'm not talking about general economy, no. I'm talking about sectorial economy. So with the oil and gas economy in the free war. Now we have the aviation economy in the free war. The most vibrant sectorial economy. Oh, we are saying. Sports.
0: You do have grow.
1: Ah, work up now, you can appear in 3 years.
0: 100,000.
1: That be for every country. I said,
0: yes.
1: $10 million.
0: Yeah,
1: $10.5 million. Country say na ko
0: 48.
1: 48 times 10.5 times 48 years. And you 48 million dollars.
0: Mm-hmm. Enough from
1: the Ebro 400 something million dollars. And that expenditure say mayo.
0: So we are your participation fee no eba.
1: FIFA is paying every football club be and the player called World Cup. No, FIFA is giving them a certain amount of money and not running into millions of dollars. Plus referees say basically omoje any other enkrofom oye adwuma omunya sika omoje no eh ye multi million dollar economy ye mi se hun se

0: adie ben product ben and our the 1 month ebeya ube raise that amount of money
1: in the phone crowd your sports in the safe
0: product ben
1: a safe
0: product ben I will say oh tons our product you know within a space of 1 month ben ube to me I raise this number of and I said this amount of money it's look and it's easy to find when you look at the American economy, when you look at the British economy, when you look at the Spanish economy, when you look at the Italian economy. Now say, oh, check it, how much the sports fraternity, especially football, is contributing to their national GDP. It is there for everybody to see. And it's clear for everybody to see. And billions of cities and their economy.
1: SMA in the brain.
0: What's your say? What do you know to enjoy? Sir, we are at the end of the year, say a lot of my mana and Casa benefited from her. A lot of scar a cacrum. So let's just imagine, say, and Kaya, yes, for sector, ye. Nanke, what Azamatimo, Joe Pomo, Saminumo. Competing at the global stage on Moody first 100 meters 200 meters on Moody first thank you all other players are you producing the Samojans the Stephen Appiah a lot of them ever Ghana Premier League your Premier League are attractive a multi-million investment boys now any account call outside Niji's canon will chroma say it's the South Africa for you now all this can it chroma
1: sir and on the cutter for who say what can you move quick yo yeah you more cutter no more talent or more make queen wanting or more 26 players or whatever World Cup, only one foreigner.
0: Exactly.
1: And omo person when you university of force multi, she said 25 players are omo Africa national team. Not yeah. FIFA former clubs in this car.
0: Exactly. And
1: this is the kind of kata.
0: One thing so I say, and they own. And they offer a crabia or football club here. They know about England. They know about Spain. They know about Germany. They know about Italy. A marketing vehicle that is easy to push. I bet. Odo unya kwanya wong. So unya kwanya. Kogana Statistics Authority for no. Na ko Ghana Tourism Authority for no.
1: Meko.
0: Na ko biso omo se. Omo ncheke omo statistics. No omo fan chilo. Prior to 2006 World Cup,
1: yeah.
0: And then after 2006 World Cup, the tourism boost not at the same.

bonus. I bet me drew 2,000 Ghana cedis. Shasiye ye. Nam akabusu so ma accumulators munye drew. 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

0: and sing Osheye.
1: So I was expecting, say, in this particular game, he was going to swap Bradley Barcola and Ousmane Dembele for them to just be on the wings, and then Michael Olise will be operating just behind Kylian Mbappe. One thing that I also realized in the first game now, I feel that it can be avoided. The clash between the Dembele and Kylian Mbappe. Okay. So Dembele or Paris Saint-Germain in the last two seasons, he has been the first nine for them, who seems to be enjoying the movement around the 18-yard box, drifting a lot of central defensive pair wide for wingers to attack them, and then creating spaces for Paris Saint-Germain to score a lot of goals. In his mind, because about that particular style, no, for the last two seasons, you know, he feels that he might probably be playing that kind of game. No more, he's not operating as a winger, and he's not known to be a natural number 10. He's probably a winger and then a false nine. It is our first game, Noah. He was always crashing with Abrantia. Your friends are killing Mbappe. Ewo, or movement, whether horizontal or vertical, no. Any moment, be, and you could see say, they were both running into each other. Now, of course, a lot of chaos until Didier Deschamps switch here. Probably,
2: but mami for when you see a way, traffic, no. Actually, ewo kaswana. 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And we are in Saka, in Twasso.
1: And he said, American, I can, I think, sir, maybe on paper. And I said, oh, team sheet in the sooner, say, but maybe a starting game, no, Didier Deschamps will switch them and then allow Michael Olise to come in the middle and then do or whatever that he feels like doing to make sure it's on beat manager. But then the quality, I'm not sure, sir, yeah, both game, maybe, not a France, MWNA game, no, and you'll be a one.
2: Okay.
1: But a football. We have seen Cape Verde hold Spain and Uruguay.
2: Yeah.
1: But what I see, we've seen Iran causing problems. Oh, World Cup. So Iraq and so can also do it. But then France, oh, too much quality. They have players even on the bench. Ombetimi Ababe caused damage from the bench to Iran for no. And I'm expecting them say Ombetimi Awene Saliba. Opamecano, Julius Kaunde, and Dinge shouldn't be struggling. Holding a branch defense, Ibrahima Baez, Zidane, Iqbal, Ahmed Kassem, and then Ayman Hussein. This five and as a four attackers for Iraq and shouldn't be a problem for the back five of France. And then in the middle, so, no, Amel El Amari and Zaid Ishmael shouldn't be a competition for Manu Koné and the experienced André Rabiot. France with too much quality to harm Team YFN, say, Iraq. Should everything work for Didier Deschamps and the now, I expect that by first half, no, their job should be done. Then second half, no, France will come and be counting goals and see how much more unbeaten should they come. But the job should be done in the first 45 minutes.
2: 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Mitiyeri apedne koko mensera Dortman. Mene yao sanogo. Ena yadi commentary no Abraham of France against Iraq. Odifo the humble commentator. Dia kwanyaba. Chop production. Odifo enedye. Aya kwantemo. There's so kind of traffic and worship. Pa. Kaswa win about road. There be our traffic is so to abway. If you go abway.
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2: Head coach Adema Didier Deschamps. And they wish Nafedia any Kayepa or Bonnie in white suit black. And then the same Gunechi Graham Arnott. Hey, coach is who to be so tata. Didier Deschamps bia dressing up. Kama yepa enche center referee no air bonapemo referee Drew Thomas ano efri Canada
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2: a center referee Jill Thomas a Canadian FIFA referee ano ne bedi game no game na chase ya Iraq for an hour start game no Iraq for no a pass ball na ma ball atu aye goal kick ano te goal kicker le blues of France ebe bon champas goalkeeper Magnan Adia Tuho Jose Chirawano Jules Konde Upamecano William Saliba Arsenal defender ne Lucas Dean Aston Villa Konde Dre Rabiot Fifruano Mwastati Edin Kobo 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Libe Chobona say a chance for France. First opportunity for France. Now should I be a club on it from Bono and say it? Nanke Yape Mbappe Kylian Mbappe Nansu Pasa Kone Emmanu and Ruantem. And Ruantem to Bono, a Yakoki FM. 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If you want to do almost your say, coverage, no, Yadi Abramo. Uremu Ewa Betano, Omukutia Mudendendi Betano, believe in Make Israel, Vena Water, changing people's lives. 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Big refreshing moment, UMB Bank, proudly serving Ghana with speed since 1972. Don't forget, I'm one of your official banking partner for GFA and then the Ghana Blasters. Pepsodent 2-2. Pepsodent 2-2. Now chance, France, Mbappe, Jemu, Asabedi, Kylian Mbappe, my pass for Fefe, Michael Olise. Yes, I said, my map, and I should be going to be on call. Emma, Iraq for Aji Bono, Zaid Ishmael, Jemu Adiamaninia, wearing the number 23, Toski, pushing Nasu, Plena, sorry, Adrian Nasu, Toski, Fabono, Connie Adino, Atu from Antino. A foul against France. Les Blues. Bono Eko Diachre. Akam Hashim. German Diamond goalkeeper. Ahmed Basel. Basel Pajaniti. A Diamond defender. Zaid. A long pass.
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2: Up attacker from Ayman Hussein. Send it to me for bonus to Iraq for no Ebo BB. Referee WebBM Drew Thomas, Canadian referee, 45 years of age, born July 10th, 1980. The 45 year old Canadian referee Drew Thomas, and they all match 18 years. Papa. 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There also no goal.
1: I think that yeah, starting game no, dynamic no, it's like sanity. Bradley Bakula, the far end of the attack, no, and I said the wings, no, and yeah, Osman Dembele, and so the down end of the wings, no, and Michael Olise, Ebo right behind Avantia, your friend said Kylian Mbappe. So what it means is that Michael Olise is the one operating as the number 10 for France and unlike first game Noah or Ball, Osman Dembele right behind Kylian Mbappe. So I'm expecting a lot of fluidity, a lot of quick transitional passes, and then a lot of final ball passes into the penalty box of Iraq.
2: Iraq for no. What's your first? 5 minutes, I'm going to come with the So, Mukutam Sadia, Anobayashi, Iraq. Rush energy drink, be bold, be you.
0: 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Ti the Blue of France chant for Iraq. Makla Bone Fruho. Iraq Fono, Aki Komo. Moki Komo, ye papa, papa, papa. There's a France for Eke Fatia Faso, Mape, Nasunabi. A foul, killing the Mape, a channel, yellow card, the Kay Esu. A map of Fabono Awa and Tenten Oben Kwafaswa or 2-1 at the Biawas every. Fouls and misconduct going in favor. France against Iraq. Look at this. Pono, Mape, Pesano de Kwananwati. O Dibir Kese, Papa, Papa, Papa, that to form. Akwenya Badiaman France. If you're born in Tenno, nobody here, a bet me. You see a Kayasima and Sentabunye, Obian Shebi, Amer and Mari, and your yellow card de Kari, your Chubonas Mohanako, Apimbono, Nasudabi, Rebaku Ato, 18 Murak, and Potemonasu referee, Blue Thomas, or say, Playmas continue, Yan Twasso, Makio Lise, and a Koto from Nasu, Center referee, Brenego Subono, Sansaya, Mape, Rabu, Nasu, Olise. Kemun Wayashia Papa, Musa Osman Tempele, Wakwako Chia Captain Kylian Mbappe, Akwako Chiaro, Penfono, Asijua, Esunia Blue, and Fita, Fita, Omujas in the corner Fita, Asiano So, Usha Aye, Blue, and Omuhos in the Blue, Omujas in the Masanoya de White, Fita, and Achekre, and Iraq for chef for Fita and on Mona Messi de Boatre. Pono, short corner, Penkuma Famo. Osman Tembele, Nansu Tembele. Nuasako for Bonato, 7 minutes. 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Kone Jem Diako Benkuma Famo. With Chibones Mo, goalkeeper Pierre. A Pimwana Fresh, say you deflect it. Mbappe, Dabi, wow, what a strike, Kylian Mbappe. Mbappe, Nyebriye Bruta, Yausurogo, look at the power, look at the drive. What a shot, what a strike, Kylian Mbappe. Asking questions.
1: One of the instincts of every good player is to, one of the traits of every good player is to lead and follow your instincts and then be at the right places at the right time in order to attack a opposition boxer, and that is one thing that Mbappe Ewo NT. I'm sure, sir, with his eyes on Miloslav Klose, goals in India, definitely he would want to score, and I'm very certain, sir, he will get a goal.
0: Jidi sir, Obenyako, Yao Sanogo, solid Yao Sanogo. Lawson Harper Center. Austin Haba, Yelso Nogo, Nuhu Ye Papa Papa Papa Yelso Nogo, Lawson Haba, Siahuna Sino Aya in kind. 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Rush Energy Drink, be bold, be you. Fume Energy Drink, Fume Day Insight, sports water, don't just play Dominic's. And now, France and Dominity, 10 minutes. Sema and two and a half for the guy, Michael Olise. I had a ten person what you wanna see. Aya, Benkum Afamoja, Osman Tembena Chubaco, Osman Tiafaso, Born Bayahuana, Tembena across the border, and Sudabia Clemon and Frosted Born and say, Gabano, France for two and moi, Petre Petre Petre Petre, Na Iran Fono, Omo, I will draw Aqua set back. Aya, throw in, throw Lucas Dean, what to Born and Tempasso. Back to Mbappe. What turn if I fell? Then he brought the capito. We pass the ball now, but then far for Sudama. Osman Dembele now should be celebrating. Osman Dembele ne killing Mbappe almost swishy. Mbappe to be back. Asiha then far chaso. Now Osman Dembele crossro. No answer swishy. But you have no money, no baku, no film free, no baku, and tentenua. More every Iraq for no NSU part. Head coach,
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0: Graham Arnott, Iraq coach, no. I saw a general so Sansura, did a sham, and so I saw a general so we not dress in a pet, or be a tribute to a fita, and no coaches. I saw Piansu tactics and in Yana formation in Yadiba, the same formation, 4-2-3-1. But France Ford and they are wide the pass and attack and wash it. Bonukuta Iraq. Iraq. Amo national team no. And yet for their group. Lions of Mesopotamia. Lions of Mesopotamia. To me say spiritual name Papa Papa Mesopotamia. Against the Blues of France. Now, in Dembele. Shabon Arsenal, what do you say? Nyefe Diagrokra. France 4, a push via 12 minutes to go via MIA. UMB Bank. UMB proudly serving Ghana with speed since 1972. And they are the official banking partner for GFA. And the Ghana Blasters for comment, bra. Baby, I would tell you. I don't want so 6.3. Assam Paran 4.7 FM. France 0, Iraq 0. 0542771092. A chance for France. Goalkeeper Pierre Saye. One echo. Only say, Mbappe. Dembele Dabia Club on the floor. 0542771092. For comment, bra, 0542-77-1092. Wutin, any baby out of the free. Yasuno, go mama, game night, the brutal.
1: Game night, the bar. Is he, me who be that, say, defender. Ball, I call, if you now keep a bitch, and you attack, and you now, perception, change, and open ball, meaning what the defender not open. But then, keep an eye on any crash here. It nearly cost Iran for no. But then, it tells you the quality of money, the decision making. The amount of footballer be a much quality player than Obin, the IQ and the decision making. For Bond, Obin, but when you make the decision, that is where the most important thing is. But the most, I told you, Kylian Mbappe, I watch it.
0: Goal!

0: 1, Iraq 0. And chef France Manu has started every week. Mbappe, 30 minutes. My chef is go Adiama, France. Oh, my pajama flag no. France, oh, and it's Japa. And Sisa Oshabo.
1: I bet you didn't be.
0: Oshaba, look at the strike.
1: Dear my France, attack and one. Eh, the most dangerous attack in the world. Any World Cup here, boy, you know, is the fact that a more front four now, Ekitom, they seem to have the same player profile. Bakola, Mbappe, Dembele, and then Olise. Each one of them is skillful. Each one of them can run on the shoulder of another person. It was Dembele airdrop it deep to pick ball. You will see my either Michael Olise and say, around here, friend say, Dembele running off the shoulder to occupy that space near down. And so, whoever be Mbappe before I born the free, anybody or the born a movie or striking from that angle, one. It should tell you why Oma Takra is fluid and Oma is so consistent with Oma movement. Look, Oma causes problems for a lot of defenders. Any defense be a bishop, you would have a lot of work to do before you can contain them. And look, I've told you, say, game will be done in the first half. I expect that at least by two more goals will come in and probably Kylian Mbappe will get another one. Now he's one goal away from equaling Miloslav Klose, a record that not had done for a very long time. Then he starts chasing Lionel André Messi. I would love to see how that chase will be in the World Cup. For as long as Argentina ever call, any France ever corner, we will see Mbappe chasing Lionel Messi, and we will see Lionel Messi also tearing away. And this is one of the finest World Cups that he beat me. Once in the Qatar 2022, you know, Argentina and France were the best final ever. Ubi also have World Cup in the beginning. That day, it was just a Kylian Mbappe, Lionel André Messi show that day. Now we are going to see a marathon exercise in the World Cup because these two players now are chasing certain glory. Yeah, involving goal scoring.
0: 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France 1, Iraq 0. Kylian Mbappe, Sisi Adie. Obey. See, we share 15 goals. World Cup now. Mbappe, Captain Arima France. 20th December 1998. And he won 27 years of age. And Nakanwa upon 99 appearance, 99 games. And I'm born in there. Nigoya Washi, I'm Washi, 57 goals. World Cup, Nukwa, 15. And now, Ukanina, Boma qualifies in the Bia. Matches Obama, France, Mino. Washi, 57 goals. Siakadema, Real Madrid, Ewa Spain. Asita, Eko, Ediama. Rush energy drink, Bipot, PU, Fena Water, changing people's lives, Azza Paint, number one since 1925, Monaco. So, France, only Saji Bonasu, your body say boom, atu baby kra. Defender no, one drink castle kra, Said Ishmael. Kuta Tembele, Nasu pass on my own Kobe Bia, ya Jeffrey Nissan, one echo Sitan Agba, Bobondima Toski, Nasu Nabi, Yamanu Kai, Ahu Abiao, Takananu, Jim Tuano, Kone Rabiao, and Russia, France, Chironus, Mua de Yepa Papa, Los Conde. Upamecano, William Saliba, Lucas Dean, solid team. Sabre, Iraq 4, and a pass board will match it all. Said, Tassin, Ejano, Dema, Akam, Hashim. Tino, Yashad, Yomobaya, Omo Tanitan, Omo, Hussein Ali, Nakutabono, Hussein Jim Dema, Ninia, Said, Tassin. Boy, no, Obama opponent. Open Macano and Alpha Bono, which one has a tenting to the Bonachamo. A chance for Fran Le Blues, Nympha Alpha Moore, or a trap from Esmiana, Bona Hudima, Iraq. Bonabo, my patron, Wajam Dema, Tembele, Nasunabi. You lost Kone, pass of mine, one money, crap. One money, MTN at 30. 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Sabre banning issues, Echinamo. You know, Nina Kutemu, Betano, believing, make Israel. Fena Water, changing people's lives. Azza Paint, number one since 1925. Pico Energy Drink, big refreshing moment. Bode Kodi Koki Padema, Iraq. Ahmed Basel, Chibona Zibona Chimo. Chibono, Francophone Echo, Watani Fafefe, Kony. Bona Fanahusa, Amy Abadia Finisem. You see a Kenya Sima, Edwin, near 20 minutes. A Freddy Kai, France Shabako, Iraq. And to meet here, France of Force before Osahene, Kilian Mape, and I share Kono, Sima Etu, and I'm Anna, or Power, or Dinabun Kuma, Mashot, Tanya, and I share Hong Kong keeper, Shin Mubia, went to me on Sobodom 0542 770 92 0542 770 92. Atia Faso, a chance for France to make it to Rasunabi. 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Goalkeeper Magnan, my pass, and then now for bonus where Germany are coming from Rabiot with Germany and Makoni. And France of 4 AJ Jabonamo, Open Makano, and also many two Jama Aya, Osman Dembele, who's Titi Adisham, Oman and Sasso, and my instructions. Still, France 1, Iraq 0, Atom 1-0.3, Asempa 94.7 FM, Sports Water. Don't just play, dominate. Russian energy drink, people would be you. Pep student, 2-2 with Pep student. Bowser Mobile, defend, we'll see. We'll see ya, ding, ding, ding, ding, ding, ding, ding, ding, ding, ding. Watch me, I will come play. Watch me, I will cast here. Titi, the moon, Titi, the Okoda. Why you're not paddling any brewers? You're not coming, come on, we'll see ya, ding, ding, your chance for France, Dembele. We'll chop bonus moon, and so that people pushing across the bono. Referee. Gio Thomas, African, and the Brenner Gusu, your pushy. In my penance, one district, Yao Sonoko.
1: I think then, and yet, ball out, like I said, I know there was a body show, but so, Veggie, a penalty, not a very strange penalty. Many referees, yeah, I mean, say, one year penalty, and farmer killing him back. But then, it was a good attempt from Osman Dembele, trying to find the captain. Now, what's me and your problem the second goal? But I said, I'm the guy. So, what she gave me the last 10 minutes, Kylian Mbappe seems to be dropping deeper and then allowing Michael Olise to run the channels and then create spaces, you know, for them. While Bradley Barcola coming from the other side, and also, you know, trying a lot to cause problems for Maya, your friend is India. Yeah, Bobo, no, India for Iraq for no. Iraq for Yabobon will Iraq for from almost 10 minutes. Sana wants him to produce a Jawas.
0: Oh, D4. So a trap bet, Manabo, I'm so a trap betano. Oh, D4 Gruhri. Minty, Provasa Ike, what I wouldn't call be an idea. Ophrobia Mobianfa, Eric O D4. I'm so the bot in the bet above. It is somewhere of Canada and Cheese Skies for the Retta Obano. Oh, Rufia, hey, O D4. Oh dear, oh dear, your castle. Oh, some of your castle, yes, Johnny.
1: Oh, try anytime, Mbappe to score anytime. And now,
0: me a castle, come on, Nazi, welcome
2: me. For the moment,
0: oh, Mousica, oh, you won't come in one penny for. Oh, dear, for the Hammers, welcome, commentator, DJ Promise. up above Brita. The PMO commentary position live on John 106.3. Asempara 4.7 FM. 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Hydration break. And they bono. The body baby I saw Mukobo Show. What I know Mukobo Show. 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Amupeg Mayepa, Nokia, Samsung, iPhone, smart TVs ranging from 3200 inches. 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CCTV cameras. Open functions now, monitor video, BBR, CCTV cameras. Y'all say no good. What the bow fear pa, chest set. Open air, you know, who go. Total darkness. Franco Genedi, a new enter, okay. And you come up, papa, this thing you hate. You phone. I'll call you Franco Jenna, and you'll call be a woman, one person will be crabby on what city. We'll be trouble down on noyes or bada or one hokano. Or person, I had a city. I won't see a drone or shadow say, hey, I'll call you. And coffee and coffee or Franco. See, I'm going to have a mama and refuse to send the CCTV cameras. I'm going to show you the CCTV cameras. And they want to tell you a movie, it would be a share. My shoes is here. Ali Armadi Abemu, Emma Ahmed Efremo. And on to the Franco Trading Enterprise. Number in here 0246422338. 0246422338. 0555939311. And I'll say 0302225651. 0302225651. Franco Trading Enterprise. Still, phone Papa Pafie. Yes, I will Google a year. Google no so Play Store. Google Play Store, what time of the app, which we told me, Bia, Ope, Yabono Studio, Bianca Franco, Nomadia, Nebo, for Papa, Papa, na a chair, Yakama, more Akonim Suenapa, 26 minutes, France 1, Iraq 0, Kylian Mbappe, and a Eche Gono, Sima, a Tosu, and Aimu, and Odin Penkumano, a Chabonase, ah, goalkeeper. 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Got Piermo, a championship war, Englander, our England, Ali Al Hamadi. Opolon, Ewa Luton. Uko Luton, who are Ocean number 12, Jesse, Nanswane, on Russia number 9, Adema Iraq. Bobby did the team pom na yasam kitokra. Eh throw Michael is a kofa ball the one at all. And you throw the Bills of France ever to the tia Iraq. Was Konde to born in Tampaso. Center circle. William Saliba Fabo Jem Jama Rapiao Kembele. Open Mekano. Olise. Back to Upamecano. Kembele. Asempa FM. Juan Eko. Lucas Dean. Kunati. Chobone Simonaso. Atrashe. Yao Sanogu. Omako Nusuyaba. So, 1-0, 28 minutes.
1: Yes, and I think that the shots that come under capture, the Shams Nuhum facial expression, looks like Onye happy with the total outplay of the team. Though they are leading by 1-0, it looks like space is now more finding in now. They are not making good account of that space now. And more finding in the defense of Iraq and a bit of a problem for the Didi Sham. But then I'm very certain they will tweak something again to get the best out of them. But then almost two central midfielders now. I ran to a friend and said, Manu Kone. They don't have that spark of the Kante Pogba combination now. Now, I won't to find spark or more winning a year. The last World Cup, one World Cup, and I said, last two World Cups, Russia, no more winning that combination. It was very good. They had passes and then they had controllers and then they had destroyers in there. In these two players, but unfortunately, Rabiot and Kone is not up to that level.
0: 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Corner kick against Le Blues. France 4, defense no. Omo any Iraq defense ne promo me who's a referee Edibrika Brew Thomas 45 years Canada referee no me who's a mape abani sem so referee why referee nya mwaka sewe a corner kick against France Iraq and a ebabo shabon wo ben kwa faso abemu ona si amu amu kwa sebono enkwara sudabi hey Afansa Treasure, France Fono, defense in Yabua, Pampi, Yudos Kone, Opamakano, William Saliba, Lucas Dean, Tro, Yudos Kone, Nakofa Bono, Tempa Soveto, Atubore Simo, Pimbono, Graham Arnott, head coach Edema, Iraq. Sorry, na Okwapa. We need the Kenya for no new Omusia or international level. Imapi, or free, and no a bit deep. But for Bono Asako, they pass no Nanso. Bakola, Akofa Bono, Jem Dama. Capito Mapi, short in Beswana, Yansuya, Osman Dembele, and the Benkumanama pass. Call a Jem Dema Tembele. Still Tembele born into Iraq for Asia Swo. 18 a chip and a born in them. In my paper to a shooter, my pen of Slabby. Born encore, a deflexi. Sabe do a chirobu. Lucas Dean. Jemu back to Dean. Lucas. Cross the border, Simona Swamani. Emma. Ibone for Zaid. Tassin. For Iraq, Wakle Bono Kamakama 31 minutes. France 1, Iraq 0.
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0: 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Oh, Electroland 4. I must feel every call, every save, every celebration. I'm on the World Cup. No, we shall do more. I saw Canada, Mexico, USA. Sansa. Go up there, baby. I want to see what this stadium is. celebration be eyes a woka hobby, which is stadium hall. In 2 years, $1 and Ukra and Tukoya and Kobia, who see this no to me if Tanaha, I saw what Canada, Mexico, and I said USA. And your soccer promo, Little Land Kana, bringing the stadium hope. No, you know, burning issues, the idea. DBR the demo D4, Yanko, Betano, believe in Nekis Rail, Vena Water, changing people's lives, Asa Paint, number one since 1925, bigger energy, big refreshing moments. Maneko Olise, Imape, Dembele, Swachi, Euromo, Dembele, Champions League winner UEFA, Osman Dembele, Odi, Aye, Bandage, White, Ajichira Nisa. Ushen Pa, I say, say, your pass, Wajidi Anka, Oba Jasifa, Krobeka, say, Kwa Kiti Kiti, your bed, eh? Nidi Bakua, Shah, Dekampa, you say, Dunkatia, General Mosquito, Aye, Osman Dembele, Nidi Bakua, you say, Dunkatiana, support us in the friend room. 5 minutes. Bono Ayetro. Atom 106.3. 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Captain Dema. Iraq. Wedja Bruta. Capito. Ibrahim Bayish. Ocean Noma Ages. Wedja Papa. Ibrahim Wefu. 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Ponwa Benkum Afamuho, and you throw against. Iraq. Game no Toja. Now she supports us in the GA Koso Ewa Lincoln Financial Foot, the Link Stadium, Ewa Philadelphia, United States of America. Funny part 67,594 spectators. Nuntin Okoha, you wear White Cup here. Stadium Hono, Omutimi, the Bok concert, Chen Chen Chapa, America 4, Lincoln Stadium, Mamako America Dano, a hot Debruta, Lincoln Stadium Hall. You do what we need by Chipapa, Sansa. We are rested in my 172 lost receipts. Masa, Yasam Keto Cry, Hoffa. It's a class four stadium. Yeah. Yet, Sika Tripuri, and a deep beer stadium 2025. Yes, Sika Ketokra. $896 million. And I get the beer more expansion. So, as you can hear, be a Yakuin. You see one stadium. Bono Ekuta. Iraq, Kone, center circle. Now, Atia Faso, Adiama, Iraq, Fono, Omoya, Somo, Ben, Matia Faso, Makoli, Sarasunapi, Yakla Bode, Fruho, Toski, Ojibone, Frova, Fefe, Mahusa, Titi, the Shard, and the Safa, now Fono, the Safa, now Fono, supporters in the store, the Nijia Shoma Kuma Muma. Biao, Maneko, Dembele, 37 minutes. France 1, Iraq 0. A chance for France. Oh, this is my person now, so. Mike, this is a pass of mine and Tuyanko. Stowe. Open Makano, a chiro. Jim Dema, William Saliba. Arsenal defender, no. Shenu Yopo. 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Kakitua. Nedikasia. 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Rand Lottery. At Rand Lottery, we put you first. Pepsodent, Pepsodent, we do the two. Pepsodent do the two. And Rapa. We're trying to come, come, we'll say, come, come, come, come, come, come, come, come, come, come, come, come, come, come, come, come, come, come, come, come, come, come, come, come, come, come, come, come, come, come, come, come, come, come, come, come, come, come, come, come, come, come, come, come, come, come, come, come, come, come, come, come, come, come, come, come, come, come, come, come, come, come, come, come, come, come, come, come, come, come, come, come, come, come, come, come, come, come, come, come, come, come, come, come, come, come, come, come, come, come, come, come, come, come, come, come, come, come, come, come, come, come, come, come, come, come, come, come, come, come, come, come, come, come, come, come, come, come, come, come, come, come, come, come, come, come, come, come, come, come, come, come, come, come, come, come, come, come, come, come, come, come, come, come, come, come, come, come, come, come, come, come, come, come, come, come, come, come, come, come, come, come, come, come, come, come, come, come, come, come, come, come, come, come, come, come, come, come, come, come, come, come, come, come, come,

0: Gymnastics. 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Argentina. See, hey, ready out to listen to Copa now, Dibayo. 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A lion has a tail. Oh, go to the Mujano. 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I say, by the highest inside Esiakwa. 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Azar Paint, number one since 1925. Betano. Believe in make it real. Vena Water, changing people's lives. Pigo Energy, Pigo. Pig refreshing moment. Thank you, Biakos Anwati. Yakanasanona. Angola. Newtown Zongo Rice, Angola. Jolof, de. And open your heart. The journey of your coma. Jollof. Sansu and a plain rice. Fried rice. A bun of rice. Pass. And the end one more different. A hot war. And them. Nenchinam pa. A DST pa. No dia dimudia. Angola. New towns on go rice. Angola. New towns on go rice. Oh, yeah, too much. Free kick against Le Blues. France. Mashabako, Iraq in 20 years. At this man, me and Sanato, so we come on this more up in Mona, so Iraq if we more any idea to power, Yasa logo.
1: Oh, my dear, I didn't say almost at least almost with me attacking current. You had the last 5 minutes of the game and extra time, you know, almost from 18 year boxing and on my bar almost try to go at France one, but then France finally see the possession because of after the game has virtually ended in the first half. On the great strategy, it's normal sense of being in the second half, but Iraq before God and man, among one more.
0: Rock for no enku omani masiampa yasanoku and one wakano atom 106.3 asempa 94.7 live commentary. France 1 Iraq 0 group I game 2026 FIFA World Cup. Betano, believe in make Israel, Vena Water, changing people's lives. Azar Paint, number one since 1970, 1925. Samsung UMB Bank, UMB proudly serving Ghana with speed since 1972. Official partner for GFA and then Ghana Blasters. China, what do you for? China, Ghana. China move by this time, no chrome wire, hey. So yes, serious, yes, so by this time, I'm more Jordan about so more. I'm more trouble to be trouble. Actually, I'm more Joe. Actually, I'm doing what I'm going to Jordan. I'm going to pay John. I am.

0: River Jordan, you also no go.
1: Hey! Sometimes, yeah, man. But I said, because he's the leader and then the most experienced player in the team. And, but one question I might be somehow consistently, and he said, why is it that consistently he's playing under every coach?
0: Yeah.
1: But John says, yes. Consistently, any rocket science, any fluke. Nobody can tell me, say, coach is never been in myself, say, we'll be an addy.
0: And as you see, I'm so Jordan, are you? Since our Black Stars players, Babu, you know, I'm not much to go.
1: And the crowd, they said, and the crowd, they said, oh, no, but coaching, or no, but
0: so coaching is a better number, you sooner.
1: Why is it that they be out?
0: Yeah, you sooner. It's a month, I'm going to do a Black Stars.
1: So sometimes you should be a bit calm with some of how I handle situations and what I say.
0: Matthias here. Yasanoko. Fadikanina. But we are here. First 45 minutes. Kylian Mbappe go share 40 minutes. Sama edu na ano. 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
2: 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Now we do who shame sisia. Stay connected everywhere we go. And NET everywhere we go empty and dear. Yeah, no ashia bum and then the almost sign at ya dear. Oh a year network I would be a telecommunication networks no be a whole modi. Just a debia mo send a message, no more jusica. A mo send a message, no juice come on chawa dear dear. MTN, a sama, we o bandra water, o data, ni no ma, we use so credit, we ye na, mobile money, crack, we ye na, no, almost sound so abachawa chadia. Ness, say, so udu hujim, na on sekebi, and tea, dear horn miss now, would download the, my MTN app, sisia, download the, my MTN app, no, na oko play so no download ya, bibia hubiano, no wa follow an 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
3: funny enough olise last game of my boy, you know, started from the wings, came through the middle. They changed the face and then the movement and then the tempo of the game for France are creating a lot of chances of moving in. And I said it earlier on, say, I expect Obesan starting in that same position. And but unfortunately, he started and they've played a lot of the balls. But chances creation and Cassano hasn't been that good for my friends at France. And say, Madi Kankano, they seem to be playing to a certain partner. 45 minutes, you know, it seems not to be working. The one nana out of the equation, no, and a team resulting in a goal for them, Abra Kellen Mbappe, about that long range shot from a chair, it's me a cotonet. And I'm expecting, say, in the second half, they have enough quality on the bench. On bit me, they are about to change the face of the game. But it looks like in the first half, the Michael Ulysses play from the center part of the pitch, you know, for France, you know, and yeah, they say a year a juma and I say a work it to perfection, and I say Iraq for no much crowded in the 18-yard box, you know. So more Eddie Bonny could do on my dear, finding it very difficult in penetrating them cause a problem at the moment. But then said the medical catch on say a cobas France for an year change and kofa will be in Fanamra. In terms of attack, you know, your rest assured, say, Ombit me, I call it on the likes of Rian Cheki, Zai Emery, and then Abraham's offensive Desire Due, Mateta, and Marcus Turamunina, El Bencha. These are players of more quality enough that they can change the face of the game. The question is, for how long, and Iraq for no, Ombit me, Abo. The kind of game now on airborne, and coach FSD Deschamps, he has seen it all, won the World Cup as a player, won it as a manager, got into the final and lost it the last time to Argentina. It's all enough experience to fine tune and then take a different route to the game, you know, in the second half. And I'm expecting, say, in the second half, you know, obey certain changes to be, and then obey certain the playing direction of the France. That they are on beating me and yeah, a good win from this particular game. But so far, so good. The most important thing, also, you know, and all France for now, they are leading by 1-0. And every year, the expectation, you know, was that only Iraq and airborne the entire on beating me and yeah, a lot of goals by now, which hasn't happened. And a bit of disappointment, but then the most important thing, which is the 3 points, any one goal on it here, or more anywhere, should we end the game in this same state? They are still going up the group, or Mubinya 6 points, and they are coming him to the next phase of the competition.
2: Very good. Yao Sanogo, Heron Nontia, your pinch will be more. Na Yen Sambra, your friend, your bad nigga, Kobin, Sarah Dotman, Yao Sanogo, for DJ Promise. 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You know, your 2026 FIFA World Cup live coverage. I would do a shame, born in Yugusua, Epim Econo. Your France won Iraq 0. First half, Group I, Marcha. You're doing some Bremo. Yeah, but see, yeah, na second half no. Yeah, live on Adum 106.3 Asempa 94.7 FM.
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suspended due to adverse weather. Man, here the live commentary, Bremono. Yeah, France, and now Moody Janu Egu, Iraq, so. Iraq, for no, so yeah, no Moody Janu be good France for so kakra. But here your commentary on the Medi 2 Muma, I say. It's so, air tour, our Lincoln Stadium, Hono. No, Diepa. It's in a match suspended. Right to the left, to the right, to the left. Due to adverse weather.

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0: 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suspend the match no let me tell
1: it's quite unfortunate na wo your commentary na na o draw man for attention say enso no
0: I know what thing
1: and I thought to the level say say you suspend the game no because of the weather conditions and how and the city and osha before somebody announcement, not practically, obi or what stands in Mbiano, every or she told you the veracity of Ensuno Etona, Eto Ewa Honomment. This is the first one, Yenya Ewa Ewa Kapimo. The question is that are we going to experience more? And I say, we say in a bed, yes, are we going to experience more? Because the tournament has been slated within a stipulated time, beer, it's a said, the ball tournament, and so the more games will be suspended and then it will be abrupt in the middle no befa issues be at me area but now we don't know what is happening we don't know how that game no say but second half no kwa dey abade atoaso next time maybe your china na say be some few hours time and now say your best start game ni na all over again that one's to and also a warm up but the bottom line is that in sooner as a game, no, and I don't want to mean a natural AF now, a natural happiness, won't to me, and Casaman soon top. But what I say, a hambra for me, and this is a brother for so much children sooner, your commander, this is it, division children soon, Saman soon and Tabatabra for the moment, this is a brother for children sooner, and saying so ta. Won't even case my insurance. What I say, and I say insurance starts to you cannot also determine the veracity with which I say insurance and phantom. But what I say, every boy beats me at talk, crack the amount, no more born at the firm. But say, I'm a boy do half time. Now, in sooner turn it be a reference in any officials of the game if you say, ain't me end to us. A lot has to go into it. Maybe at the safety of the players and safety of the so supporters, you know, any born and casa movement, any favorable.
0: Okay. And the FIFA World Cup game between France and Iraq has been delayed due to a severe storm hitting the area. Now, yo, I see a strong rain shower prior to the game briefly passed, through which led to warning signs before the game. You know,
1: before saying so, you better start the game.
0: Yes,
1: mm.
0: ade bibi betumi si the big
1: asam kase ba franchise so
0: yes enti what kind of course a strong rain shower proud to the game briefly passed through which led to warning signs on the big screens and delayed from fans entering the Philadelphia stadium but it was over pretty quick and the game started without a hitch into Ushomwa. Supporters look around on question your own enter.
1: Yes.
0: And no yes, so at what the yeah more yeah more say the AC new akofa a year and ugasiaba. So but it will say in soon after the but your
1: walk a grad and in the ones all kind
0: of okay. Okay.
1: I said but towards the end of the second half, the weather hit back with a vengeance.
0: Yeah.
1: Rain light it down inside the stadium with fans quickly putting on their ponchos.
0: Yeah.
1: US safety regulations dictate that if lightning strikes within 10 miles
0: yeah.
1: of a stadium, then the game must be suspended for 30 minutes.
0: Yes.
1: Players are forced to leave the pitch, with fans also being required to take shelter.
0: Yeah.
1: The safety zone was created based on research over the distance lightning strike. Sporting events being altered by lightning is a common occurrence at events in America, especially in Florida. Known as lightning capital, where peak seasons June and July has an average of 20 stormy days per month. Ne se yenche enye se bia o ma firi oso omko but ya mo munyi na kwa kwa she ba bia be bo mo ba
0: bo mo ba sent na o ye referee
1: bia 30 minutes time be on
0: na se aba referee bo na be mo a place ri dimrika pa o oso me ka se o mu dimrika
1: yes but ya ma ti for ntis and there's a pair report
0: report no
1: we enye enye de foforo
0: do
1: zula ya na nso ni agra da ta juja juja ba hard ba hard e wa america ti do sa sa time no a enipa nkwanti no
0: yeah
1: when the OBM then said almost almost your research into the way you're then you know decided they say I agree that 10 miles away from stadium will be the phobia and when you
0: are
1: but what you said and I agree that to me jana wait your body so
0: hey if there is no more lightning during the 30 minute delay, the game can restart. But whenever any more electrical activity is detected within the zone, then the 30 minute clock is reset. It's gonna reset me now. After a delay of more than an hour, officials may consider rescheduling the game. The abanano. Wow, nti okay come one not yourself. You have 30 minutes no you 30 minutes in your social kim no musa store na no the ejina ne jina na send the abanano. World Cup no who and come abetujan musen ni sania ayram titi wa America Philadelphia Lincoln Stadium hono ya dia sania shishen city and bit me at one game no so. 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dey see enti sabre die match no air suspended France and Iraq game no air suspended a in so brand here ejemu ene ayramagrada etite no and ndi ama ya suspend the game no na you wey sa game ya anke game no so edi echiri ebeba so no no way ene Senegal game no so ho ansa ya Jordan any Algeria to this are matches and the Koso the Abano yes logo you see I know I did pa
1: no idea
0: change 30 minutes
1: you go so watch and Obiamanes and you view. Is it a cobasa air time? No, never quite.
0: I mean,
1: I didn't hear one bit your boy. Yes, I do.
0: Yes,
1: atu aso e wo ha se ne
0: ti so na atu anote
1: yes
0: na mama ya ti as say hwehwe mo ma ye research no so mo say kwa ho de e ba research mo fa no kwa
1: ma
0: research mo say se ko si si dia ye ntumi ma ye mfa ni pa nkwa e dia grosser
1: ntip
0: pa na che say o say stop okay no na
1: yes
0: suspend for some minutes
1: yes ntumi mo he na ma bi mo betimi ay announcement na supporters ni na say aba stadium na fe players na so so aba. The only thing is that on say ka by now players ni hit here, but just omo transia na omo sa adwoa titama game ni same start ni so omo sa yo map ka crack crack bi an sana omo timi asa a hit top four ma ko game no, but then say the medical cano you cannot also fight natural happenings and see abo training ni na ebenya patcho at ase
0: yeah
1: abo training ni na ebenya say the beya ye be hebat pad your more kind there say June July na some of these things are common or US and the United States, we should expect say we might not be the last of
0: yes
1: yes starting from March day one basically the afternoon first one but almost in June July and they are very common and see what it means is that likely say a bit me as a be abrupt end of a game and I say suspension of a football game no for some time no everything because a big crap away the tea mumbo first half in the year a biana the ebesan ye bim ya mo first half on a crayon yani a mo second half and ye now could do say I grab that copy over be 10 meters away from the stadium in the security reasons in tino a say jai game nebo no be a copy baby tete na fe share in soon kakra na yanko pona kasa jai na ni juma dia ni a barber to us was also atimi ade akọ ne nyina aka ho bi ene ma eye ewiase ewiase na yewu mu
0: okay enti obahwe so a ne rules no for suspending matches no due to weather conditions are based on current regulations applied during sporting events in the United States of America, and Chelsea run of 16 tie against Benfica in last year Club World Cup was suspended in the 80th minute when 86 minutes when lightning was detected in the area, and the match did not continue until 4 hours and 38 minutes after it had begun.
1: Na game ya bo 86 minutes.
0: Minutes.
1: Aka 4 minutes ni ya bo game na we play. 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So. Ebi a 5 minutes. We na kaka be 10 minutes. 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Yes, so spend the game no. 4 solid hours.
0: 4 hours so.
1: 4 solid hours plus minutes bi. Enti di eti ane se. Ye bet him so suspend the we say so for hours.
0: Yes.
1: Say 30 minutes na e di ni ato do ano. E beti me twa mura di e ti ane se se nye twa 30 minutes na di e di e be kofi.
0: E o nye e be kofi. Anya prof. 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Me ku se wale bo saba. E tu wale. Se 30 minutes ni
1: ano. Nye twa me krimwa. Yeah, but we have been off here.
0: Yeah, but we have been.
1: Actually, I have better results now. Said, what is it?
0: Yeah, I don't know.
1: Because
0: it's when the mummy came to into San Creans. It's no somewhere quite a day in the sky. 30 minutes, you know. Eya pawwa pedia AC ya Chelsea dia kura na ya bo 86 minutes kura no 4 hours 30 minutes and half away a first half ntino sport director Samuel Kwarade Irinchi head of sports prof Wallace your solid brita wale ntino prof that we say 30 minutes in the power of the time, and I said, I'm going to be jammed at 2 of my by Yahoo, and I'm going to come in. Rico, the Abano knew because I'm going to pay you. In this age, the man of Padia, that's a Nadia, dear, what deny ya, Ama, ya suspend yi ni ya kin egusu kin kan DC ebida no se game no aka sman 9 ema ye delay no ya suspending for 4 hours 30 minutes Chelsea and eye Benfica game no run of 16 no se sana si dia na kire se we dia Chelsea betumi akwenu pa but ya hwe se 30 minutes no ba na se se to aso a fine because yan so no o se ya ji atumu se ebe ye nti once aji atumu se ebe ndie na se ye hwe na
1: ba on the we mu there omo mo cover game ya ye pipe in the freeway
0: yeah
1: omo no coverage no say I am no way giving because of different stadium
0: yes
1: se ko ba se we say any delay they will just have to switch coverage into a different
0: no way senegal
1: na fe omo ntimi enko he nti na master tie omo signal won se eno eye
0: ensure no to Philadelphia won
1: yes a 2 a.m. CET
0: yeah
1: and aye ha say no a 12 a.m.
0: yeah
1: GMT
0: yeah
1: and I say a 2 hours lesser than
0: yeah
1: time
0: yes
1: US
0: this is ano say about 10:34 to game we at 12 aha 12 no more ball and they are no sabre and they would miss
1: it. See it, then I said, Be a new man.
0: Oh, what I am much here at 12. See, I did here 12. Now I told my bay a way 3 o'clock in the mayor. I tell you, I want to room Jordan or Jerry, they say 3 a.m. to 3 a.m. It's way at 12.
2: Senegal
0: at 2
2: p.m.
0: 2 p.m. one hour. It's time now. A day in the morning. No way against Senegal at 12. And Jordan against Algeria 3 a.m. or Ghana. Ghana time the echo. DJ promise 0221 6545 0302216546 yeah for Ghana for adwen kire kakra na near the train time and so mobadi are fine new town zongo rice angola no a new town zongo rice and nya asam keto program bia wuye bia send the wedding and a wuye what I say emo no say me teacher bi no car say upa say ohun say more da aya awe mo no dodo na me menemu omomen promise they make dodo no mo di omomen omomen omomen to me enchiwu omomen o sagura ni mo di mu so di banko
2: ana abi masticate
0: yes I'm ready happy pal masticate. Yeah. Now, what is the difference between masticate and chewing?
2: Masticate and chewing.
0: Yeah, what go for
2: chewing? Yeah, hard. You are chewing.
0: Yes.
2: A hard kakra. Okay. So you have to chew. But masticate, you know. I said once in a month here.
0: Yeah, you have to masticate. Yes. Hey, DJ Promise, the bro, masticate, chewing. This new thousand gorillas. What go for bro? For Kenya, but yeah, Frost and Uncle Free.
3: Hello.
0: Yes, I.
3: Good evening.
0: Good evening, though. The Abadudu game, no, you're suspended.
3: With your cooking, because if you are going to come, we are working
0: here. Fuck, I'm in your interview. Too bad. Odisha 0302216545 0302216546. 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Good. Hello, Obiji Naso. Ya frost and okay, so free. Okay, because of Sanya Sunu Toye Ewo Philadelphia, Lincoln Stadium, France and Iraq game is suspended until
4: okay. 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
0: Yansu yada se papa pa ichia aguna su edru for ntino we dia prof in the mine yen wala se na mbai yen sky na na mbai yen what you say ntino wale dia solid professor Ike Wallace oh wale so what about those who does not like club beer upper club beer obepe eye vena eye water vena water ye dia to bibia unto upper club beer vena water so obenu na sponsors na dia bebre ne gwa dia opa bia beto bia ma ya frau say
5: hello
0: ya frau say doka say free him
5: I say Eric everything twice
0: Eric usu ka say free him
5: 25
0: e hoboko
5: mbi aboko ya boko
0: ye ntio
5: musu mwe
0: Oh, how about call? Ain't you?
5: More. What have normally come America climbing in America? No, you see, and hot wheels, you see, and this is the last time I'm a walk up America because I also tell my name of football. I don't go almost a football. Like I wear a Europe and I say Africa, yeah, rather much you were suspended. I'm more than one year, a name of football.
0: Okay, yeah, that's it. Message B Abaha. I say, hi, boss player. I'm listening to you loud and clear inside Joso Equiapim. France will dismantle Iraq by 5-0. Greetings to my black inside mile 7. This is your man. Assignment, dear. You know, Eddie Abanono. I say, hi, boss. Good evening. Nice. Commentary from Erica, our Dan Suman, and Erica Denedia Abba. See DJ Shatta Ni, DJ Shatta Sanya Unchuran is attending. She's also Eddie by Ebim. I see I'm Kevin. We are watching you people live from Tripoli at Ali Baba's barbering shop. You people are too much. I greet my wife, Ernestina. Tagbell, Ernestina Tagbell, Ernestina Tagbell. Who couldn't say any

0: Sergio from Kantan Yenaswa. Kantan Yenaswa. A mape will score two or more goals in a row. And yet, they are no Sergio at the upper. I had a dream that Ghana won the match against England by 1-0. Gatson from Amahia inside Greenfield Estate. And on also at the upper. I am Ken Wap from Westland Junction. My prediction tonight is draw. And I am enjoying your show tonight. They are also at the upper. Ken Wap. Different Westland Junction and I can rap or dinner the Abba. I'm Soldier Boy from Accra Labadi. This World Cup is a cool job, bear to keep the fire burning. Soldier Boy from Accra Labadi. Into the Soldier Boy, yes, good evening to you all. Thank you for the good work. God bless you all. The game will end 2-2. By Mr. JB. Mr. JB from Atebubu. Mr. JB, no. See, 2-2. And I suspended you. Suspended game. And Shastanya, and she shared ABC Cody. Young Kwafa Ubi was wrong. Okay. Hello, good. Even a minute. You said, Craddy, you room one night to Craddy Uncle.
1: Hello.
0: Mi pacho din wa kasa free.
1: Pacho mi din di Grace. Mi say da command.
0: Grace da command ba call dear Grace.
1: Mi pacho catch right. Well say mi chi ano.
0: Prof Ejo so wale ya boss aba sisi a tono so wa usuniti o so chi Grace wa usuniti wale a usuniti.
1: Sa sam ko. Okay.
0: Okay. Get your Grace.
1: Me pacho.
0: In say, in soon answer, not born one would be an hour. Say 30 minutes. I train 30 minutes time. Now, after the 30 minutes time, no, not just say Nadia, the eye and eye. Tonight, so I'm about my side up at time on Babo game. No, until I'm a dear Chelsea, the only fan to say Chelsea against Benfica. Game no na ka 4 minutes. 4 minutes, you know, or more share Sanya, na a grad down in the way city, you know, or more train 4 hours, 30 minutes, answer game, no, or movie. Into when so you train, so moves are a karma. You be who the ABC, sir, twice or sana, then or may resist statement, sir, be a day week, and a game number cosso.
1: Yeah, me pal show, and if it's a day. My member, my sister, my husband, happy birthday, a day's day.
0: Okay.
1: And Uncle Wallace.
0: Okay. You see, our friend Wallace, Uncle Wallace. Wallace, oh yeah.
1: My brother, could be Wallace,
0: in Tintai.
1: Virtually.
0: Ah, now then, yeah, obvious. Well, I said last time, obviously, we need Lady Vika, son.
1: I'm
0: so promise.
2: Now, can I say, one search the characteristics of Intintano.
0: Intintano?
2: On the Betias here.
0: Okay.
2: Intintano.
0: Okay, Intintano.
2: Web, spider web.
0: Spider, yeah. Minimum Tintano, but hey, Intintano. Intintano, yes, okay, too. Who may be a football, sometimes I'll be to miss a bit to me found sound. Who share a year even Kukumumumumri Haya cast, number handy patron, your home Sunday and Tintano, but you'll be by foul crisis here. Tintide and home party, I guess, will be a while as a tintide and decided by the
2: year. But I hope, sir, it's about sports. Sports mean tintide.
0: Oh, dear, I can't be a canon. It's a soup. I wanted to be a cohort. There is a soup. I'm a frozen. I'm a free.

0: Sapiman Boko Wellington. Yeah, Boko Inti Wellington from Sapiman.
1: Canada. Bona bemwa na place ni na dimrika fehwe na support tesno so omu ina sware sware ko inam dia ACNT no pay dia kind of 30 minutes time we are waiting ya frost na oka sa free him
2: mpacho eh ko na masha ba dem
1: okay
2: eh na bibi chimanye kaka dia chimanye se ndisi se en fa se first half na se timba kwashe ada tim na that's almost not spending time and number echo next day. I'm not the better answer. And now I saw my cancel go.
1: My kind of rules, I'm not CCR.
2: Okay. Me, Chia, I have found my prof, mommy.
1: Oh, prof, sir.
2: It's because, and then, me, comment, and I say, me, voice, and me, said, then, when you say, well, bread, then my bread, power, bed, or the power, my money. I was so old, you know. You mean so, I'm a sports cleaning.
1: Okay, yes, yeah, that's a power. Wale, at BBA, I say, why France vs. Iraq could be delayed. Now, we know a sword in the account, but I say, under FIFA regulations, play must be suspended immediately if lightning is detected within 8 miles of the stadium. See, wow, our fans were joining here. Purpose no be in a medrus no. Nah, if that happens, players will leave the fold and spectators will be directed away from their seats into a designated emergency shelter areas until conditions improve. And still now no or more supporters no ever are more air train. And to our besides, say, you know, supporters know how more train or more train after 30 minutes, you know. Now, after Yashe Sanya and Yama ABC Akko, na statement or say Philadelphia Soccer 2026 Chief Operating Officer Lauren Lambroco explained the process or say, they will start to evacuate the stadium to the main emergency shelter, and then it has to wait 30 minutes. You know, 30 minutes. Nana, you go see the social media operating officer, CCA, no, the message about Lauren Lambroco, Philadelphia Soccer Chief, no, operating officer, Lauren Lambroco, Lambroco, Wakasa. Ah, just say, Nina, 30 minutes. Salo, go and show your own. You go 30 minutes.
3: Now, there's another take.
1: A
3: bit
1: of a okay.
3: Yes, I say, could France and Iraq be postponed?
1: Yeah.
3: So, I'm going to question that. And now, I say, a postponement remains a possibility if conditions become severe enough. Tournament organizers have contingency plans that would allow the fixture to be completed the following day if repeated delays make it impossible to finish safely. While FIFA hopes to avoid this scenario, weather-related disruptions have been a recurring issue during major football events held in the United States. They knew there's a contingency plan. Maybe an upper pan number about to say they are.
1: Yeah, Bobby Okuma.
3: My name is Ebeye Die Omobe Bono. half na so so na say be sample game ni nyafra ba me ye sure say per FIFA rules ni the new format na ba ne dey e bia na ye be bo the 45 minutes na aka no na etimi e dey aka ho e wo e honom a enya asem keto a
4: and the sense ba sa go ni best stand
3: yes ba sa go ni best stand go ni best stand
1: yeah very interesting ti so na 30 no enso yo 30 minutes no enso ye
3: dabi
1: e bi wo m kakra ho 30 minutes no yeah, train say game no, but my memory say France in Iraq and Ebo Subrani a me commentary na na make say sooner nor day na and they akwa akoba say she say anu ya dey say say to me dey suspend America holiday sanya mo I research dada no because ya show matches for Europe. You should talk kitty power by stuff. Yeah, but matches about Modiano. Eh, different because of Sanya. Gradano Titi. Yeah, some kids are crying. Yeah, ne, you know, hope. Send a message. Yeah, yeah, suspend the game. No, auntie, when you're there ever, I don't want some emamo. Now, auntie, you know, come on, you know, come on, you said 30 minutes in a swan, not say about to us, I be who you and to us, why? No, so, yeah, shit, ne, I come with some. So, a banner see ya. A cabby be at the fat tournament to a at the Boniana. And now we are queer force
3: major. We are force major. Yeah. Natural disaster, day. And I said natural happiness. Yeah. Day. You can never predict it. Mm-hmm. But what I say, mm-hmm. Say you start a game, you start a World Cup, you bought games, groups, maybe about two matches. But what I say, in as much as I say, naturally, nature eto ensuo between June and July ewa America no. We've not seen any of the games yes about to a halt because of a tender and ensuo air 20. And I am sure say ensuo na kwa na eto a and ka game no come jaye bo because stadiums we you know ya na modern systems no eh very good and up to date in tino say ensuo ni eto a there's no way say ensuo be na pitch na so I am sure the game has been called off because of tender no or my detect, you know. And we cannot say because you person enjoy football and cobo not tender and strike maybe a co course natural desire or mohono. Mwamu wohony ne baby moon edi. Mwamu ye yeah this edge my dinner shamans I say some detect is a tender a basic velocity in the same year dining in ano. Semu emanet twaswa. Munyi na obi abi yebeyi munyi na di so obi loose ne nkwa you be charged and prosecuted for that action now woman na sino it you know there are some things omo fa ni agro me watch what I say there are some things omo fa ni agro and when the e kono yom say club world cup no
1: e show ya Chelsea ni yes. Benfica game
3: exactly to the point that the match anaka practically 4 minutes to end omo wasting 4 hours yeah ma o me bobo no say o pesa obobo no kofie twen na ehu say ya detect ehu say bi bia ye okay it will a force majeure and answer a natural occurrences there's nothing I will be to me here e dia fa ho so the only thing is that players you know supporters no mom wa butrania da age no would have to wait so mocha na e bia say the those in a canal say the reoccurring of tender no a dear yen to me my game then twice or then it will be announced saying you'll be a to me coffee not the contingency plan of FIFA any organizing committee in their tour for in situations like that you know now for my country guy no now about the shame maybe be a to me a course but for this one there unless who you'll be a oh yeah if anything chinchin atwan ana se ase wabo to wabo fencing wabo so se ope America for na twa madapa
1: enti per current FIFA rules any dey won dey bo FIFA World Cup I see France go stand
3: okay
1: France go no will stand I see under FIFA rules if a match is temporarily suspended due to severe weather such as lightning or heavy thunder storms it is considered delayed not cancelled into when no a delayed match ni delayed per their current FIFA window. So when the weather clears, the match restarts from the exact minutes and score line. So what I say,
3: yeah.
1: You know, say Kobase, Sani Ambrano, Kano, BBA, we are, Yababo second half. Map go no will stand.
3: You know,
1: yeah.
3: In the minds of, and I say, in the spirit of the regulations, you know,
1: yeah.
3: Game no, you're in cancel no. It has been suspended. And the suspension can be be 5 hours,
1: yeah.
3: 7 hours,
1: yeah.
3: 10 hours, depending
1: yeah.
3: on situation, natural situation
1: of
3: AC.
1: Yeah.
3: It's here from we senior since I'm about 2 or maybe 1. It's here say yeah no pabia bear 6 no. Now, if you may be a bear 8 and I'm 9, Evo, America, no more for you, say, I feel the real Martin on beating me a bar, then the suspension will be lifted for the game, no, to continue. Cobanasa, minutes now can never bar so. And Cobasa and nullify the BI, see again, Oji yellow card and nullify no, Oji red card and nullify no, Oji one goa and nullify no, so we share goa. It doesn't mean say you're starting on a clean sheet, Yashawa, you're not starting on a clean sheet, you are still trailing by. Goes now, show no, and in this particular game, no, Iraq is trailing US. France by 1 goal. It's Yebabe Statia. Yebabe Statia. Yebabe ball game no, from the 46 minutes with France leading Iraq by one goal.
1: They
3: say Iraq for no kopo mukati.
1: Yeah,
3: and France also kope 1 goal the account.
1: Nah, I mean, Ura Mbremuno. They say Adia no Chan Ebeche. I say key FIFA rules for suspension matches. The 30 minute rule. The 30-minute rule, see, play is halted immediately for safety. And the match cannot resume until 30 minutes have passed without any lightning strikes or tender. Until we now 30 minutes or more, no.
3: Oh, 30 minutes in the upper.
1: Hey, until 30 minutes, no.
3: Is it about 11 pepper or kuma?
1: Until upper, no.
3: About 11 pepper or kuma. Let me say, I call back 45 minutes.
1: Until 30 minutes, no. Or more kwa kwa show 30 minutes, and we say, lights no tender storming in the highway. On the side, another 30 minutes.
3: Okay.
1: Sir, storm on the tender light and a grad down also and sign anti TBO man. So, what I say?
3: There's a 1 hour.
1: Assembly. 1 hour, somebody yaka was me. I didn't have 1 hour, some.
3: Then sign it off.
1: As I say, 1 hour, some. But you follow me to be the lead. I did 1 hour.
3: I did not go back.
1: The iron sound, Brachi Gabriel, a la 2 months on Baba.
3: I was out to
5: I did not go back. Hardiness with the spectators, no.
1: Yes,
5: once I'm mono abrofo, they deal with time.
1: Yeah,
5: time na yebi biya. Urban, we calculate say from this time to this time, you be very much.
1: Yeah,
5: into urban is saying we be affected, ne juma biya au koye.
1: Yeah,
5: into. Challenge,
1: you know, say they are working and brain that way, say,
3: but winning,
1: yeah,
3: the game winner money and say,
1: yeah,
3: no cranium, enemy a chunk of them, France and Iraq for
1: supporters,
3: yes, a chunk of them, a France and Iraq for it could be somewhere France and Iraq for Brinati America, Cromwell,
1: yeah,
3: but what I said, and then a lot of them just your moi or Motu Quayan Casa,
1: okay, Ciciano. A marble,
3: yeah.
1: Match suspended. Now, match suspended. Since your supporters, no, yeah, you're full.
3: It means that once earlier on, not be any hope. And now they are coming back.
1: They are coming
3: so
1: back.
3: It sends a signal that the game is likely to continue. Because they've been told to come back. But what I say, and the engine.
1: And the trying to send a kind no. 30 minutes now, as soon as you say about 45 minutes, you know.
5: And then for the second 30 minutes.
1: Yeah, train another 30, no.
5: Not players now.
1: Say players now, but say be beer, see there. Hey. Mama, you may end the idea more papa.
3: Oh, who's that about Nankiapo?
1: Ah, Kiapo, my equa, that's not a China to me, Abanopa. And I say, Mama, you are to Philadelphia, you. Eh? So I told Philadelphia.
5: Oh, Mama is right.
1: And I
3: said, I'm ready to go and spectators. So, in a way, for game now.
1: That's so we don't know much suspended. So, let's
3: see. But who's a host, host in the court? Who's a host?
5: We're different
3: hosts. Anyway, I'll two DNA or bar. And I'll two say, anyway, Japan.
1: Yeah, chef, because the other game, no one come on, yeah, my suspended. Into my suspended, and okay, now say Kobane say no way. Then so no Bakuna,
3: Bakuna suspended.
1: Bakuna now,
3: but it could be.
1: But see, no France now outdoors from stadium.
3: And I make us say it could be said that our stadium could be no way for stadium. It could be.
5: So I feel now, I'm on stadium.
1: Okay, the other game now. Yeah. Okay.
3: It could be. It could be say a Norway for stadium or no.
1: I'm saying yes. I say I'm trying by 5 minutes. 5 minutes and that's how more Gusua yes suspended. Suspended. Yeah. You be cool film on that.
3: Because is that Latu be any
1: day? Because yeah, Latu move there 3 a.m.
3: 3 a.m. It's 12 the end of one more.
1: 12 the end of
3: TV. Ah, okay.
1: I'm with TV. And to Odi form the other day, I say your boy Kofi can attack Kakra. May he tama na I'm trying to check Kakra because I say Kasakasa Savanja. What I say, and Brandon say I can't brand Bibia Momovi. I be a papri, Bibia Wabu Bibia Menesi. That's what I say. Tino say, yeah, I'm sure I am Mokofi can attack and I am fun getting the energy wasted there. No Makas or mobile, somebody another 45 commentary. I said, no, for many gentlemen, women who say, new towns will go rising sooner. I see Didi.
5: By this time,
3: you're England for one smooth less level. Quiet, you're back for such a man.
5: You see, this song now make up. Aquano, or say, when you must see Jordan or your old man, Kakrano at Yato, Semenyonsu, Omunimino, didn't know what E. Just Omunia Brew.
1: A China, some of Marco Fabino. Men per se be we game no na e de sum bobe kwa kobo Jordan kwa. Mutie bi yi pa. E china game na
5: e. E be depending what e wo ono so.
1: Ma ma ye mbobo ni nwie because your place be wo e ye blaster sa. O mo ba o mo hwie. E mo hwie e wo team no mu. 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E china bo. E wia he's the most capped Ghanaian footballer since I can't because I start to see a bubble. No, now, but number one, but more matches I'm on mine. No, in this one, yeah, dear. Me, I sure say, coach, be a bit who say, I bring tea and I play so boopy. To me, dear, make can say, China, you both ye, Nasabia, England, Shagana, and more being Kokana Jordan, Yanin Flum, now I said, Yanin Flum or Blaster, Dabby. Because you were Inaki Williams, Bo Biao, just for Bob Blasas, Bo Papa Bian, who are Inaki Williams, Airbus, and Kamasa. You lose super Jordan, are you? Tinaki Williams, Moon, I say, Chamu Provo, so we are Quenya, Inaki Williams. Chances are them, Naki Williams, or a Blasas. Yet my local play, you crank by this, maybe I shall be a four goose.
3: Nkadia. But I bet you see.
1: Yes, I was.
3: My car same way within the week. May send repeat TB. Coach Carlos Correz, Bona or Bono. Say, a name of me, no name who in our first game. In the first game, he was a bit conservative. And then in the second half, he became explosive by catching opponents on counter attack or sitting deep by one thing, a major. Coach who is a defensive minded coach. He loves to play in the low blocks. Now against England or China.
1: Yeah.
3: So decided say Obe started on a low block and catch England phone on a counter there. Any Jordan gamer. Jordan should be on the bench. Not because he's a bad player. Dabby. But because what the coach wants to do, no. Will not suit him as a player. But in the minds of the coach, if Nigeria and say England for no Ebehu Bono Kese, and that
1: okay, mami, I'm following Tum Sisia from Deputy Eriko Ediaba. Okay. It's Alatula, Ebe take over 12.
3: Okay,
1: Alatula, Ebe take over 12. So what I say. Yes, Alatula takes over 12 into Alatula. Kwambia sono obe boy pa deputy Eriko ay ay message with you force in your party yeah kwakoda
3: the American say say koba say bebo na ya ma England fa bobo no
1: okay
3: na ya try say be catch on a counter attacker. Then we will need attackers who are quicker and direct.
1: Okay,
3: and that game enye Jordan game
1: mebo we deputy Eddie Bade na say one year na say pena wo pesa wo kofi. Mammy, yeah, because me send a la tube, say, and you're sorry because, Alamona Ebano, Halan, or sooner Abanon, no way game on a place and no crying and I'm telling more. And you ask, I'm going to China, Ghana, and England, the Black Stars of Ghana, na England na ebo humpe, senior fiction or machine, no England vs Ghana, China 23rd June, 8 p.m. Electroland Ghana, Spintes, a Hone Echo, Electroland. Electroland Spintes and no idea the PT Rico
3: SS Ochina Adam Cluster Bewo Spintex Adam Asempa Sports Crew Nina
1: Spintes
3: and the Blasters commentary in every Spintex
1: Spintes
3: and a Diaba
1: Spintes.
3: See, we so share a home what I say now. Beji a pre-match analysis, in-match analysis, and then post-match analysis and commentary. Yeah, GSS points kusu chima.
1: See, Oshia Sanya, your flyer, yeah, na, your Pateni Hurricane, and Dazu Pateni Hurricane.
3: Pateni, former player of Arsenal. And now, a Hurricane, former player of Tottenham.
1: Yes. Arsenal, so no. Patin ko fo bukaisa komina di kan rice mi na patina kasa fo e chana power news in the morning show ni na e ba patia kasa fo England team no
3: oni momo
1: pa intechna e Electroland Ghana Limited Spintex
3: ochina Yakubu Rosewas otene ba kwa
1: ochina e was Spintex by fast by 10 a.m.
3: Mm-hmm.
1: 10 a.m. na penifone dwara da. Kwasi ye ultimate na mo hyehye no ma. Mhm. Ye che se ye du ye ya po ultimate na obi a e ko ho. Penifone de sky de on won say ban say a obadi kakura ba
3: yeso se na.
1: No o duro da. Inte Spintex for e china. E ba ye butubutu. Ti se ka na be show se England ne be hye no. De ban say Electroland Spintex and na ya ti cobre
3: match ba ko ndem za amfa nti ala tumra mejo
1: ah yeah
5: but the points na my France o
3: the
1: assistance
3: they were
1: embrano says so mo lady into a live update and na yeah into live update no France are leading with two matches played 6 points accumulated into no I know your dear aba into your share Raya Kinkano, my dear, maybe Pima, but give me the umbo met was
3: but what comes from the Nafa welcome, Ella too. Why, yeah, Juma,
1: Ella too, and Nadia, what you say?
3: No, never. I don't
1: care why you precious, Vivia, you, Allah, Champion, Ella too, but we shall wait that. Major way, the commentary, the Evina, what you say? Enough for more, the Electroland, Ghana Limited Spintex. England against Ghana, the Free Lions of England against the Black Stars of Ghana. Yes, my Kelly, you're holding anti which me Ashena, your preparatory crana, your queen, anti a home and summer air barono. Hey, I'm Rachel Coventry, Canada, Mexico, US, Mama Allah. Good to miss how much you come and try and the papa, me assure Allah. Can you know how much you come and try? I don't know. Oh, my own Raju commentary. And I'm sure Obi or any more because he's saying solid man Obi. Boss, be sure on a year on my hand of Cobra Santi. On my champion on my hand. Be sure no one see. I bet no one ever miss out to know. Say, how much you commentary. I'll have to contract it. How much you commentary. Oh, said, I said, how much you said, you'll have to because I said, they did you home. It's a lot to but the out the promise you shouldn't face now. And should I be sure later on? A lot to move a take over a radio
3: for us, sir. A baby omunya adagina omo etie. And unfortunately, France game now, maybe. And I'm sure, sir. A lot to I didn't know way any Senegal, the airbano. A lot of Ghanaians will be interested because of the African connection. I will because of Senegal, no. And any update we have about concerning France and Iraq game, no. menim se alatuma atifo
1: sa alatu ta so
3: yes
1: omo ye we na no more monitor
3: exactly say give me bit me ato so a obebo atifo amane se ntimi nto aso so a eno so obebo atifo amane but omo nyina anya adaje na omo ntwen e botre ano mada Senegal for nyam enyam moya mo bia
1: ni I know. That's a pa yao sa no go. And yeah, ten in cano. Promise baboy or coming to position with you for bo production come up. Yeah, from your bed nego comments at na time cheer so the boy D deputy head of sports. Kejuan Ankasa Professor Ike Wallace head of sports. Wali Yaminka home Samson Kaninja Ken Kaninja Papa Maestro a China pa but in a cow automation show no so the big PMO England and opanina no poor boy no the US the Akaho. So game na start Sanya ya di commentary for little and spinters Abraham no my papa the course America in our de ba maybe Samano and so elbow ho kama pa fire lady. So Dazzy and the kind of first commentary no it to me at the Ebre ye Bernard Padubuque Yameba boy hey there's a man to me a brand here to me needing a day James is your mama and Kobe Stone on winner boy and Tebeko Prof Moho Akofa a TV Abba yes into commentary no a demo TV into no yeah call Adum TV Abra Prof Wallace and it's no swat nasty from a bed no comments at the Dortman yeah me I do my best yeah call Adum TV

0: side or your attacker or your winger or to me ball as a, I mean a decoy playmaker, deep line playmaker, or bet to me crab on the first nine and home crab, but age in Ninafa 34 years in the papa, a prof, and then some baby, oh, wow, see to me, and I say, a bit to me, afa, and the Amasadio money.
1: Wow, interesting statistics, now for revelations, now why the afa air 2+, no, and I feel a coaches too, almost who age them, no, Ramonesana, a certain city, Nese, no, we for coaching the 6 solid years, and we coach team, no, Nese, or a national team expert, and I'm
0: a boy. You're a national team expert, or a national team expert, 6 years with a team, lady. Players now coach you on the baby on one or graduate from the youth level or do a rim or senior team in so a monty or control over the team or their base. So to send a medical kind of the last walk up, I will cut out on one or do more try a day. I'm farm for momo was I'm maintaining the same team with the same consistency, the same team spirit, the same team shape, you know, any team motivation, you know, on one album or do my baby sample. So, G, prof, in the moment, be room one, sir, call. Na a koye edema no way for and shada nya mwa a watch
1: wow. Wow, it's Ken Kanija Anna or the cobord no such a statistics. It means a bit a pium it was our case in regards to a technical a team sir. Members are more ability as our 2 teams in our so a place are spotlight in the dome. So I was asking, see, case a bit here. To you, Minoka said, yeah, we have food. So I'm saying, so colorful, but it looks like I say, no way for no a colors in the dominity of
0: no way for no colors in the dominity. Okay, I say, and then and banina, which is GF4 crown, moon penny from Casamoa. As Africa, the man, you take it to the most, so moon, no, do you. So take it now for mo. We should go and do take it in for complaining. The Europeans, how much? Mama say the quota now. My dem Africans, you know. And said and those as Europeans, you know, we can't no much meet to. Regardless of sick, that's also walk up a ticket. No boarding,
1: And this is a monitor Ghana, Jason Crow, Abuchi, shops in Bibiasa.
0: Asa,
1: and to say, a month for Eddie Deepa. Alan Abedasuno.
0: Yeah, Abedasuno.
1: Abedasuno, no.
0: 57 goals in 51 games in here. Hey,
1: and
0: the statistics were
1: yeah, serious minded, a first and player.
0: Then you're the all time top scorer, Magani.
1: Yeah.
0: So how long goes you can also check? So what you say? And also the credit man, easy, especially about the national team level, dear prof. So we were searching numbers here, also to me born a basso pa.
1: Wow. It's no Norway. And they almost share him say, I'm in Senegal. They are against the BTS and Pem. So, Adum TV 2026 FIFA World Cup coverage, you know, and you go so it's in Kunya. So, you're then sharing it and some bro. Now, almost in Yama is your call, Mr. Omen Koda, baby. And no one may have Pem say, or Chanakra Gana give no. And so, a BTS and Toffem Senegal for no. I say, woman, any abre, I share him so BTS and Kakam who are against his answer. No, we're for no. So, I saw mobile, I'm one crow for. Oh, no, we're for no one crow for. Woman, do you be running around Senegal for? But there is a best. I was saying to my dear Omudima, but we said, bless no, it was Sunam Tanonima, Omohenim say, on beating as a BP for the Sunna for Martin Tromon Pumkakra, na HBR, game no, it's me as a tough femo on all predictions you are over Pesobe.
0: Oh, Prof, match way,
1: boys, good
0: yeah, match way, Monday, I both team to score.
1: Wow,
0: yeah,
1: Ubiabeshe,
0: Senegal, you're in the one, Ubet me the 2-1 be upon. Okay. But say be you make me defend you know no mon consider more goals you know okay. Your poor match na quite say the kid for the year na enye mo
1: okay enti ye dey see na ya dan your home rit e bia ba ye ba ko mo aka wa chire bia be san na wato aso adi twen
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1: The hustle is real, but Ghanaians are pushing it. I have been so inspired by what people are doing. If you now, you do for yourself. Nobody will do for you. So you fucking MTN.
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It's not about the 90 minutes. 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This advert is FDA.

0: You don't even see the long. What is it?
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0: 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June 17th, Ghana versus Panama. June 23rd, England versus Ghana. And June 27th, Croatia versus Ghana. Predict, win, celebrate.
1: I'm Samu Akwaba Kesibu and Sam Fanba, the 2026 FIFA World Cup coverage at Doom TV. And you go so Tim Kunyaso, the live air matches, 18 and Sabro.

0: Post water, or say don't just play, dominate. Now if you lucky, or say traketwa nedi kesie, womo ete chilipa. Now if Sigma plans to say create possibilities, Vim energy drinks, Vim day inside. As I've been said, number one. And now if focus technology, say focus on your quality life. Now if a case condom and a strawberry gel, and agree and start with a case condom and go smooth with a strawberry gel. A bit yambwa. Emi na assume et me adjun. Now Electroland Ghana Limited phone paying for say home of electronic appliances. A affordable as and now almost so at the amount maybe I will be ano yeah now also old when he 18 said the HD but he you was traded that says sporty bet from paying for the HD then power yeah did you medie and so 18 as abroad now feel cross star oil also elbow chidom ama yeah did you medie at abroad but MTN says sometimes a big moment starts with small things and see so best of flow adofo and I say unya momo transactions will be at the ama family support we bundle be never grow business and I say western as a transit here but sure, we'll be telling you to something bigger than you can ever imagine. Intimacy, so emptying at 30, you know, every call be our baby, every test be our baby, every browsing be our baby, every momo transaction be our baby, and every connection be our baby to a home fire banner. Every activity be on MTN air app on so no me patcho o and air points towards amazing rewards are MTN phone paying for a demand. So rewards, you know, I'm saying 9 brand new air to Italy Land Cruises Prado so no and then they had the air miles are quite hey, MTN and air boy amawanya sanchi and I feel over 10 million air Ghana citizens so a cash prize got kudi and you can 17 nothing so unforgettable air experience just for you it is so because say OS in the city are we hear MTN phone pay into no and I'm doing about oh Dalia a star 530 hash now you swim MTN app no now don't want gym now if you were still connected everywhere you go you can't MTN at 40 pumonodia or say make every moment count terms any conditions no a applied MTN one more a boy emma a desire coverage so it's me as a jointy womo and a sponsors are more teacher boy emma a design shares on kuno etienne say jow and she be a nurse a game nakasa a be chassis and I feel the life comment to know so etienne sambro see maybe second can you just say I shall see Diana Oka if I just the beginning yeah yeah by witnessing
1: well I may expect it's a Senegal for no a be match purposeful now among corporate promo my person best on term into the game now I feel no I must take it to a more game plan I'm gonna France for no to me containing France for no you know within the first 45 minutes I'm continue on I'm expecting the same game plan the same approach you know from the Senegalese meaning say, you know, a band of decision making at this time the coach and I'm you know, pep talks in a home crying about the video analyst or money or analyze it, what really went wrong about France game anymore. I'm more no maybe I see and I'm expecting a much more improved performance from the Senegal team, you know. No way team they beatable. To send a medical statistics in be a two piano. Almost team no a beatable defense in Asia than yes. So I will urge the attacking machinery, you know. Edema, Omeya Ndidi Senegal, Nicolas Jackson, Sadio Mane, Ismaël Assamu, set Omeya clinical up front. Decision making no, should be on point. And if you say some disanimate in Anu, echo into consideration. You be rematching, no, it is a Senegal for winning, and I probably 1 point to be a free.
0: Oh, okay. Enti MC Agumanusona Yeruano na NTBA Nese game Nankasanso Ebeshasi Ohima Nese no way fans no and all over the field no one more dominity inyansha kensi na se cry but we no make come ha one more any support emma omukofa nese nyasemwa ana ebitin se pim and the Senegal for and so assemble the poor but pa by so a support kakran ewa omudio mani e chasi me no way for a place no e woke e wo e ye tana 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for the omu new points bia e wo sa e group umu FIFA World Cup 2026 e hunkumo ana yego so e born the pending game ye de bro no e Senegal and in Norway, and you didn't want to say between say, I was asking see, you know, teams in who can know we for now and say more painting paint your mouth from your dear, woman, I be Pima, one more ever touch that boy, Emmanuel, et cetera, to your mother.
1: Also, what can come out your match? Many kind of triggers since France 98, you know, professional World Cups and who do I have? If France 98, you have bought Japan, Korea 2002. What I say, you could buy Germany 2006, you could buy Brazil 2014, you could buy Russia 2018, you could buy Qatar 2022. These are World Cups and you know way for now, maybe. In the football come at World Stage and Kasadi, I did know way for Papa, Papa, and Tenyo, sir, I go Pabana Suinaya call. supporters na ba India numbers ya.

0: yeah, she said the pitch and answer pitch, and so any bit to me a casa.
1: Okay, Shemwe, and Norway, any Senegal, I'm the lineup, I saw Kawahano, which you go through a crime in Africa.
0: Well, still now, coach and he did this still so back in any team. No, I didn't know attack because me was a solo airbo, Halan S30, and after 21 year old Antonio Nusa, I would say I can't my IB Leipzig, I was German Bundesliga last season. About 20 over 20 games in the year with German Bundesliga. So, I play a war match fitness at the rim and the runs our flanks. Hono, it's very important to make sure say I'm in this half feet. See me now, but 18 a boss no normal suppliers in a year. Juma, I'll come up Brent and Didi Halan in team. Creeping Diata, and if you know, El Haji, I'm on more ball latras, you know, and the Emma Timan did the Senegal. Wait, you may prof, I'm with you may pan. Now, if you call it Kulibali, any Nakati for no Nyakati, Omumi, so a lot of clearance, also to stop all the boss, Equa Brentani did the Halan. First 45 minutes, you know, and probably a very fair idea of how the game will end. But before you say match, we a bit fireworks because Senegal for so in here this win. And with this approach, you know, me sure say on best to back a crowd.
1: And see, Stellano, you go so and to be a give the best chance here. Oh, I'm said two countries, no, spread your flag, no, as usual. We are culture back, a bit PM or work up, you know, over here, no, as we be able to turn the Frank and watch the Bobre. I was selling them at ABC Aquintino, and on almost spreading intention to be an almost and your more national anthem, also let me at certain times. And see, Senegal first spread it now, and I feel so crown. No, we found so as per day, one more Frank, Ashe Haaland, or no, Anna, or but a DBI team Sampa. As we are exclusive to him.
0: Yeah, we're very exclusive.
1: All they say, and, oh, my national studio, but exclusive to him.
0: And me pay, the facial expression.
1: Yeah.
0: Prophet, and yes, I bring, and I will be here, camera be. I told Suka Kana, we should now smile. This is the time of country now, when you did with Mua, or Masuma Mono. Oh, when I am, my national. Exactly. Indeed. Sabre, yes, Sabre, you took yourself in your good. What I say, Sabre purely business. And to send a mechanic, what is a Mercy or the two matches above 5 goals? What is a Mappy or the two matches above 3 goals? Eke Kakwa, we are Halana, one super so chill, Bobby. What I say, into the facial expression, there are a lot of things that cause when I dream a match with you. Or something to me to be chill, Bobby.
1: See, I give no, and I always say, MC Holland 4. No, we follow Anna Avery Mohono, Nafi. So, Yashe, we are telling the Frank Mohono, Senegal Fono, so and I'm a fan. Also,
0: Elkong, no, we follow them for them.
1: Looks like, I said, Omafa, give me his assem.
0: Omafa, walk up in the air, walk up in the air,
1: Omafa,
0: because I

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0: world cup ne gusu ko si ni mre but intentems you are Senegal ene no way group eye I chances are ewum ene edema Senegal after so lose to France.
1: Well, Allah, me da se ma yama eti for ajo any achi. Chance oko baby e room achi. Ba Ghana de o ma ajo. Just about 6 minutes near room achi. Allah, be a crucial game because as it stands now, oko group I na I think Norway our 30 points. Senegal are yet to pick a point after losing to Alelebri 31. So Senegal, they need a win at all costs. Said Beya, also be making sure say, if they really want to qualify to the next stage of the competition, they can't afford to drop a point or this game because already now Norwegians let me pick 3 points in their baskets. So any points be it mamma are qualified to the next stage. So Senegal onyam pk a point, you know, honor we here winner at all cost. And they will share lineup nature say Papi Thiaw de Bartes, you say is going for all attacking game because Ountimin City at the back and Paki Bass. Otherwise it be a quiet draw. One round the chances of qualifying, you know, a quiet slim or so. I'm expecting an open game because said yeah, Oko no win so they have quality strikers, talking of Erling Haaland and a Oko Norwegian or football history. He's the most goal scoring player, watched 57 goals in 51 matches or about our international, and tells you how prolific he is. So who such attackers now will be to say solo to our nose, you know, when it comes to European football. I want to ask the president with Atletico Madrid, talking of Antonio Nuza of RB Leipzig. These are players, I mean, only a very good attackers in an open day, and as a good day, you know, or meet me across havoc. So, a big game, a big open game, or attacking game because Senegal also a core game with Sadio Mane, you know, Branty a friend said Lamine Kamara, and then Branty a friend said Ismail Assar. These are players are almost, you know, almost ball attacking football. So, I'm expecting a good game and then attacking football tonight. And Osha, two teams in Nano, Ubia Ameki, four appearances in the history of FIFA World Cup, you know, about 796 years. He started say about World Cup since the year 1930. The very first time Norwegians, you know, make their first appearance was way back in 1938 in France, and their best performing, and I said their best performance happened in the year 1938, no more round of 16, and then the year 1998 of France, and so being almost every round of 16. And don't forget, say, Senegal for no, so no, the year 2002, Japan, Korea, Omurum, or the quarter final, that was the best, their best performance in the history of a FIFA World Cup, you know. And then 2018, they exited in the group stages. And your man Shadan Kui and Famomo. So, Senegal, be making sure so be making amends this time around, you know, on the common Nafi or Marese on beating me at the African anymore. So, Allah be a gamer, a very crucial game, and a Munso be the only two managers are and the Omukuta. Two teams in answer of S footballers or Beyonce Wabon, the national team that talking of Papi Thiaw. We are Senegal tradition, I say, because the year 2001-2003, no playing Tigaro, I was Senegalese national team, no, only Ali Cissé, the predecessor, no, so what I say, you know, Senegal football philosophy and then tradition, I say, and I reference as Tali, a Sobakin of Norway, so no, honestly, as footballer, our Norway national team, no, honestly, no, Wabububia, and they make home a difference, and they say, Papi Tiao, no, a striker. And Starley so backing and so no midfielder. So two master tacticians now. Yebeshaw Monsa no Ejuma and Papiti have been a former striker for Senegalese national team and then Uriah Fernandes Starley so backing been a former midfielder for Norwegian national team now. And when one game no Ebia so backing will go. Say the Oya former midfielder no or make sure say or be. Strengthen the midfield, no, because so we are as footballer. Time and now, Bobo, no, maybe are now your favorite. No, a honor who could, I think, say, Udien, you know, Tina and Mikel Arteta or both defensive game, I'll be a kind of awesome or Arsenal. So, yeah, ready, we see, and I'm expecting Senegal to pick their first 3 points this year. Our World Cup team,
0: Colino, I don't know, Atom 106.3 FM, Asempa. 94.7 FM. A Breno, a year do say, ye kaja gum edi emao. We a ye group I game. A koso, a wo, a ye New York, United States of America stadium, no, a MetLife stadium. A ho, ena, no way. Ene, omeyani di, ene Senegal, edi e boyni. Kwen bi aso, said ye Senegal. 1-2 ni oma ya, e fa. The first game, e fa, ne hono. And they, yeah, here's a quay, so obey me. I make a meant referee and he Walton Sampaio from Brazil. Why, I bet Eddie, I can't see no assessor coach and he any papa tau or no HM Edema Senegal goalkeeper needing any Edward Mandy Diata Khalidou Koulibaly Diakite Haj Malik. Idrissa Galagai, Papi Guy, Itmelsa, Kamara, Sadio Mane, Nicholas Jackson, Wei Ene Emranti Omujremu Edema Omayani Din, Ene Senegal, Odiweni HM Ewo Nowe Afamodia, Coach Adidi Enestel Subakin, Obo, the usual 4-3-3 formation. Papi Tao Elbo 4-2-3-1 formation. Your goalkeeper Nidin Ene Neland. Reaction Aje Higam Molly Wolf. Wei Ene back four. 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Ashness. Ashness. Abrantia Didi, Eni Solof, Ellen Hallard, Nanusa, Wei Eni Emrantia still, Subakin, Onoso Aparedi, Edi Ama, Omayani Didi, Eni Nowe, Medica Edi Atujase, Akensi, Koso, Met Life Stadium, Jabo, Eya Freak, Corner Kick, in Tentem, so Senegal, Senegal, Oma Clear Lines, no, Kama Kama, Abrantia Didi and El Hadji Malik on the pinball. I was Senegal go area. And I see you know, and I wake up. No, I am Senegal now. No way 0246340679 for our prediction, bra. Minim say Africans back. You know, I was Senegal. Senegal, I be din kunim this time around. Midi, I am Dennis Asamoah. I will tell you, no, I am Latula. Yabo corner kick, you know, Racing, Wabo Bar Senegal still. Hey, another corner kick. Racing, Obobo no, Eba, you know, Senegal. Goalkeeper, Edouard Mandy. Wasevu Senegal. Because, Abrantia Nidini Aje, Ehede Bono. Monday, Edina, if you are go area, another corner kick. Reaction up on intent, so Senegal clear on my lines, come and it's still spreading. Obobono, Eko, Yumbaranko, baby, Abedi, Saudi, Omani. Wabasia, come on, it's still Senegal. Senegal, outside. Nicolas Jackson, you're not being said, oh, penetrate, but oh, Trinity, Bruno Perez. Osebono, upside. Yeah, more.